the voice of the mamas is checking in, getting ready for the international firestorm. Y'all know what time it is. Mamas is checking in, getting ready for the international firestorm. Y'all know what time it is. We about

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0: 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And trust me, I'm getting ready for the international firestorm, all right?
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3: Yo, he ain't messing with no average chick. Pop, pop. He got Nicki, he know that he hit the jackpot. A baller tryna score, check them shot clocks. But I hit them with them brawn Iguodala blocks. Eat the cake, guinea, suck on my toes, yes. Hitting them home runs, I be like, go Mets. I want a dude that still kiss me when he mad. Type that caught me diamonds, he could miss me with the

they all know inside the studio. Seeing models be inside the studio every Wednesday night. 1K Gaza. Don't forget, For the Culture Sound Clash is coming up. And if you're rocking with Gaza, or you've been rocking with Gaza, you need to be outside cheering on Gaza. That's right, we taking on Barry the Pusher, Pusher Jr., Lil Giant, and DJ Rick, all right? It's all about TMA versus TMB. And I can tell you all one thing, all right? I can keep it real, y'all. I build my team off of no hype. I build my team off of man them who I show up. When war start, they ready to war. Because a lot of y'all be riding with jokers and y'all think y'all friends them serious and y'all ain't nobody really afraid of y'all friends. You know what I mean? So all I saying is, right, I get the Killy Killy them with me August 14th the night, all right? Mix-a-Lot, King Stutter, and Select the 14th. And yeah, anybody else, any other DJ feeling froggy, yeah, y'all could jump too. Because that team right there, yeah, that like... I know, that's like the era when KD joined the Warriors. That's all I gotta say, all right? Straight up. For the Culture Sound Clash is going down at the National Stadium, the Old Track Stadium. That's the Thomas A. Robinson Stadium. It could be right in the front there, all right? Tickets go on sale next week. Trust me, like I say, you don't want to miss that one. You know, I got so much things going on. Tomorrow, I'm going to be over there at Sugar Rush with a big, big Bohemian Feud. You know what I mean? Game night, the ultimate game night. Yeah, I'm bringing it to you. So you definitely want to be on the outside there as well, all right?

0: till 10 o'clock. So we got enough time to do what we want to do and say what we want to say, all right? We're going to be right back after the break. Keep it locked.
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0: crazy, I ain't believe them though. 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Yeah, y'all, let's talk about people down south too, bad.
1: 03, the beat.
2: Alright, you kids get to bed, I get the story.

Today I was riding with my daughters, and they was trying to go tune for tune with me singing Michael Jackson songs. And then it struck me, I started thinking to myself, like, how these little kids know all this Michael Jackson music? And I had to ask them. And you know what they tell me? YouTube and TikTok. So all I'm saying is, my daughter's only like 8 and 7 years old, and they could sing more than 5 Michael Jackson songs to me. All I'm saying is, MJ was definitely the GOAT. But then they had one question for me. They was like, Daddy, was Michael Jackson? Y'all know. They was trying to understand the song Billie Jean. And I was like, I ain't gonna lie. He's saying the kid was not his lover or his son. I don't know. I gotta look at the words. But whatever it is, Michael Jackson is a GOAT. He'll go down, always be one of the greatest ever. And you know your legacy carrying on when the kids them who ain't even been around no time when Michael Jackson was Michael Jackson or when he was alive making his hits. They know the song. So yeah, them songs are very, very impactful, man. We gonna be right back after the break. I got more music coming your way. If you love R&B, remember Gaza's having a big I Love R&B Fridays over there at Oasis Eye. If you definitely want to be a part of it, hit me up right now, 323-775, and I'm going to tell you exactly what you have to do. It's free admission, all right? It's free admission. You don't have to pay to get inside. But just hit me up on the WhatsApp. I'm going to send you the RSVP link, and we go from there, all right? Right back. Keep it locked.

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1: What? 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
2: Relax, man. 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My Bacardi Bahama mama.
1: Oh, I heard I got a new flavor. But let me ask you this. How's she taste?

Oh, little boy, by the name of Billy Red, wake up on early morning with double motor Remington. Going on a midnight robbery, on a little bit so low. Shocking our neighborhood when Billy Boy lost his clothes.

More than just music, it's 103.5 to beat. 23 minutes after the 9 o'clock hour on a Wednesday. Before we go to the break, I gotta ask y'all something, man. Why y'all think these young girls them like so much slackness now? And let me tell you where you're going with this, alright? Big shout out to T-Mark, because T-Mark made a viral post and it went viral, talking about how he is give, at least how he used to give, one of his ex-girlfriends $5,300 a month. On top of that, he said he always used to give a little extra $1,000 for allowance. And would you believe, every single female praising T-Mark. But I say that to say this, a lot of you also gullible. I remember when I was younger, I made one video, right? And I was like, fellas, when you get a good woman, don't cheat, boy. Because it can hurt you, boy. When she find out, it can hurt. All time, I was the biggest cheater when I made this video. So all I'm saying is, right, when you're young, sometimes you just do things just to get little response in. You know what I mean? Little reactions from others. Or my boy might have write that post because he probably is looking for a new little jam. And he know you're all gullible.

5300, but he ain't show y'all it. But I sure have he message one or two of y'all. Y'all can fall for it. A smart one will tell him, T-Mark, put your money where your mouth is and spend that. Big shout to T-Mark, boy. I ain't no hater and I ain't knocking him. But all I saying is, right, y'all stop letting these little posts them freak y'all out, man, all right?

to the voice of the Bahamas. Hey, and this one for Pusha. Pusha, you say I ain't never win no clash before, but I ain't trying to figure out and I trying to remember what clash Pusha ever win. You win one clash that I can remember. Yeah, if any of your friends listening, tell them I say go talk that. Meet me at the stadium.

103.5 to beat more than just music. That's right, the voice of the Bombers is wrapping it up. International Firestorm is done. Tomorrow, you guys can catch me over there at Sugar Rush Lounge for the Bohemian Feud. Yeah, we kicking it off tomorrow, all right? So you definitely want to be on the outside. It's all hosted by myself and Miss Giggles. Come for the laughter, stay for the party, all right? Peace out, whatever you do. Remember to drive safe, buckle up. And don't just drive for yourself, drive for others too, all right? 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

0: 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Here's what's trending in the Bahamas right now.
1: 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Tonight, clear and a low in the low 80s. Tomorrow, rain and a high in the mid-80s. Currently 85 in Nassau. Here's Glimpse of Us by Joji.
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1: 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Tonight, clear and a low in the low 80s. Tomorrow, rain and a high in the mid 80s. Currently, 85 in Nassau. 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
2: 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We need capital, technology, and access to global markets. 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Tonight, clear and a low in the low 80s. Tomorrow, rain and a high in the mid-80s. Currently, 85 in Nassau. Here's Trippin' by Puzzle.
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Make me put you on beam. 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
2: Whoa, whoa, whoa, whoa, whoa, whoa.

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Big Master P vibe, no limit. Ballin' hard on another hemisphere. Somebody tell them people.

0: Put me any place on the map, cause I'm him. 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Falling hard on another hemisphere. Somebody tell them people Mr. Hem is here.
1: Whoa, whoa, whoa, whoa, whoa, whoa.
0: Mr. Hem is here.
1: Whoa, whoa, whoa, whoa, whoa, whoa.
0: Mr. Hem.

0: Yeah, hold on.
1: 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We want you to join us as we keep you up to the time with everything and then some. Stay tuned and turned up loud.
2: I heard management of Church Street Plaza is denying allegations that it removed or discarded the memorial for the five teens from the Shirley Street traffic tragedy. In an exclusive with Eyewitness News, management extended condolences and insisted the claims are untrue. They say there's a misunderstanding, and officials offered another explanation, though we're still waiting on full details. For the families, clarity matters as much as compassion. I hope Church Street Plaza shares evidence soon and that the memorial remains respected while the community grieves. Today, sunny with a high in the mid-90s. Tonight, clear with a low in the low 80s. Tomorrow, rain with a high in the mid-80s. Currently 86 in Nassau. 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No.

0: 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Here's what's trending in the Bahamas right now.
1: It's tough hearing about the Shirley Street tragedy and the grief tied to that memorial. Management of Church Street Plaza told Eyewitness News they didn't remove or discard it, offering condolences while firmly denying the allegations. I can understand families wanting clear answers. When five teens are lost, every gesture matters. If the memorial was moved for safety or coordination, say so plainly. If not, help safeguard it. Transparency and compassion can coexist, and a shared plan could honor the teens without sparking more hurt. Today, sunny with a high in the mid-90s. Tonight, clear with a low in the low 80s. Tomorrow, rain, a high in the mid-80s. Currently, 86 in Nassau. 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
0: 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Here's what's trending in the Bahamas right now.
1: Church Street Plaza says it didn't remove the memorial for the five teens, and that denial landed in an exclusive chat with Eyewitness News. They offered condolences, which matters, but grieving families also need clarity. If the tribute near Shirley Street was moved for safety or tidiness, say when, how, and by whom. If not, show footage, logs, anything that clears the air. In moments like this, transparency is kindness, and it can protect a space where sorrow and memory can breathe together. Today, sunny, a high in the mid-90s. Tonight, clear with a low in the low 80s. Tomorrow, rain, a high in the mid-80s. Currently, 86 in Nassau. Here's 100 by LMI.
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shape like a number 8. 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

0: 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The Beat. Yeah.
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0: 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The Beat keeps you up to date on all the news around you, even at night. Here's what's trending in the Bahamas right now.
1: Thinking about the Church Street Plaza story tonight, I'm struck by how delicate grief and rumor can be. Management told Eyewitness News they never removed the memorial for the five teens lost in last month's Shirley Street tragedy, offering condolences while rejecting the allegations. They say there's more context, though details are still hazy. For the families, clarity matters. For the community, preserving that space matters too. I hope Church Street Plaza, relatives, and neighbors meet soon, in daylight, to settle facts with compassion. Today, sunny, a high in the mid-90s. Tonight, clear, a low in the low 80s. Tomorrow, rain, a high in the mid-80s. Currently, 86 in Nassau. Here's I Look Good by O.T. Genesis.
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1: 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Here's what's trending in the Bahamas right now.
2: Church Street Plaza Management says it didn't remove or discard the memorial for the five teens lost in last month's Shirley Street tragedy. In an exclusive with Eyewitness News, they offered condolences to the families and firmly denied the claim, saying the story circulating isn't accurate. Officials outlined their side of events and referenced on-site procedures and coordination, though emotions are understandably high. I hope the memorial remains respected, facts are clarified transparently, and the community gets space to mourn without more confusion. Today, sunny and a high in the mid-90s. Tonight, clear, a low in the low 80s. Tomorrow, rain, a high in the mid-80s. Currently, 86 in Nassau. Here's If You Want It by Sexy Red.
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So feel the music.

0: sons of me. 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
1: 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Falling hard on another hemisphere. Somebody tell them people Mr. Hem is here.
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1: Mr. Hem.

0: 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Big Master P vibe, no limit. Ballin' hard on another hemisphere. Somebody tell them people Mr. Hem is here.
1: Whoa, whoa, whoa, whoa, whoa, whoa.
0: Mr. Hem.

0: put me any place on the map, cause I'm him. 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Ballin' hard on another hemisphere. 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

let's get the party started. See you at the bar, you was hardly talking. That's when I knew that your heart was scarring. 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

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Bang!

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bang, bang, bang, bang, bang, bang, bang, bang, bang, bang, bang, bang, bang, bang, bang, bang, bang, bang, bang, bang, bang, bang, bang, bang, bang, bang, bang, bang, bang, bang, bang, bang, bang, bang, bang, bang, bang, bang, bang, bang, bang, bang, bang, bang, bang, bang, bang, bang, bang, bang, bang, bang, bang, bang, bang, bang, bang, bang, bang, bang, bang, bang, bang, bang, bang, bang, 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bang, bang, bang, bang,

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0: Is it good enough for y'all? You know what? I am not even really all that good at folding clothes, so I can just put them clothes on the outside, because that's how it is, and that's how it's got to be, all right? Top of the morning, each and all locked and loaded. Yours truly, Joe Cools. I'm in the building, kicking things off on a Throwback Thursday, all right? So as I kick it off, I encourage you to drive with extreme caution and care. Take your damn time on the streets of the 242.
1: Play.

same shirt. Well, not what the song say, but, you know, I had to clean it up still, all right? And since it is a throwback type of Thursday, yeah, we just on Cruise Control, loving ourselves. 14 minutes past the 7 o'clock hour on the AM side, 23rd day, 7th month, 2026. Big up my boy Curry, a.k.a. Mr. Run Tanks, celebrating this H-Drawn today. So big up yourself, Curry. I got you all morning, all right? And you know what? I'm thinking, you know what? Let's just cruise control on this beautiful Thursday, all right? So if you got something on your mind, hit me up. I got you, and I will honestly and most definitely hook you up and give you the green light. I got some John Legend featuring Andre 3G. Is this one of my favorite songs, all right? So I'm going to bust this one. I am ready to go. The question is, are you ready to go? Are you ready to go?

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0: play Summer No Day right now, singing they heart out to that song right there. Forget you and forget him or her too. Top of the morning, Thursday, yeah, throwback style. Yours truly, Joe Cools. I'm in the building. And, you know, we always act like this a Junior Friday. This a jump off to the weekend. So shout out to each and all dep on me line still, all right? 20 minutes past the 7 o'clock hour on the AM side, 23rd day, 7th month, 2026. And big up to my little sis, Lock and Loaded. And shout out to everybody via online. Don't be scared, all right? If you need more speaker power, you could tap in 103.5 The Beat. And bada bing, bada boom, still, all right? A couple things are trending within the celebrity world, but I am here to let you know. Stop on in, get your breakfast, lunch, or dinner, a.k.a. McDonald's is where we go in this morning. Well, that's where we go every morning. But big shout out to McDonald's, doing it and doing it well. When you get up in there, ask for the Joe Cool special as hash browns and jelly. Fix your face, they go together. Yes, they do. And also, I want to put it in the atmosphere also. Shout out to my Atlantis family getting geared up for this Emancipation Day holiday. Yes, it is going to be epic. When I mean epic, a beautiful one. They're kicking things off at Club Aura August 1st, and that's going to be a live performance with Tiger. Yes, yes, yes, yes, yes. So you can Google Tiger and figure out all the songs that you need to be singing and dancing and swaying to, because he's going to be live at Atlantis Club Aura. And then they're going to follow up the very next day on Sunday with a brunch. Yes, I call it a premier brunch because from you pull up, you get the valet parking, which is included in your ticket. Along with that, you get a full brunch experience. And then Drew Hill will be performing live. Oh, yeah. Tap on in Atlantis right now so you can get all the information and start to reserve everything that you need so you can be a part of August 1st and August 2nd at Atlantis. Club Aura and Atlantis doing it real big. But guess what? Go to McDonald's. Go get your breakfast.
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0: Drizzy Drake says, too hard for the radio. That's what's up. Shout out to the Alive. Yeah, they up in the building as well. And letting us know that it is good to be alive. They told me to tell you that. It is good to be alive. Stop on into any of Live Store and figure out that they are celebrating 10 years in the game. It's a beautiful thing because they're hooking you up with Samsung Galaxies. Yes, yes, yes. And they're also hooking you up for the grand prize, a 2026 Toyota Rizz. It's a beautiful thing, all right? It's a brand new vehicle. Trust me when I say it. So stop on into Alive. They say that it is good to be alive, and I am here to let you know that it is good to be alive. Okay? All righty. And while you're alive, you know for sure you need some breakfast, since it's all about McDonald's when it comes to breakfast, lunch, or dinner. Once again, I am pushing the Joe Cool special, but they got everything else up in there, right? Savory and sweet. It's a beautiful thing. Get your McBiscuits, your McGriddles, big breakfast. It doesn't matter. It's all about Mickey D's, a.k.a. McDonald's, for breakfast, lunch, or dinner.
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2: with Joe Boots and Lady D.

Hey, Bacardi is doing it real big, all right. Trust me. Bacardi is definitely they want you to know that you got to do it safe and responsibly, all right. No drinking and driving. Wait till you get where you're going. And when you partake in loving yourself, make sure that you love yourself with some good family members, all right, because it's all about the Bacardi family, the Bacardi rum. You got the Grey Goose vodka, the Patron tequila, Douce cognac. They also got the Bombay Sapphire gin and the Duas. Yeah, that's the scotch and the whiskey, all right. So enjoy it with friends and family and enjoy it safe and responsibly. Take your time, all right. That message was brought to you by Bacardi. Stop on into any Bristol Wines and Spirits today. You ain't hear me? Any Bristol Wines and Spirits today.

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1: 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I be stroking. That's what I be doing.
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0: 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You can go ahead and sing the Clarence Carter. You old enough.
1: Let me ask you something. What time of the day do you like to make love?
0: No, let's have a serious conversation.
1: Have you ever made love just before breakfast?
0: Right before that McDonald's?
1: Have you ever made love while you watch the Late Late Show?
0: Yeah.
1: Well, let me ask you this. Have you ever made love on a couch? Well, let me ask you this. Have you ever made love on the back seat of a car?
0: Now, if you identify as a Bahamian, right?
1: Seat of a car.
0: Let me tell you how it is get down and the getting down.
1: Shine his light on me and I say, I'm stroking.

0: something. How long has it been since you made love?
1: My God!
0: Huh?
2: Now, don't lie to me.
0: Of yesterday.
2: Don't lie to me.
0: Did you make love last week?
2: All right. Let me ask another question.
0: Did you make love last year?
1: My God.
0: Or maybe it might be that you're planning on making love tonight.
2: Well, if you forgot to make love, just take my advice, okay?

0: ain't gonna lie, but every time I hear this one, this is remind me of one of my favorite movies, Beverly Hills Cop. But this one, Eddie Murphy is doing some Eddie Murphy foolishness. Hey, good morning to each and all, getting ready for the culture. It's the Culture Sound Clash, boy, and it's going down right here, boy. No, it's going down in the old tracks. That's the National Stadium. But this station is all on top of things, boy. 103.5 to be doing it real big. It's a Sound Clash, boy. Yeah, for real. I got more information, and I'll let you know how you can go about getting your advance tickets, all right? Because it's going to pop off next month on the 14th. You definitely want to get your advance tickets, okay? All right? Big up to McDonald's, always holding us down. Ladies and gentlemen, don't forget, get your breakfast on. Stop on in. Everything up in McDonald's got a Mac on it. They got the Mac biscuits, the Mac griddle. Boy, they got the Mac eggs and all. Boy, the Mac sweet tea, the Mac hot tea, the Mac coffee. Everything got a Mac on it. You ain't hear me? Stop on in. Mickey D's, a.k.a. McDonald's, breakfast, lunch, or dinner.
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6: This is your Eyewitness News Eliza Will for Thursday, July 23rd. Good day, Bahamas. I'm Notario McKenzie. Here's what's topping news. Bahamas Union of Teachers President Belinda Wilson is accusing the government of abandoning salary negotiations and is urging teachers to remain on alert for the union's next move. Now, education officials dispute that claim, saying negotiations are still ongoing. Teachers are seeking salary increases and other benefits, with officials expressing confidence the remaining issues can be resolved. Now, for more on that story, log on to ewnews.com. Meantime, in news from the crime beat, a man's body was discovered in a bushy area near the Baritari Bridge in Exum on Wednesday afternoon. Police are investigating the incident, which is being classified, at least for now, as a suspicious death. And opposition leader Michael Pintard says Fitch Ratings has revealed a $287 million hole in the government's fiscal projections, pointing to the difference between the projected surplus by the government and Fitch's forecasted deficit. Pintard accused the Davis administration of presenting a fiscal fantasy and warns that hidden liabilities and growing arrears could leave taxpayers to pay the cost. Well, that does it for your news headlines. A check on weather is next. A deep layer trough moving westward across the Bahamas will bring increased showers and thunderstorms. Unsettled weather is expected to spread into the northern and northwest Bahamas, with some areas experiencing periods of heavy rainfall and possible thunderstorms. The unsettled weather pattern is expected to continue into Friday as the trough interacts with an approaching tropical wave. The daytime high is expected to get up to about 91 degrees Fahrenheit or 33 degrees Celsius. 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Once again, I'm Notario McKenzie. Have a great day, everyone.
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0: do, no I don't. Oh, that's the wrong damn song I singing. Play. If I could have sang, the world was in trouble. I'd be in real with you. 15 minutes past 8 o'clock hour on the AM side. Then again, I got to remember the words too, though. That's too much. Everything cool. Yeah. I'll leave the singing for the singers. 23rd day, 7th month, 2026. Yours truly, Joe Cools, in the building. And I got special guests, all right. But before I check in with them, let me let you know that Caribbean Wines and Spirits is holding us down for this beautiful 8 o'clock hour. 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And if they ain't got it, I mean, they joking, but for real. I mean, you need to just tap in on your own at cwsbahamas.com. 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Oh, and they also got a sampling action going on. 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Then you can do your ordering and bada bing, bada boom. All of that is a beautiful thing at one time. Okay? All right. I'll tell you more about that, so stick around. But right now, it is time for me to establish protocol and say good morning. My name is Joe Cools, madam. How art thou?
1: I'm well. My name is Aisha Roll. I'm the assistant events manager at Nassau Cruise Port.
0: That's what's up, the Cruise Port.
1: Back again.
0: Yeah, that's a beautiful thing, though, because y'all always bring that excitement.
1: Oh, I'm glad you could say that because I'm tired.
0: Oh, my gosh.
1: I'm tired this morning.
0: You can't be tired right now. You got to grab your inner 242 energy because you born and raised in the Bahamas.
1: There you go. Made in the Bahamas. So that's what we're here to talk about today. So this Saturday is all about Made in the Bahamas, too. At the amphitheater at Nassau Cruise Port. This is going to be an action-packed day. We're starting from 4 p.m. all the way until 2 a.m.
0: Whoa.
1: So come spend the day with us. Get comfortable. 4 o'clock, it ain't gonna be too hot. That 1 o'clock, 2 o'clock heat is, you know, what is really do ya.
0: Boy.
1: But 4 o'clock, it could, you know, starting to cool down. And then come watch the sunset. Let the kids run around and tire themselves out a little piece. And then we have an action-packed lineup. A Bohemian All-Star lineup that starts around 8 p.m. So we're excited for the day.
0: Oh, it's going to be a beautiful day, all right. And when you say All-Star lineup, I know for sure. I've been reading that KB is going to be there.
1: KB is headlining.
0: Nessy LS is going to be there, too. I could keep talking, but then again, you know, you recording, so I can let you do your job.
1: So performing on the amphitheater stage on Saturday, we have Bohemian Trey.

0: Judah the Lion, Ghetto Pickney, Kenyatta Taylor, Papa Smurf. We also have the Pompey Band, which is a band from Tourism Development Corporation. It's a youth band. We can't wait to have them on the amphitheater stage again this year. We also have performances by the Rhythm and Youth Band, the Royal Bahamas Police Force Band. So that daytime activity is going to be, you know, very vibrant. We're going to have a lot of activities going on amongst the Domino Tournament and, yep. and all the Bouncing Castle face painting and all those stuff. But in the night, when the big people body start, we got Nishi LS, Shine 242, Tawnash, See the Energy, and of course KB back by the Bond Man.
1: Man, it's gonna be an awesome day.
0: Hosted by Kendika.
1: Okay.
0: Can't forget our host.
1: All
0: and
1: right.
0: Of course, in between we're gonna have some music by DJ Kenny, DJ Spuddy, J Mac, and DJ Pencil.
1: That's what's up, Bond Star lineup.
0: Yeah,
1: my gosh, I remember last year, but y'all had it going on for real.
0: Last year.
1: And
0: was
1: just like
0: massive.
1: You said, that kid's band, they was off the hook. Because the dude had his little son Odell.
0: Mm-hmm.
1: Yeah, it was awesome.
0: Yeah, that was a good time.
1: Yeah, that was
0: a
1: moment.
0: It was a good time.
1: Yeah, for
0: so
1: real.
0: So it's only $5 for kids. That's all day entry. It's $5.
1: Okay.
0: For ages 13 and over, it is $10. That's 4 p.m. to 8 p.m. And after 8 p.m., we're going to go up $5. So get in early if you want to save the little $5. But other than that, it's $15 after 8 p.m. when it's time to, you know, ramp up to that concert time.
1: Yeah, and what a concert is, correct. Trust me, y'all doing it
0: massive
1: real big.
0: Lineup.
1: Part 2, Made in the Bahamas.
0: Yeah.
1: Oh, man. One more time. How we could go ahead and get some advance tickets and all that good stuff?
0: So tickets are at the gate. So no advance tickets. Once you arrive at the gate, you can purchase. Again, as always, there is limited seating, so you are welcome to bring your chairs, your blankets, your whatever.
1: Yeah.
0: Just grab a spot, get comfortable. We are opening the gates at 3 o'clock, but the show starts at 4. So if you want to come out early, find your parking, you know, find your spot on the lawn. Tickets again for ages 3 to 12 are $5 all day. 13 and over are $10 from 4 p.m. until 8 p.m. After 8 p.m., it is $15 for 13 and over. Again, we're hosted by Kendika. Performances by Bohemian Trey, Judah the Lion, Ghetto Pickney, Papa Smurf, Kenyatta Taylor, Nishi LS, Shine 242, Zeta Energy, Tawn Ash, and headlining is KB, all backed by the Pond Man.
1: Oh, that's a beautiful thing. All right, in the meantime, thank you very much for coming in this morning, Aisha.
0: Thank you for having me.
1: Oh, the crew is born. It's going to go down. Made in the Bahamas, Part 2.

I'm a seaman. My work is on the water. Shout out to all my Salt Life crew and all the Wet Money crew. Still all right. Yeah, the work is on the water. Y'all take your time. Be safe out there. Still all right. Short commercial break up and coming still. But once again, don't be scared. All right. Trust me. Nassau Cruise Sport is made in the Bahamas. Yeah, that's part two. And it's going to go down in a beautiful way. All right. KB is headlining the show along with a host of 242 top artists, and it's going to be a beautiful day, all right? Kicking off from 4 p.m. until 2 a.m. in the morning, all right? And it's only $15 after 8 o'clock, but if you get there before 8 o'clock, it's only $10. And kids, y'all don't worry about the kids, all right? Under 5, but they can run around free all day, okay? All right, that's what's up. Big of the Caribbean Wines and Spirits, they got the information on that. But FYI, if you want to get ahead of the situation and be super smart, like be really ahead of Joe Cool's, CWSBahamas.com. Log on right now.

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0: you. 35 minutes past the 8 o'clock hour on the AM sign. Ain't no long talking. Y'all already know Caribbean Wines and Spirits Holdings Don. DJ War Tank is in the building.
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3: Yo, this is your boy, RUPWE Rupee, straight out of Barbados. I'm locked on to the one they call DJ Tank. You also know him as the War Tanker.
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3: 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Mm-hmm.
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6: 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Them try to diss the tank and then them take.
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8: Whoa, whoa, yeah, yeah. This is Nicky Silk and you're in tune to DJ Tank. See?

0: bottoms.
1: Oh, sure. Oh.
0: The bottoms.
1: Oh.
0: You caught me in the car. What tanker say? Joe Cool say the baddest thing since sliced bread.
2: And ladies and gentlemen, my name is Joe Cool. I fully endorse that message.
0: Hey, shout out to those who appreciate the music. Shout out to Leo Season, I think, right? Shout out to my good friend, my friend for a long time. He's mine now. Shout out to DJ Bling, a.k.a. Mr. Bruce Roll. Bruce Shaquille Roll. What's your name? Bruce Shaquille Roll. He's somewhere I see in the hotel in the parking lot. So, Bling, wherever you are, good morning. Happy birthday to you. May you have many more. Stay safe. And call me whenever you're free, man. Because I know he's a busy guy like me, but I appreciate you all my life. And have a good day.
2: Wow. Bling, take up yourself.
0: Mr. Johnson, whatever overtime you do today, just deduct it from me. I have plenty of good friends listening, especially in foreign. They can cover the bill. So, Simone, morning.
2: 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All right, we're going to set it off right now. Big shout out to Caribbean Wines and Spirits. Stay holding us down. And ladies and gentlemen, boys and girls, if you don't know,

0: Hey, let me say something, right? Anytime you have a The Morning Grind morning show, Joe Cool's in the war tanko.
1: Love is coming at you, twice the speed of lightning.
2: Get him on the
1: and just comfort you.
0: Hey, call up and get your shout outs request. 44 Cools, all right?
1: Love is coming.
0: You hear me? 44 KOOLZ.
1: Speed of lightning.
0: Top of the morning, going to the Madoctors Hospital crew. They had a fleet on the lock and load. Top of the morning.
2: Yeah.

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1: Tell a sniper!
0: All right, back to the program. It's the Morning Grind, Morning Show. Ready again. Hey, I can be real. Certain place you ain't gonna see me hanging out, you know.
1: Me nah love in a next man territory. 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

0: boy, my guy, you ain't playing this morning. 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
1: Morning. You should hear my daughter again in the car. Mommy, DJ Watanka. 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
1: But I'm gonna tell them. We are born out dirty living and them dirty ways.
0: Hey, Lynx, work one.
1: Clean up your act. Flash it in a AM borough, flash it.
0: Shout out to the Frank, Frankie
1: Pieta. 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
0: Hey, don't forget, it's a morning grind, morning show.

0: up the place. 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
1: Hey, in the meantime, between time, yeah. That mix will make you go home and just slap somebody. Not your man up. Honey joking. It's the Morning Grind Morning Show. Big shout outs to, for real, mate. Big shout outs to Caribbean Wines and Spirits, holding the stand, making it all possible. All right, now, for real, in this whole 8 o'clock hour, then we done dip into the 9 o'clock hour because we ain't never ever scared still, all right? But they got the monument, and the monument is a beautiful thing, all right? Trust me when I say it, you definitely want to get the ready-to-go can. All you got to do is just chill it a little bit. But if, you know, you got a little bit of yachty in there and you want to drink it hot, you can go ahead and drink it hot as well, all right? It's a ready-to-go drink, and it is a beautiful taste. They got the monument. Wait, let me. Have you had a month?
2: We can try it today.
1: Yeah, that's what's up. On your bill. On your. You little modest. Your expression changed quick, eh? She like, who the hell you talking to? 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
2: That's a good one. You good. I like you good at what you do. Because he fluent. He's straight. He been going to buy sign on the beach. Shout out to the... I want to dedicate this mix to my little cousin. I said, cousin, I know you know these songs. Y'all realize these songs you're playing now, they've been around from like the 80s and early 90s, and y'all just come around because of TikTok. So
1: yeah.
2: So I am not a YN now. I'm not a YN, but I was around when these songs were good. So if you want the OG gangster mix, for all the OGs out there, send me a WhatsApp for free. 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
1: Big up to Debo. Speaking of OGs, Debo called to say, you know you was waking out this morning. Big up to Debo. Hey, I got the mix, all right? Now I'm scared to give it away for free as well, all right?
2: So you can hit me on. Number, you say number two.
1: 444 Cools.
2: That's post number.
1: 44KOOLZ. KOOLZ. You got to spell it like that, and then once you hit me up, I will give you the mix free of charge. That's how I roll in this old. It's Leo season, so yeah, I'm giving everything
2: OGs,
1: away
2: babe.
1: For
2: shout
1: Leo
2: out to
1: season.
2: All the OGs. The YNZ, right?
1: No, yeah. 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
0: Nassau, it's going down with Tyga. 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

If you ask me, I'm ready. I messed that part up and all. Boy, if I could have sang, the world was in trouble. I'm being real with you, but yo, it's truly Joe Cools. I'm in the building. Still amped up off of the OG mix. I ain't gonna lie. I was ready to touch the road, but I was ready to touch the road. Matter of fact, I still ready to touch the damn road. But I got a little bit more time left for right now. I'll hook you up with a double shot artist. And FYI, I got special guests in the building. But let me put this in the atmosphere right quick. Dunkin' Donuts. They're holding us down within this lovely 9 o'clock hour. And I encourage you to stop and get your Dunkin' on, all right? Now, when you get there, don't laugh at me because I'm trying to push my special. I'm trying to push a Joe Cool special. Two old-fashioned donuts and some iced tea. That's cool? Classic? Ah, I almost like that. I think you just saying that though, but everything cool.

0: I ain't introduced you yet, but when I do, I hope you ain't telling me no stories and selling no dreams. But trust me when I say it, classic is the perfect word, because that's the old-fashioned donuts. They are classics. But you can get whatever you like, all right? I'm just like a cool type of person in the morning. I don't like all the hot stuff. But if you prefer the hot tea, hot coffee, you can get it. Mix up the donuts. It doesn't matter. It's all about Dunkin' Donuts doing it real big, all right? They got a lot of convenient locations, I'll tell you about it, but they got a new one all the way out west, Venetian Village, all right? You could go check them out, and get your Dunkin' on, because the Bahamas runs on Dunkin'. Now, as I turn the microphone up, I got a special guest in studio, and we are going to reintroduce ourselves so everybody can figure out what protocol is. Protocol is me saying, good morning, madam. My name is Joe Cools. You are...
1: Good morning, Joe Cools. I am Taja from Alive.
0: There we go! And you know what I heard? It's good to be alive.
1: Yes, it is good to be alive, especially this Thursday and especially this summer, because you know, I don't come into this studio without things, okay?
0: Look at you.
1: Last time I was in the studio, we were talking about NBA Finals and we had some of our customers go over to the game. Mm-hmm. So... you ready for what's in store this time?
0: I think I am, but then again, I'm still putting my seatbelt on because I know for sure y'all got something crazy going down.
1: Yeah, for sure, for sure. So, listen, we are celebrating 10 years of being alive, and we built our campaign on believing in best. Now, we're trying to remind our customers why it's good to be alive and how they can experience more with us. That means we are giving away weekly prizes and a grand prize. Customers get the chance to win up to $500 cash value, walk away with $1,000 travel experiences, and even drive away in a brand new 2026 Toyota Rizz. Okay, at the end of this summer, you can be driving in a Toyota Rizz.
0: Me? Put my name on it. Joe Cools, please.
1: Joe Cools?
0: Please.
1: Let me tell you, Joe Cools, you got to do a couple things to put your name on it. You got to do a couple things.
0: I'm scared. I do things in the Bahamas now. Go ahead. Let me what I got to do.
1: All right. So if you are an Alive customer, we made it very simple. 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Just do that little thing for my man. 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
0: That's it.
1: That's all you gotta do. And listen, if you watch our news, because we love our news, we love to be educated on what's happening. If you watch our news, or if you're not watching our news, subscribe to, like, or share on the our news digital platforms. Those are the only things you gotta do to enter to win.
0: That's super simple and super easy. You mean I ain't got to dance? I ain't got to get on my head?
1: No.
0: That's it?
1: No. And listen, we have even more attached to that. So if you are switching over to Alive, if you haven't switched yet, this is your chance to port over and get a free Samsung Galaxy Plus, be entered to win all the prizes we were just talking about, okay? So we got a lot in store.
0: Let me confirm your name, because I want to make sure you all of this authorized. This authorized.
1: Yes, this is authorized. Listen, I don't come in here. I come in here and I tell the truth. We have things on lock, okay? We have things on lock this summer.
2: You know what this shit is? So you come and tell the truth.
1: I want to tell the truth.
2: Okay, I believe you.
0: I was going to say something, but then again, no, I don't want to be judged. You know what I'm saying? So everything cool. Go ahead. Finish it off, though, Tosh.
1: Yeah, so in addition to that, we have some great events coming up this weekend in Grand Bahama and Nassau. So if you are in Nassau, near Southwest Plaza, even if you're not near Southwest, take a little drive down to Carmichael Road for my man. Take a little drive down this weekend, Saturday, 2 to 5 p.m. We have lots of giveaways in store for customers. So you come in store and we have a spin the wheel, where if you make an in-store transaction, you get to spin that wheel and you get any prize off that wheel, right? Wow. And we also have a hot dog eating competition with a premium prize. So in order to find out how to enter to win, you got to come in store and actually sign up for that. We got Rubis gift cards, and you know the gas price is a little high. We got Rubis gift cards, Alive gift cards, and grocery gift cards, man. We giving back to people. We giving back to our customers because they've poured so much into us. They are very loyal. They pay their bills, and we just want to say thank you.
0: That's what's up. That's a beautiful way of saying thank you. You know the part that I actually stuck on though is this hot dog eating competition. I really would like to see that, but when that going down?
1: That going down on Saturday again at Southwest Plaza.
2: This Saturday.
0: I bought it all. How many hot dogs? Y'all ever did this hot dog thing?
1: This is our first time. We're doing something new.
0: Is it open for the general public or y'all already got some hot dog eaters? Because I really would like to see this.
1: I've
0: seen it on TV before, yeah. But I want to see this live. But I want to see how a true Bayman, how many hot dogs a real Bayman can eat.
1: Listen, we have lots in store. So if you really want to see that, and if you think that you could put down a couple hot dogs.
0: You can eat more than a couple, sweet girl.
1: If you think you could put it down and walk away with a grand prize, come on down to the store, Southwest Plaza at 2 p.m.
0: All right, that's what's up. All right, anything else you want to put in the atmosphere, madam?
1: No.
0: That's it?
1: It's just good to be alive. We just want to thank all of our customers. Just a reminder, all you have to do is go into your My Alive app, turn on that auto renew, go into your Alive Fiverr service, turn on that auto renew, and you'd be entered to win 500 cash value, walk away with 1K in travel experiences. And if you upgrade your service, just even drive away in a brand new Toyota Raze at the end of the summer.
0: That's a whole lot y'all doing, Mike.
1: Mm-hmm.
0: It's a beautiful thing.
1: Mm-hmm.
0: Shout out to the Alive, 10 years in the game. I got all type of stuff to give away. And the hot dog eating contest. You a part of this hot dog eating contest?
1: I will be facilitating. I will be watching.
0: Boy, I tell you, boy, you got the right answer. Anyway, you can leave that one alone. All right, shout out to my Alive fam in the building. Tasha. Yeah.
2: You missing Andrews?
1: No, not. See why y'all is coming to this to me.
2: Look, you speak proper. And you smell like cocoa butter.
1: I went to SAC. I went to Senegal.
2: Oh, Lord, don't start the. Yeah, oh, Lord.
0: Big red machine.
1: Oh, yeah.
0: Sniper! Look at. Hey, that was the song of the year. In the meantime, that's what I guess. But besides it for us still, all right? Don't be scared. Stop on in. Get your live on. They say it is good to be alive. You know the reason why? They get all type of stuff going on. You can win a brand new vehicle, a Samsung Galaxy. And I can't wait for this Saturday, 2 p.m. at the Southwest Plaza. They're going to have a hot dog eating competition. But a second. It's the morning grind.
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0: Hey, I ain't gonna lie to you. I wish I could wake up and anything brand new right now, boy. Top of the morning, each and all lock and loaded, but I ain't dissing my bubbler, boy, because as soon as you start talking bad about your bubbler, she start bubbling. So, I dare not. No. Not today, not tomorrow, you know. Shout out to everybody lock and loaded. It's your morning grind.
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0: 35 minutes past the 9 o'clock hour. 23rd day. 7 month 2026, and happy birthday to anybody celebrating the birthday. I think we kind of passed that, but
1: already?
0: Honorable man. Well, I mean, I was going to give my honorable mention, big up my boy, Curry, aka Mr. Runting, celebrating his birthday today. Big up yourself, Curris. And you mentioned Bling celebrating his birthday.
1: Today, I'm planning birthdays today. That might last long, but if you want to go through them.
0: No, go ahead, man. I was actually doing that so I could pull up my Facebook. Facebook, I can be honest, y'all better stop doing this. They're always showing me these beautiful ladies, but odd as a friend.
1: Yeah.
0: Knowing good and well that girl ain't going to accept my request.
1: Latoya Dean, Reds, the DJ, Kenesha Rigby, Nay, Ari Johnson, Breon Woodside, we got Chanel Longley in the news downstairs.
0: I'll say it ain't so. Happy birthday, madam.
1: Keno Dean, Benjamin Alexander, T. Johnson, Tia Cooper, Larissa Brown, and Ashley Colbrook. It's a long list of day.
0: Yeah, boy. All right, on my list, I got Pepper Seed McDonald. I like that name right there. Pepper Seed, big up yourself. like you said, Red's the DJ, celebrating his age strong. Bling, wherever you at, big up yourself on your age strong. Benji, Benjamin Alexander, a.k.a. the artist Benji. Big up yourself. I got Cynthia God's Ownage. All right, I think that's what it is. One and only Secret Watson. All right. Why y'all putting all this on me this morning, man? Eve First Lady Belton, Janice Festa, Adisha Ferguson, Helen L. Emily, Joseph Albury, Java, big up yourself on your age strong. Monka, that's my San Salvador crew. Monka, big up yourself. Also got Jay Vashity, Stephen Albury, two time for you on your birthday. Janet Roll, Tia Tiara Cooper, and Songbird Thompson celebrating a birthday. All of that on my list, boy. My sick. That was a lot of damn birthdays.
1: Yes,
0: I didn't even know what number to play now.
1: Yes.
0: I got one person here three times on my list.
1: So today is officially Leo's today, right? The 23rd.
0: Yeah, Leo kicks it off. Yeah.
1: But I'm 2 weeks old, Lord, it's been long.
0: Hey, the reason why it's be long, because we all know Leos are the best.
1: Yeah, but then Leos are Virgos, but it's carry on badly.
0: Yeah, hey, Leos are the best. You know what I'm saying? What could we say? Hey, in the meantime, also, shout out to Dunkin' Donuts. Like I said, they hold us down for this whole hour now, so it is a beautiful thing, all right? Stop on into any of the locations, and if you're going to the family of islands, get in line, because everybody else is getting in line for Dunkin' Donuts, but you got to carry your Dunkin' Donuts back to the island, all right? So, shout out to them airport locations as we're getting beat bad still. Today is National Vanilla Ice Cream Day. And I ain't gonna lie, every now and again, I like to go old school when it comes to certain things. A good old vanilla ice cream, you can't go wrong with a good old vanilla. You know what I'm saying? And even when you get the cheap vanilla, it'll still be all right. You know what I mean? Like, back then, I don't know how your parties used to be, but all my birthday parties, you had the 3-in-1 ice cream.
1: Yeah.
0: The vanilla, the strawberry, and the chocolate. The 3-in-1.
1: Yeah.
0: You know what I mean?
1: In the big bucket
0: or the box or whatever, however it came. You know what I mean? And I ain't gonna lie, but it was cheap, but it was some good damn ice cream. It was good ice cream, from what I can remember. I don't know how they make it now.
1: Nah, I don't know.
0: Yeah, but back then, boy, that what did they call it? Neapolitan or something like that. Yeah, I think that's the
1: chocolate
0: name.
1: I never see the chocolate. I was not a chocolate fan, but the strawberry and vanilla, you get me.
0: Yeah, but see, when you put them all together, though.
1: Is it cake?
0: Because you can't get the strawberry, don't get a little bit of the chocolate. You can sample something. Today is also Sprinkle Day. Make sure that you put some sprinkles on that ice cream or whatever it is you like. Put some sprinkles on that donut. Yeah, Dunkin' Donuts. It's also, what it is, food day or something? Because it's peanut butter and chocolate day. You know, peanut butter and chocolate is good again. Peanut butter and chocolate candy, yeah. But it's normally peanut butter and jelly. You can't be pulling jelly. Chocolate out just like that.
1: That's too much. That's too thick.
0: Yeah, chocolate's not on its own, man. Leave peanut butter and chocolate alone. Today is also National Refreshment Day. You mean every day is hydration day around here now. Hard as it is.
1: Boy, yesterday was hot.
0: Yeah. Speaking of, today is hot enough for you day. I can't even make this up, for real. We was just saying that casually, and today is actually hot enough for you day. It is hot enough. It's been hot enough. And ladies and gentlemen, trust me, it's going to get even hotter because we ain't even fully in the summer good yet.
1: You know the so again, what's in August?
0: Boy, our summer is run different, but our summer look like it's take a month. Our summer look like it has extended 1 month now. That's what it seems like, because the cool breeze don't start to blow until December around here. You going into summer and Thanksgiving and all is be damn hot, boy. So I don't know what is be going on, but it is what it is. That's all the holidays. Well, not holidays, but that's the recognition of the days that's going on right now. In a second or two, I'm going to come back. I can bust that, and then after that, we can do our double shot. But right now, I want you all to understand, when it comes to the Morning Grind morning show, we don't slow down because this is a motion party. Tell them, Tank, it's the Morning Grind
1: morning show.

0: time for Boss Man D-Lo on that one right there. Top of the morning once again. It's your morning grind.
1: Morning show. Hey, hold on, guys. Shout out to Chester. Chester, wherever you are, Chester. He support us from day one, but he down by alive too.
0: All right.
1: He listen to us every day. Chester, wherever you are, good morning. Niska.
0: Shout out to Taj. I didn't get everybody. Taj, I hope I'm saying the name right. Taj, if you have the radio on, Taj, call me right now. Let me see if I'm saying your name correctly. 44Kools, 44KOOLZ. Taj from Alive. Yes, I'm going to say it. Taj from Alive. Anyone working at Alive, tell Taj to call the Kools ASAP.
1: Yes.
0: And we'll make sure I get the name correct. All right. In the meantime, I think that's about the size of it. A couple of things have been trending, but we didn't get a chance to get to that. But
1: what's going on now?
0: You know, wait, just progress.
1: Yeah.
0: Well, that's what everybody is saying. Like, this second term, I can be real with you, this term is really going to be hinged on progress. Because if something go right, everybody's be like, progress.
1: Yeah.
0: Then if something go wrong, everybody's be, see, that's progress for you now. Like, I don't know what's going on in the 242. I didn't even see some of the people who was actually online getting ready to fight for progress. Done switching on right now. I don't know what's going on right now.
1: This ain't no people have their own agenda, allegedly. Listen, if there's a hardcore supporter who is beat by the fish fry, I am going to call his name. At least be on TikTok saying, woo! I'll be right back. I saw him on downstairs. On late night headline show. I say, well, all of us scared of.
0: It's too early for this, man.
1: Yeah, it's been 6 months.
0: They are here 101 days right now.
1: You know, he's been TikTok. I'll be right back.
0: See, I don't TikTok, so I know what's going on. But I heard the story.
1: Yeah.
0: I heard the story. But, yeah, but like this second round, mate, trust me when I say it, this is going to go down as progress. The reason why I say it, because a headline says, we stand by our projections.
1: For what?
0: The government's still forecasting a $223 million surplus. Now, the part that actually was laughable to me, and I mean this respectfully, it was laughable because the part that says we stand on our projections, what the hell, y'all didn't get good projections for BPLE? Because BPL looked like it going downhill, boy. Like, honest, from ever since, and I mean this respectfully, right? I don't want to say it a crack, no joke, but I just got to lay the cards out. The cards is being laid to me. Mm-hmm. Respectfully, from ever since that Pike situation going down, but
1: yeah,
0: it's going down. You know what I'm saying? But so Pike, if y'all listening right now,
1: they listening.
0: Y'all probably on go slow like regular Bahamians now, because when y'all had come the first time, y'all was down there working,
1: yeah,
0: y'all was workers.
1: The pole,
0: you know what I mean? But now I know y'all probably on go slow now. Man, on behalf of the Bahamian people, bring back the old Pike, man. Like, bring back that attitude. You know, that oomph. Like, yeah. Please, man.
1: No breeze outside. No lightning, no thunder. Just carrying it off and on. Like someone flipping the switch. Lady playing with the switch.
0: That's nice. But even when the things used to cut off, but you used to see the Pike truck riding up and down, getting your sword. Like, in less than 30 minutes, you was up and running.
1: Nah,
0: current turned off, but not a BPL truck in sight. Come like all them electric and all them off the road.
1: You know, it's get petty. My friend called me from Pirate, but you can't bring off 6-7 hours. I say, call the MP.
0: Progress, see that? Progress call again. But I will say this, BPM, as much as I cracked that joke just now, I do love the automated system y'all have on the outside of paying the bills.
1: Yeah.
0: That is super convenient, super easy, super simple. And those who actually get your bills via email like me, because I'm paperless, right? All of the information is right on the email. Like, you put in this number, that number. One number is two numbers.
1: Yeah.
0: Put that number there. That's your location. From there on in, you give your card information. Bang. I'm talking about in less than 2 minutes, you could have your BPL bill paid. And for that BPL, I'm going to give you all another round of applause. Because whoever came up with that,
1: that's good. That's
0: get that man a pat on the block. Or that lady a pat on the back. All right, not too much, because the light may turn off.
2: What the hell is that?

0: And we know this, man.
1: Ladies and gentlemen, as we get into the weekend, I just got to put some information. I did tell you I was getting on a little sabbatical for about a week, right?
0: Starting when?
1: Starting Monday.
0: Who's telling you?
1: Gaza.
0: Oh, yeah, good. Tee it off,
1: yeah. Yeah. Gaza will be filling in. You know okay. what I'm saying? Foresight was busy.
0: Must be with a biggie.
1: Oh, man. But in the meantime, between time, shout out to each and all who lock and load each and every Monday to Friday, all right? We really, really, really do appreciate y'all for spreading the word. Even through the thick and the thin, all right? I know you got a little snow and static going on with your radio. And I say your radio, that's your damn radio. You need to go get that radio fixed. Riding around with a radio, it ain't working good. You can't even pick up. Nah, he joking. That's us. We getting it sorted out. And in a short order, we will have all the signal clear at 100% and 1,000%. And then we can come out the gate with all type of stuff. Trust me when I say it. It's going to be a good look, all right? Hold firm. Keep a smile on your face to trick whoever on this road got you for a clown. And remember, it is nice to be important.
0: But more important, to be nice.
1: Take your time with that 242. We enjoy what we do, so that's why we'll be in the building. True Ja tomorrow, doing it all over again on the Morning Grind.
0: Morning show.
1: Taking it back.

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0: Yo, my baby.
1: Yeah, man.
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1: For my angel, you know.
0: Yeah.
1: Never leave your side, you know.
0: Never.
1: Never leave you lonely.
0: Never.
1: Baby love, you know. Another sad set, we are right.
0: Yo.

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0: I'm in my go, yeah, you go, girl. 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Staring through the grapevine, I'm hearing GIA certified.
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3: 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Good morning this morning. How y'all doing, man? Happy Thirsty Thursday to you. I got the day right finally today. Sorry. You know what I mean? That's a lot of it. A lot of it. It's like the slowest week ever. I know what's going on. But big shout out to our sponsors, of course, holding it down. It's our Atos fam. It's our Wendy's, Popeye's, Marco's crew. To also as well, we can't forget, it's all about our Ace Hardware and Nassau fam. Big up, so my co-workers got us clocked in. 323-7775, of course, is the WhatsApp number if you want to be in part of the conversation. 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

0: bit of a PSA here. Morning, D. What you saying? And I'm gonna try to be as delicate about this as possible. And I mean this with the most love and respect that I can muster. Tunes, good morning. Nobody. I feel like this week creeping by. See, yesterday was Monday. Clearly for me, yesterday was Thursday. So I understand. But here we are. I need folks with kids to please realize that your childless friends are not built the same as you. And while we love y'all, we even love our God kids, we did not sign on for the limitations that y'all have had to put on y'all lives because y'all have children. I didn't sign on to have to monitor the way I speak and can't curse because you brought your kids around. I didn't sign on to everywhere you go, these kids got to come with you, and now that means they got to come with me, and you didn't tell me you was bringing these kids. I didn't sign on to this trip, this curfew, this timeline that we have for our outing, our evening is different because the kids have to come along. Y'all need to start explaining the parameters of the kids coming. Because for a couple of reasons. A, now this changes the trajectory of how this outing is going to go potentially. B, y'all don't hear them making noise no more. When they start screaming and having tantrums and pulling things and doing things, and everybody else around is looking, going, you don't hear your child? Y'all don't. Y'all have systematically blocked them out in a way that only mothers can, that only mothers do. And it's, we don't have the same temperament. I don't have the same temperament to deal with all the kid stuff. I just need y'all to hear me on that. I love you. I love them. But children at a certain age, with our parents at a certain stage, there's a disconnect that I don't think that y'all understand that affects the childless a lot differently. I only can speak for me and my camp. But I think we need to discuss that we're just not built the same. We don't have the same tolerances. Shout out to Eric, say preach Mo in all caps. It's just a little warning.
1: I gotta disagree with you on one or two of your points. Let me say the ones I agree with. Don't bring your children around me if you didn't warn me to bring your children around me. Mm-hmm. If I say I'm coming to pick you up, me and you go into the bar, or me and you just going out to go make runs.
0: Yeah.
1: That sounds funny. I would never do that.
0: No, but
1: let's say I would make runs. Don't walk out the house with your kids.
0: Yeah.
1: Now, if me and you spoke, you'd be like, hey, I'm going to babysit it. You mind if little EJ come? No problem.
0: No, that's different. That's different.
1: You know why? I know how now to be. Also, I agree with your, I applaud you for your sentiment of you may not hear your child. And because your child ain't in imminent danger, you think all the garbage they're doing in the back of my car is cute? It's not cute to me.
0: It is not.
1: Because for a lot of parents, because the child ain't hanging out the window doing nothing, as far as I'm concerned, him kicking my chair and stabbing my seats and throwing things around the back of the car ain't a big deal.
0: Or screaming whatever song you're listening to.
1: Because they're not in imminent danger. I agree with that wholeheartedly.
0: Yeah.
1: Control your child in my presence. And by the way, this is not a childless thing. Control your child in my presence.
0: Correct.
1: Control your child in public. Control your child when you round other people. That should be a standard thing. Because let me be clear. That's how I was raised. When you see I in the food, like, we all got the talk before you go in the food store. Don't make a bunch of noise and make a fool of me. Don't embarrass me in this food store.
0: You ain't getting nothing. Don't touch nothing.
1: So I knew how to behave. And y'all lost that. Now, here's where I push back. Two things.
0: Okay.
1: One, I do think it should behoove you to watch what you say around children. I know when Niall had Kaizen, he'd bring Kaizen by John during like football season, because mm-hmm. he had to watch Kaizen. Mm-hmm. And Niall would be like, hey, y'all, at like work voices, don't curse. And so we would make a game of it where we just didn't curse. And we didn't mind it because it's our boy's son.
0: Yeah.
1: I don't mind you bringing your child. If you say to me, hey, bringing a child around, I don't mind not being able to say what I can't say.
0: That's the caveat, though.
1: Right.
0: You sprung this on me. I thought we was going out to have a time. And now all of a sudden, oh, I in auntie mode.
1: That's attached to you didn't know?
0: Yeah. This is
1: okay, I didn't know that.
0: Because now I have to move
1: I
0: different.
1: Thought you meant don't bring your child and then I got to stop cursing. I thought you meant
0: I'm going to stop cursing. I'm just not happy about it because I wasn't prepared.
1: Okay, you want the warning.
0: I need the warning.

0: Okay, so all of this revolves around not having a heads up you're going to be around the child.
1: Correct.
0: Okay, then I walk everything back.
1: Yeah.
0: Cool. No. Then I'm with you.
1: Yeah, I need y'all to, like, I don't understand this thing of, like, oh, I just assume you know what I was bringing this child with me. No, I'm never going to assume that because I'm never going to hope that's happening. Because if I haven't seen my friend in X amount of weeks and it's like, yeah, man, let's catch up. I don't think that the natural thing, remember when I was going on the trip and I was planning with my girlfriends and they were like, oh, yeah. And I found a house where all the kids can fit. Miss, I ain't seen you in 30 years. I haven't seen you in 30 years.
0: No, that's not how that works.
1: Why would you think, I don't want to meet these little bastards. That's I don't even know if I still like you.
0: That's
1: don't
0: not how
1: bring
0: that
1: them.
0: Works.
1: No, don't. This is not, I'm not doing a girls trip where I spent all this money to travel over here and catch up with y'all and have a dandy. And now I also, I'm in gaudy babysit mode and we have to come home at a certain time and the children ain't got no babysitters. No.
0: This is why.
1: No.
0: This is why, you know how you're always looking for family and friends? This is why I don't look for family and friends. Because I don't want no one
1: Was that a direct attack?
0: Yeah.
1: Oh, okay.
0: That's why I don't want no one come talk about, oh, look at you, Gaudy. I have a couple of friends. Now, the only one who I allow to say that to is my boy Chris. Mm-hmm. He'd be like, okay, that's your Uncle Andrew. Don't mind it. You know why? I don't see Chris. Mm-hmm. Chris will bring a child around me.
1: Yeah.
0: I don't see that child.
1: Yeah.
0: So if and when I do get around the child, I'm Uncle Andrew. You know why? Chris, them don't stress me out. But don't be on, no, Andrew, what you doing today, boy? Chilling. Hey. You will go by Uncle Andrew? No. I never went to a church and told Jesus I was his Gaudy.
1: Walking back.
0: That never happened.
1: Walking back.
0: Don't do that.
1: Yeah, I ain't do that. Shout out to Ellie. Shout out to Ellie. Say right, because we planned a beach day and the kids popped up unexpectedly and I'm already in a thong. Please be for real. Yeah. Decisions to be made. If we say, hey, we going on the beach, we going on a boat. Boat Mo is
0: why
1: is
0: would
1: doing
0: you bring your child
1: things.
0: On a boat?
1: Because they take them everywhere, like an appendage, like an accessory.
0: Are these single mothers?
1: Not always. But half the time, the daddy didn't have plans. So I was like, oh, yeah, we going to do a beach day. I want my child to have experiences. See, that's cool. Mind you, I grew up going on a boat. That's not a strange thing. But it was understood when my mom and aunt and uncle and whoever and everyone was going on a boat, they was bringing the kids. They was also throwing us in the water to go dive up the conk. They was also showing us how to bait up and fish. Like, it was a full day. I helped make tuna salad with the crackers. You know what I mean? Like, it was expected.
0: Meryl dove underwater and fished for 5 minutes.
1: All the kids went, right? Because it was... That's the type of trip it was.
0: Mm.
1: You don't plan the beach pool. By the way, this pool day that we planning, no cheering. Let me say that from now. Oh, none.
0: It's news to me.
1: Okay. You wasn't here. Don't worry about it. You can get caught up.
0: Oh, right. I'm sure.
1: So,
0: sure.
1: When it's now, the friends made a
0: go
1: a
0: ahead,
1: plan.
0: Keep your secrets.
1: If no decision was made, if nobody said, in fact, I'll do it a step further. I feel like as a parent of children, you should be like, hey, okay, guys, is this a childless thing? So we can then say, yeah. Because don't put the pressure on the people with no children to be like, I don't bring your pickney. Like, don't put that on us. If you know a babysitter is something you have to consider, or you were like, this sounds like, what's that going? Because if the first thing I say is, I'll bring tequila, you should know I ain't planning for no children to be here.
0: Well, got to push back on that. Because if you won't bring your child, all right, perfect example.
1: I mean, tequila could be there regardless. Not the point. If I lead with that, though.
0: Because my thing is, like, August, Monday coming, right?
1: Mm-hmm.
0: If I say to you, Mo, hey, all us going by the pool August, Monday, da-da-da-da-da-da, that's the plan. Or by the beach, on a boat. Mm-hmm. That's the plan. But if on July 31st, you say to me, hey, boy, like, I have to bring little EJ. I don't know why you and EJ had a child.
1: I don't know.
0: I got to bring little EJ XYZ.
1: Also, I think you already have one of them.
0: My advice to you is, yeah, bring your child. But I'm going to tell you right now, and this is where I think I meet you halfway. Bring your child. Your child's going to hear some words and hear some music. You ain't going to like them to hear. You know why? You didn't tell me you was bringing this child from jump, and this is the boat I rent. Mm-hmm. This is the boat I put you on. So guess what? Your child about to have some old school Biggie. You have some old school Tupac. But they have some old school drug selling music. And they about to be placing the kind on and coming on the gals. You know why? Because this is the president you set. Because you last minute wanted to bring your child. You was my boy.
1: Yeah.
0: I ain't gonna begrudge you bringing your child.
1: Yeah.
0: You can't begrudge me placing the kind on and saying your child ain't gonna like.
1: Or things slipping and missing and whatever else.
0: That's
1: I just say it. Like, there has to be some level of understanding. Now, I am not gonna go out of my way to just throw caution to the wind and just be cursing and carrying on ruthless around a child. But Also, once I start drinking and I kind of forget, I used to them being there. That's the first thing. Shout out to Naj who says, so say you signed up for all of it when y'all became friends. No, no, no, I didn't. You know why? When me and you became friends, you wouldn't have no kids. The children came after. That's fine. They might even be my godchildren. Sometimes they're not. My only thing is I need the warning. This is coming from a specific situation that I'm not going to get into, but I need the warning. You popping up with your kids or deciding your kids are automatically a travel along, particularly when you have to ride with me, you are sleeping by me, you are staying with me, I'm involved in the pickup and the transportation, the drop off, the whatever else, I need to know.
0: The only caveat I have to what you said, because notice I backpedaled once you said, I need the heads up. Mm-hmm. The heads up I think is extremely important. I'm with you on that. The only caveat I personally have, this is a personal thing for me, is that if we're in a neutral space, like John House, if we're in a neutral space, mm-hmm. it's football season, and you don't make no announcement and bring your child, I'm not necessarily mad at that. Mm-hmm. I'll adjust for that hour, 2 hours while your child there. I have no problem with that.
1: Yeah.
0: But it can't be in a specific, well-intended, planned out space. Mm-hmm. If it's happenstance, we just happen to be, if y'all happen to be by D, you go on there, Patty show up there, XYZ, and then someone show up with their child. None of that was expected. Correct. None of that was whatever. None of it was planned.
1: Right.
0: But if y'all was like, hey, we're going by D for a game night. It started at 8. We could be doing drugs and drinking alcohol. Yeah, don't bring your child because this was a planned event. I think that's where I separate the two respectfully.
1: Shout out to Eric who says, and if you got kids, I got rules in my car. Seatbelt and shut up. Shout out to Ellie who says, I feel so uncomfortable cussing and using my proclivities around the utes. It's so hypocritical, LMAO. Why would y'all do this to me? D says, good thing my minion's grown, but even so, my kids know what I say. Do what I say, not as I do. They get cuss out from me daily. Specifically my boy, adult child. Shout out to Ellie, Drew, you would be surprised. Boat as an adult woman means loose me, let me go. Shout out to Coley who says, yeah, nope, I ain't into kids popping up right now. I try to self-regulate and still cuss. My friends know not to set themselves up for failure. Now, if we plan to do something because you need me, cool. But now I use in a lot of my strength to be on manners. Correct. Like for me, at this big age, trust me, I am so used to not having to self-moderate on so many. We do that all day here. Like this is as good as it gets.
0: Mm-hmm.
1: When I come out of here, I don't have no reason to do that no more at all. Sometimes I get in my car and I just say all the curse words I can just because maybe that's what I felt like. I know, but in those moments when your children are around, especially when they like, perfect example, if I buy D, her daughter be on a run. So she's been in her room for the most part.
0: She really don't be on your run.
1: Yeah, she don't be on her run.
0: That guy was doing homework last time I was there.
1: Yeah, always. 4.0 student, babe. Right? So she'll come out sometimes, or like maybe she's doing laundry, she'll like leave her room open. Now, of course, I write in the middle of some kind of rant, and now I throw an F-bombs around, and I have to be like, sorry, girl. You know what I mean? I have to like throw a sorry into the room. Again, she's also relatively of age. She's 16. She ain't even a baby. You know what I mean? But like, I'm really talking about the little kids. Like when you have the kids who need to be on a Velcro leash, them set, who y'all don't hear making noise, who y'all don't see the fear and the dog eyes when the child children come around. Like that age between like 2 and like 6.
0: At what age did you start sitting against God and cursing in front of your mother?
1: I think in my 30s.
0: Okay. You know what? I respect that. That's late.
1: I think in my 30s.
0: That's late.
1: Yeah, I wasn't just casually cursing around my mommy now.
0: My mother's always heard me say a curse word a day in her life.
1: Yeah, no.
0: My mother has never heard me say a curse word.
1: In fact, when my mommy started cursing casually talking to me in conversation, I started like letting little ones slip in.
0: Peppered it in.
1: Just peppered it, seeing how it felt. You know? And then now, I still don't make a habit of it. Like,
0: yes, you do.
1: I will. No. I wouldn't say things in the same way, like how I'll be talking to y'all. I'll start, like the pirate in me has come out. I'll still pull it back a bit. But like, if I talk and I'd be like, this girl got me effed up, that might come out. You know what I mean? You've heard it. You've seen it.
0: I didn't like it.
1: Yeah, you didn't.
0: I was so uncomfortable. I was so uncomfortable. I was like, this your mommy, boy.
1: I 45, dog. No, At some point.
0: This your mommy, boy. Don't know.
1: And again, I'm not cursing her.
0: No.
1: I'm just cursing in conversation.
0: Let me be very clear. I was there. Mo wasn't cursing at her old lady. She was cursing around her old lady.
1: Yeah.
0: Still inappropriate. Still godless. But I'll make that distinction.
1: Go to HE double hockey sticks.
0: Beloved, I went home and told my mommy. I was like, mommy, even believe I just cursed Dr. Fran, mommy.
1: What a time.
0: Mommy's like, Jesus.
1: Johnny Kiva says, kids events should be kids events and adult events should be adults. Never to be mixed. I never brought my son around adult events because mommy ain't the same person at that time. See, that's my thing. I would think y'all wouldn't even want that. But some of y'all become moms and that's all y'all are. So I also know
0: how
1: that
0: do you talk to children too.
1: Hold on, let me read this. Shonda says, right, I can't remember my mommy ever carrying me around events where other kids my age weren't around or nothing I shouldn't be seeing. Yeah, my mom would take me over to a friend's house who also had kids my age, and the kids would be up in the room, whatever else. But I was never like the only kid. I guess it's harder now though, because so many of us are having kids at all these different ages, maybe. But I was never like the tag along. I always had someplace or someone my mommy could leave me with if she was going to do adult things. Ellie says, LOL, you ever see the video of when they tell the kids they could say any cuss word and not get in trouble? That is me when I get off. Yeah, right. And they'd be like, okay, whatever you want to say while I leave the room. Yeah, I'm sure I'd be going off. So they know them.
0: I ain't gonna lie, I know some millennial parents, right now, who curse in front of their kids. Now, to be clear, the kids are 12 and like 14. Mm-hmm. They curse in front of the kids, and I mean F-bombs the whole nine.
1: Oh, yeah.
0: Their children don't say one curse word. Yeah. Like, the children know better. And that's the kind of balance I want to strike in my household.
1: I hear with it.
0: Yeah, I'm with that. Want the children know not to curse. Now, once you get to a certain age, I guess it'll do you. God bless.
1: shout out to Sawyer. Shout out to D. Yeah, man. Listen, at the end of the day, sorry to come. She would say F bomb. Nah. Say half the time, her daughters be looking at us and laughing like these weird adults. Yeah, we're a good time. She's be getting off on us for true. Say heaviest I bust in front of mom was the poop word or the donkey. Say F bomb. Nah. Yeah, my family's pirates. Like that whole side of my family is just drink and swear. So ain't no thing. You know what I mean?
0: A garden of sinners.
1: And look what sprung forth. You know what I mean?
0: Garbage.
1: Wow.
0: The original Freeport gal. All
1: right, we gotta pay some bills. I just make sure I got everybody's.
0: Make sure you got everybody.
1: Oh, shout out to him and say, shoot, if the old lady then was having convo and as a child, you standing there, they'll ask you why you here. Oh, they ain't never had to do that because I wasn't even ever around. If we had to pepper into the room, it was always knocking, announcing yourself. Excuse me, mommy, what a grammy. Can I have some
0: why
1: more,
0: is it?
1: Whatever.
0: Why
1: it
0: is it that was honestly like all of a twist? Please, sir, can I have some more? Like anytime I had to go like talk to my old lady in front of adults, It was the most... It was servitude defined. Mm-hmm. Like you walk and be like, good evening, mother. I come before you to interrupt. May I have a glass of punch? If it would so please you, please, mother. And she'd be like, why are you here?
2: Like, oh, mother, I died of thirst and I wanted... I wanted recompense. Oh, I would love to just have a swig of Kool-Aid, please, mother. God. Please,
0: go forth.
2: Thank you, mother. Thank you, mother. And to you, ladies, I bid you adieu.
0: Like you had to like be on like on manners.
1: Yeah, because that's what it was. Ain't nobody was to his point. That ain't no company was in there for us. You had to try not to get embarrassed, shame, cuss on the beat. So it was kind of like a. I know I'm supposed to be here. I know this. Hear me out. Hear me out.
0: Yeah.
1: I'm choking mm-hmm. in the bathroom. I just want to let y'all know because if I died, you know what I mean?
0: You know,
1: I didn't get around
0: you know who was the funniest of that? I hope she's still alive. My little cousin, Nicole. When Nicole was young, we actually, me and my sisters have a running joke that we still do because of Nicole. When Nicole was about 3 or 4, Nicole would be trying to interrupt Camille or just an adult conversation. But she was taught manners. Mm-hmm. But I think she confused the manners with free will.
1: Yeah.
0: Excuse me, good afternoon. Excuse me. And they'd be like, Nicole, what? I feel like birds fly a little too high. Thank you. Excuse me.
1: What? Goalie, say it is a goalie.
0: That's exactly what Nicole used. Excuse me. Like she had the baddest, but it was loud and abrasive. Shout out to Nicole.
1: Shout out to Nicole.
0: I'll never get along with it. To this day, me and Danielle just do it. Excuse me.
1: Shout out to Ellie. Say, LOL. That's how I ask men for things now. LOL. It's annoying. Say, Drew, I bust out laughing in these people's workplace. Say,
0: that's Nicole?
1: No, it's Kia. Oh. When you were saying how you used to be like, excuse me, pardon. Can I just say that's exactly why we, the way we had to ask, because myself laughing. But shout out to Nash. There's 40 cents, and that's why you have manners now, and why these children nowadays don't have no sense. Like, we used to know, we was begging for the for the presence to allow it to be there. You know what I mean?
0: You know, I know these children stinking rude. These children don't even have, like, the wherewithal to know to humble themselves when they call my phone. Like,
1: yeah.
0: I couple parents tell me, these children call the phone, mommy, in a more sushi, what we can eat? Da da da. If I call 3222861 Princess Margaret Hospital, this me calling the hospital for something either mommy told me to do or because I know I'm about to annoy her.
1: Cool, they say she's still loud and abrasive.
0: Yeah. No, no, listen, she know. This me calling mommy, 3222861. Hi, can I have the theater, please? Hi, can I have Nurse Bain, please? 1 second. Mommy got on the phone. Hello. Good afternoon, mommy. I know you said we had to eat the food in the fridge, but the food in the fridge gone bad. Maybe please order Marcos so you get something to eat, please. Sonia and Simone want Marcos, and Daniel said she would like it as well.
1: Yeah.
0: Look inside my drawer, the left hand side underneath my bra. You can see $50. Put my change back. And this is me.
1: That's it.
0: This is me trying to hold in the excitement.
1: Yeah.
0: Okay, yes, ma'am. Okay, yes, ma'am. Yes, ma'am. Yes, ma'am. Yes, ma'am. Oh. Yes, ma'am.
1: Should we order anything for you too also as well, mommy, ma'am?
0: Yeah.
1: Because you got to. Because somebody you got to.
0: Now, here's the problem. Every single time that happened, the phone would ring 2 minutes later.
1: Yeah.
0: Ring. Hello. Andrew, before you get that, Marcos, go in my room, wipe off the windowsills. Then go outside.
1: You earn this.
0: Clean them windows. Feed them dogs before I get home and sweep off all 2 porches. If I see a lick of dirt off the windowsills, it could be me and you. Now go get your Marcos, because you ain't got no excuse. You better be full, right? All right, get to cleaning. But Jesus Christ, why you just don't feed us and let the food happen?
1: No, no, because she still has to put a lesson in there. She still wants you to know you earning
0: Bay.
1: This treat.
0: Bay.
1: If it was her fault, the food got spoiled. That point.
0: Every single time, but
1: gotta love it.
0: Jesus, amazing.
1: These are memories that I ain't sure if it's trauma.
0: It's trauma.
1: Or, like, you know what I mean?
0: It's trauma.
1: Life lessons, though. Here we are.
0: It's trauma.
1: We the last of a sensible generation. I know. Here we are. Here we are. Also traumatized. Therapy is up.
0: Oh, yeah.
1: Therapy is up. As Harrison would have
0: mentioned. Harrison making money.
1: Oh, boy.
0: You know, boy. You know what the problem is? Monogamy? It ain't monogamy. It's trauma.
1: Child trauma.
0: It's trauma,
1: child son. Trauma, my guy. Let me tell you.
0: I'm a just...
1: TSA, Lord, we all had the same mother. We did. We did. There was a mold. There was a mold, Lord. All right, folks, we got to pay some bills. We'll be back in short order. Don't forget, it's all about Popeyes. If you haven't tried that Popeyes Club sandwich just yet, I don't know what you're waiting on. Make sure you go get it. Two also as well. Of course, it's not a party without Bacardi. Check out Bacardi, of course, at any of your favorite watering holes. 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Outer Road, Selector 14, and 1K Gaza battle it out with Pusha Jr., Lil Giant, Barrett Pusha, and DJ Rick in an all-out sound clash, where only one team can claim the victory, all right? Make sure y'all come on out. It's about to be a movie, and we're going to be waiting to see you there, all right? All right, y'all keep it locked in. We're taking a quick break. We will be back. 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
2: 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My Bacardi Bahama mama.
1: Oh, I got a new flavor. But let me ask you this. How's she taste?

0: It's 1035 The Beat, baby, and we are back. You're locked into Unfiltered here in the midday. All right, about now, it's time for our Bahamas is Not a Real Place news.
1: In Bahamas is Not a Real Place news, former Health Minister Dr. Duane Sands has branded people who buy discounted GLP-1 weight loss drugs from unlicensed sellers dumb, warning that black market trade could expose them to potentially deadly complications. Quote, if you decide to get any medication, whether it's for erectile dysfunction, antibiotics, GLP-1 drugs, acne medication, if you're dumb enough to get them from a non-licensed practitioner, then you deserve what you get, Dr. Sands told the publication. His warning comes as demand for the prescription medications continues to climb in the Bahamas, with the drugs increasingly promoted on social media as weight loss treatments and sold by unlicensed distributors at prices below those charged through legitimate medical channels. At the same time, Health Minister Dr. Michael Darville said the Davis administration remains committed to making GLP-1 medications available through the National Health Insurance for eligible patients with chronic diseases, although he cannot say when the initiative will begin. GLP-1 medications are prescription drugs used to treat type 2 diabetes and obesity by helping regulate blood sugar and suppress appetite. Popular brands include Ozempic, Wegovy, Trulicity, and Victoza. While Mounjaro is a newer dual GLP-1 medication with similar effects. Let me be clear, I'm not anti-Ozempic, I'm not anti-Mounjaro. However, it would greatly behoove y'all, don't go on Facebook looking to buy these drugs, but do it. And because you know why I say that? You know why I want y'all to go to a health practitioner or doctor, more or less, in layman's terms? Is because they'll tell you if you need it or not. A lot of y'all, about 20 pounds. I know someone right now who's 20 pounds overweight.
0: Yeah.
1: That's it.
0: Yeah.
1: She got like a good 20 pounds. She could lose that in about 2 months. And as far as she's concerned, no, I need to be on Ozempic. And she's on it through one of these unlicensed carriers. And I'm like, but y'all better be careful, you know.
0: Here's the thing. Even the licensed carriers will probably will allow you, but at least they'll monitor it. A lot of people don't recognize that for something like this, it's highly recommended for you to have like blood work and stuff done first. Because you could have underlying issues that you don't even know about, like pancreatitis. You could have like kidney issues. You could have iron issues. Mm-hmm. Like there could be a lot of different things that are happening. You could have diabetes and don't know you have diabetes.
1: Right.
0: You know what I mean? So there's a lot of things. Again, I don't care what nobody do. I say this all the time. You want to get your body done.
1: God bless.
0: Get your body done. Do the GLP-1. Do your GLP-1. Just whatever you do, don't take the cheap way to do it. Make sure you doing it under proper licensing, and make sure you getting yourself checked out before you do things.
1: And if you can't afford a doctor, then guess what? Then it's just if you exercise, honestly.
0: Yeah.
1: Like if you can't afford to get the shot, because the shot, I hate saying this like this, right? Because some people actually have chronic illnesses, and for the people who have chronic illnesses and they need this GLP-1 shot, mm-hmm. God bless. Please do what you can to get it done. I support you. If you want to get it recreationally and you can afford it, God bless. Do what you got to do. I don't care. If you can't afford it and you're trying to find the cheap route, beloved, if the only purpose for this is for you to lose weight, go exercise, please.
0: Yeah.
1: Go exercise. Find a park. Walk on the beach. Go exercise. Because you trying to make this happen with no money and trying to go on a cheap route could kill you.
0: Yeah, well, again, it's such a new drug, like in the grand
1: scheme
0: of things.
1: That's why I don't trust it.
0: We just don't know what the long term of it could be. Right now, it has a lot of actually positives. Every time you turn around, it's been helping women with PCOS. Mm-hmm. It's been increasing women who's been having fertility issues get pregnant. It's been helping people regulate cholesterol. So far it's proven beneficial. But again, those results are based on the prescribed real deal peptides that are coming from pharmacies, that are coming from doctors, that are coming from these agencies, you know? So
1: two things.
0: Just keep that in mind.
1: Number one, they used to prescribe cocaine, and that had a lot of positives until it did.
0: Cocaine's a lie. It's just moderation, you know what I mean? Like, you just need to know, like, no, don't go overboard, you know?
1: I love that you say this over here at JFK Studios, right here at ILTV.
0: Driving
1: this,
0: you know where to find me.
1: Driving this white car with his white hat.
0: I don't run.
1: And denim shirt. Right upstairs, make the first right, walk straight down to the studio. I can't believe you would say that, Marissa Glinton. Secondly, we see commercials all the time, and then being like, were you a subject? Did you take Moe's drugs? Mm-hmm. Well, you may be.
0: eligible for compensation.
1: Exactly.
0: Yeah.
1: Because which is always a good thing. maybe killing you. Yeah. So again, everything is good till it ain't. So just please be wary. Again, no judgment if you can afford it and you can do it. No judgment. Do your thing. God bless. But if you can't afford it or you try to do it, please just do it the right way. That's all I'm asking.
0: And then one thing, you see these protein shakes, they start working. I do.
1: You know, I wouldn't allow that.
0: You're going to know.
1: In other Bahamas are a real place, news. Bahamas Union of Teachers, President Belinda Wilson. Yesterday, you know what? For her name, she lives up for her name.
0: Yeah, boy.
1: If you can name your child Belinda, she better be about some action.
0: Yeah, she is.
1: She better be about some business. From you name her Belinda, she need to be in charge of something. Belinda don't follow. Belinda leads. Anyway, Belinda Wilson yesterday accused the government of abandoning negotiations and has urged teachers across the country to remain alert for further instructions on our next move. However, Parliamentary Secretary in the Ministry of Education, Science and Technology, Keenan Johnson, yesterday refuted the claim, stating the government remains committed to ongoing discussions. The BUT is trying to negotiate a salary increase for public teachers, among other things. Johnson explained to this publication, while not all issues have been resolved, talks are continuing with the Ministry of Finance through the government's negotiation team. This whole thing is a bunch of mix-up. I ain't getting that. Mm-hmm. In other Bahamas on Real Place News, a Nassau man was unanimously acquitted of accusations that he molested a young girl during a second trial. Patrick Poitier was a close friend of his accuser's family. Prosecutors alleged that Poitier sexually assaulted the then 11-year-old girl multiple times in 2022. The now 15-year-old told a guidance counselor about the alleged sexual abuse, prompting a police investigation. Poitier denied the allegations at his trial before Acting Justice Roberto Reckley. He was represented by Sonia Timothy Knowles and Crystal Stewart. Poitier was tried earlier this year on the same accusation. However, Justice Renee McKay declared a mistrial during closing admissions. So he got off. Salute to him, I guess. I don't know. I don't know if a mistrial is innocence or guilt, but he wasn't proven guilty, so right. Salute. That's all I got.
0: Yeah.
1: And that's your Bahamas on Real Place News.
0: Hi, folks. Well, I actually wanted to read this thing.
1: Read the thing.
0: Let me see if I can find her.
1: See if you can find her.
0: See if we have enough time. You all right? This was about the, especially because we were talking about Belinda, but anyway, this was about the Ghanaian teachers that they have coming over. It was written by Andrew A.D. Wilson. I'm going to read this right quick. He says, for those of you who don't know, there are 300 Ghanaian teachers that are scheduled to come over to fill the gaps, the holes that we have in our school system right now, where we need there to be teachers because we don't have enough teachers to carry out the course load, the school load, etc. So anyway, it's something he wrote. He said, I've seen both sides of this bridge, and I'm telling you, it holds. High Commissioner of the Commonwealth of the Bahamas to the Republic of Ghana, former school board chairman Andrew Wilson says, there are moments in national life when we must choose between our anxieties and our children. The announcement that the Bahamas will welcome up to 300 Ghanaian teachers has stirred strong feelings, and I understand why. But I write today not from theory and not from politics. I write from two chairs I have actually sat in. The first chair, the school boardroom. For many years, I served as a school board chairman in the Bahamas. I sat in meetings where principals begged for teachers who simply did not exist. I watched classrooms combined, subjects dropped, and substitute arrangements stretched past breaking. I saw what a vacancy really means. It is not an empty line on a staffing chart. It is 30 children going without a qualified math teacher for a year that they will never get back. The ministry reports a shortage of roughly 300 teachers. From where I sat, that number is not an abstraction. It is our children's lost time. The second chair, Accra. For the past 4 years, I have had the honor of serving as our High Commissioner to Ghana. I have visited Ghanaian schools, met their teacher training colleges, and engaged their education authorities at every level. Let me tell you plainly what I have seen. Ghana produces educators of extraordinary caliber, disciplined, rigorously trained, English-speaking, deeply respectful of the teaching profession, and raised in a culture where the classroom is sacred ground. These are the intellectual heirs of Agri of Africa and the school system that produced Kofi Annan. Ghanaian nurses already serving in the Bahamas have earned glowing reviews from our authorities. The teachers will do the same. To my fellow Bahamians who are concerned, I hear you. The Bahamas Union of Teachers is right to fight for better pay, timely allowances, and the hiring of our own graduates. Those grievances are legitimate and government must resolve them with urgency. But let us not confuse two separate problems. Paying our teachers properly and filling 300 empty classrooms are not competing goals. They are twin obligations. The government has been clear. Bahamians receive first priority for every vacancy and international recruitment fills only the gaps qualified Bahamians cannot immediately fill. Every recruit will be vetted, credentialed, culturally oriented, and immersed before standing in front of our children. This is not replacement. This is reinforcement. And let us remember who we are. The overwhelming majority of Bahamians trace our ancestry to West Africa, to the very shores of Ghana. When a Ghanaian teacher stands before a Bahamian child, that is not a foreigner in our classroom. That is family returning across the water our ancestors were forced to cross, this time carrying books instead of chains. There is a poetry in this moment that we should not let fare right over. We have recruited teachers internationally for decades, from Cuba, from the region, from beyond. No one's Bahamian identity was diminished. Our children were educated. That was always the point. The bottom line, I have chaired the board that felt the shortage, and I have shaken the hands of the teachers who can help to fill it. I do not support this initiative despite my love for Bahamian teachers and Bahamian children. I support it because of that love. A child cannot wait for a perfect labor market. September is coming. Let us pray. Let us pay our teachers well. Let us hire every qualified Bahamian graduate, and let us also open our doors to 300 brothers and sisters who are ready, willing, and superbly able to serve. Our children deserve nothing less than a full classroom and a qualified teacher at the front of it. And again, that was written by Andrew A.D. Wilson.
1: Shout out to Namesake. I agree with him entirely. My only issue was them not meeting with the union and them not. I would feel some type of way if y'all hire the Ghanaian. I don't mind them hire. Like I said the last time we talked about this, me and you've had foreign teachers. Mm-hmm. Everyone's had foreign teachers.
0: Everybody, probably.
1: My thing is hire the Bahamians first and then bring in the 300. We need 300 regardless.
0: Yeah.
1: But hire the Bahamians first. Give them some sense of security, some sense of belonging.
0: But according to what he's saying, that's exactly what it is. The graduates are being hired first.
1: Oh, it's only, if that's the case?
0: Yeah.
1: Then God bless.
0: That was the whole point of his piece. He was like, you know, we're doing both. Like, definitely raise the teachers' pay. Pay them what they deserve.
1: When they first announced this, to be clear, when they first announced this, we didn't know that.
0: Yeah,
1: it was just a social media post from the Ghanaian guy being like, hey, 300 teachers are going to the Bahamas. And I was like, yo, what happened to the people in UB? And then Chester Cooper came out, I think like a week later, I was like, no. But again, that's the problem with information.
0: Yeah.
1: But yeah, we got to go.
0: Anywho, keep it locked. Got the news coming up and DJ Melody too also as well. So keep it right here where it's at. More than just music, 12:35 The Beat.
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0: Anytime you're going out, you need a good wingman. That is someone who shows up to the party with mighty wings from McDonald's. Just watch how fast the vibe changes. Crispy on the outside, juicy on the inside. The kind of wings where every bite's got you going back in for just one more, and then one more after that. 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Ba-da-ba-ba-ba. Price is subject to that.
1: What day is it today, darling?

0: blackcurrant superfruit in Ribena is bursting with vitamin C, making every drop all the more precious. Ribena is worth a little extra for your precious one.
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3: This is your Eyewitness News, Eliza Willoughby, for Thursday, July 23rd. Good day, Bahamas. I'm Notario McKenzie. Here's what's topping news. Bahamas Union of Teachers President Belinda Wilson is accusing the government of abandoning salary negotiations and is urging teachers to remain on alert for the union's next move. Now, education officials dispute that claim, saying negotiations are still ongoing. Teachers are seeking salary increases and other benefits, with officials expressing confidence the remaining issues can be resolved. Now, for more on that story, log on to ewnews.com. Meantime, in news from the crime beat, a man's body was discovered in a bushy area near the Baritari Bridge in Exum on Wednesday afternoon. Police are investigating the incident, which is being classified, at least for now, as a suspicious death. And opposition leader Michael Pintard says Fitch Ratings has revealed a $287 million hole in the government's fiscal projections, pointing to the difference between the projected surplus by the government and Fitch's forecasted deficit. Pintard accused the Davis administration of presenting a fiscal fantasy and warns that hidden liabilities and growing arrears could leave taxpayers to pay the cost. Well, that does it for your news headlines. A check on weather is next. A deep layer trough moving westward across the Bahamas will bring increased showers and thunderstorms. Unsettled weather is expected to spread into the northern and northwest Bahamas, with some areas experiencing periods of heavy rainfall and possible thunderstorms. The unsettled weather pattern is expected to continue into Friday as the trough interacts with an approaching tropical wave. The daytime high is expected to get up to about 91 degrees Fahrenheit or 33 degrees Celsius. 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They are. 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Once again, I'm Notario McKenzie. Have a great day, everyone.
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That's right, more just music, folks. 103.5, the beat is the Lunchbox Mix right now with DJ Melody. Got to big up the sponsors, of course, make it all possible. Big up to our Nassau Cruiseport fam. Don't forget, this Saturday is going down. Make sure you get your fam together, pop on out, and have a great Bahamian time. To also, as well, we can't forget Paradise Games. And last but not least, it ain't a party without Bacardi. Keep it right here where it's at, more just music. It's 103.5, the beat.

0: Partners Music Folks, 103.5 The Beat. That's right. It's all about the Lunchbox Mix with DJ Melody, baby. We're doing it for you right here in the midday, man. Big ups to Paradise Games, of course. If you missed it yesterday and Tuesday, that's on you, because they've been telling you every Tuesday and Wednesday, it's all about your double points earned in Paradise Points for your casino play, all right? 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It's always about Paradise Games, who reminds you to please play responsibly. To also, as well, we can't forget, the Nassau Cruise Port is definitely where it's at. This Saturday is going down, Made in the Bahamas 2. 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Y'all know how the thing go, man. 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
10: That's right, just like that, folks. 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
7: 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It's the Lunchbox Mix, baby. It's a Thirsty Thursday. Making our way through, man. Little movements for you. A little something to keep you through the lunch hour.

0: in the midday. Yeah, man, we better slide up on out of here and make our way through as we do. We're going to get back into our regular scheduled program in short order, so keep it right here where it's at. Big up to the Nassau Cruise Port. Don't forget, this Saturday, it's going down in a major way. And, of course, we can't forget, it's all about our Bacardi fam. It ain't a party without Bacardi, baby. All right? And, of course, our Sound Clash is about to go down. Yeah, man. 103.5 The Beat presents the Culture Sound Clash happening Friday, August the 14th. 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All right, y'all, keep it right here where it's at. We're getting back into it. We got questions and need answers, some overrated versus underrated, and our hot topics for the day. More just music. 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

heard what you said through the grapevine. 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
1: Definition of hits.
0: You locked in. 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
1: Put up a book.
0: In the midday. Big shout out to the sponsors. That's our Atos Farmers, our Wendy's, Popeyes, Marco's crew. To also as well, don't forget, it's all about our Ace Hardware Nassau fam for all your hardware supply needs. We are back, folks. 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
1: How safe do you want to feel around your man, and does height and or size play a part in it?
0: Extremely safe, and yes.
1: Is that why you don't want to date someone as midget as you? It's okay if that's your thing. Like that's not wrong to say.
0: It is a little bit. Mostly because of the words used, but I've come to a revelation in the last few weeks, months, whatever. There's probably no procreation that's going to happen anymore from these loins.
1: Well, if you would change your attitude, it wouldn't be a problem. But continue.
0: So I don't have to worry about passing on the already short genetics that would then mix with another set of short genetics to create another petite but very mouthy individual. However, I do feel like there is something about size and stature that speaks to having a level of feeling secure. Now, mind you, I've seen some very tall giants take some very big falls.
1: Yeah.
0: So just because you're tall and big don't mean you ain't gonna get your behind whooped. And don't mean that it ain't gonna come from somebody smaller than you. You know what I mean? Like, realistically.
1: Well, let's be very clear, and I hate to burst the bubble of any man or woman listening to this. The average person can't fight.
0: Well, that too.
1: I need y'all to know that. The average human being cannot fight.
0: Yeah.
1: Like, I had to learn that, like, just watching two grown men attempt to fight.
0: Yeah.
1: People can't fight.
0: No. Either you have hands, you've been to jail, and or, like, you know.
1: Or you grew up rough.
0: You grew up roughhousing. And if none of those things apply to you, you do not know. If you've never been in a fight, you don't know what you're capable of.
1: By the way, I'm including myself.
0: Yeah, you know, that's fine.
1: I'm a pick you up and drop you. I'm not trying to punch no one.
0: You ever been in a fight? Not really, right? I've been in some scraps.
1: I've been in a couple.
0: Yeah. Okay.
1: In my life, as an adult, as a child, I've been through like three fights.
0: Mm-hmm.
1: As an adult, I went through two, and those two fights, I was not angry.
0: Yeah.
1: I was in a group fight, and that we were just in a fight. At no point was I like angry to the point of
0: it was
1: violence.
0: Survival. It wasn't really right. Like, it was like, oh, we gotta get out of this.
1: My boys was fighting, so all of us had to fight. That's all it was. But at no point would I stand up like, hey, put your dukes up. Let's go. And be out there.
0: Beef. It wasn't your, yeah.
1: I don't have the stamina to throw no punch and overhand, right? No. My entire fighting prowess, if me and Mel get in a fight today, I'm not trying to throw hands at Mel. Mel have more stamina than me.
0: Yeah.
1: I try to grab Mel, pick her up, and drop her. I have about a solid 15 to 28 seconds of fighting me before I tie it, and then Mel win the fight.
0: Yeah.
1: So Mel survived that first drop. I should keep punching. Mel got it.
0: Yeah, I can't.
1: I'll be the giant that falls that you described earlier.
0: I would like to imagine, particularly for women, like your fight comes in when it's like survival.
1: Yeah.
0: Or your kids maybe, right? And or also you just grow up rough. And so sometimes you just always on edge. You looking for a reason.
1: The only gal I scared of
0: in this studio.

0: Boy, I know. Claire look like one of them who might surprise you. Cause
1: boy, that'd be a big surprise.
0: Boy, the way that they are talking to some people.
1: But see, that's the thing. They're mouth murderers.
0: Yeah, but that's the thing. She don't mouth for no reason. Like you know?
1: Every mouth murderer I know can't scrap. I believe in Miss Margaret because she don't talk.
0: She's about that action.
1: She ain't trying to talk.
0: I definitely know some people who they talking and they about it. Like because they don't say much. So when they get to a point where they have to say something to you, you should be concerned.
1: That's my point, is ones who don't say nothing.
0: But I didn't call Claire a mouth murderer. I said the way I've heard her talk to people. Claire's minor business. Okay. You know what I'm saying? Again, I'm not putting no money on nobody. But I'm just saying, you know, it's often the people who you don't expect who kind of have the... Where the money on the wall going again? Anyway, let me mind my business. So...
1: Y'all can clock me. Moe's be here when I get here. I'm here when I leave. I don't want no one calling my name.
0: Yeah, I know.
1: I don't want no one calling my name.
0: Claire, you know what I mean? I feel like, you know.
1: Speaking of devils.
0: Shadi Kevoto says, why do gals automatically go for the hair instead of the punches? I think it's for range. First of all, usually if you grab it at hair, it's to get the person close enough. If you know what you're doing. If you just grab it and keep pulling hair and y'all doing that weird circle where you dancing around just pulling each other hair, that makes sense. If I grab your hair trying to grip you close enough so I could fist you up a little piece. Because nothing else could make sense. Like, I need my arm short. That's the first thing. I need to get you within range. Because if I have to do the thing and you have your hand on my forehead and I do it what it is, I burn out energy. I just need to get you close enough. I'm not above sneaking you to get in there first so I can make sure that we on even ground. I'm also not fighting no behemoth of a gal. And I definitely ain't fighting no man. Take that out your head. Contrary to belief and my stature and my mouthiness.
1: But I have a theory that women want to feel...
0: Also, I'm not fighting anybody at this age, all right? My knee just getting back to strong. My shoulder still in rehab. I'm too grown. It ain't happening. But I'm just saying. If it came to it...
1: I have a theory
0: that... Yeah, just beating me and I stand in here.
1: I have a theory that when it comes to heterosexual relationships, women want to feel small. Like, maybe by height, maybe by size, maybe by whatever. I think that women want to feel... small. Am I wrong in that? By the way, this is not me making a statement. Mm-hmm. I'm asking. Do you think that's true? And that's where the whole difference in the body types that women choose versus what men choose. Do you think that's where that comes from?
0: Well, I think in general, we always assume and think about men's presence being bigger than, taller than, stronger than, right? So I think the same thing it does for women is probably the same thing it does for men. Because you often see very tall men who choose very petite women as well. So I think that they also benefit from having that difference in stature a lot of the time. Particularly for men who say that they like to date petite women.
1: You know why I ain't scared of no big gal and I ain't scared of no tall big gal or a tall gal? And I've always maintained, I've dated 6 feet, 6 foot one women. It does not. But I've dated a woman, because I know y'all probably think I'm talking about Canada. I literally just talked to a girl who I dated no longer than a week ago. She was checking in on me. And she was like 6'1" and heavy. Like she was a unit. And still a unit. Mm-hmm. And like the reason why it doesn't scare me, I come from a family of big women. Mm-hmm. Now, mommy is small and petite.
0: Yeah.
1: But my little sister Danielle is a good 5'11". Mm-hmm. And she got some size on her. And so like I know what comes with that. Tall, solid women are cupcakes. They are soft. You got more mouth than them. They are the softest women on the planet. I'm never intimidated by it because I'm never like, oh, this big gal, I can't. No, they are baby poop. They are so soft.
0: It's because of how they look.
1: I agree.
0: Vice versa.
1: Yes, I agree.
0: So because of their size, I think they've been forced to be smaller in energy.
1: To lessen themselves.
0: To small up themselves because they already take up a lot of space physically. Meanwhile, little people always have to get louder and act bigger because we're compensating for the fact that we could be overlooked because we are small. Don't mix us up, you know, that kind of way.
1: You, Ellie, et cetera, yeah.
0: So shout out to Deandra who says, I agree because if you're shorter than me or my height, I'm not interested. She says, I like to look up at you. Yeah.
1: I think we have to forgive, gentlemen, I'm talking to them. We got to forgive women for this height thing. Because I think that across time, the bigger man, the alpha, the one who could physically protect them is what they were attracted to. That being said, if you are a short king, you may have to punch someone in the face and win that fight in front of her to show you can protect her. Yeah. So I encourage all y'all to seek violence. I encourage all y'all. either have a gun, a licensed firearm, or like make sure she feels protected. I think that's a cheat code. Because I can

0: see Mo dating not a someone as short as you, no. But what, you like 5'3"?
1: 5'4".
0: So you 5'3". I can see you dating a dude like 5'9". That ain't bad.
1: No.
0: A violent, within reason, 5'9", mm-hmm. who you know with the poop, mm-hmm. I think that's manageable for you as opposed to...
1: Why he gotta be violent?
0: Because you like gangsters.
1: Okay. At this point, we gotta start using the word reformed. Like, I need there to be some, like, some history to your, like, boy back in the day, you know what I mean? But now I know. You know what I mean? Like, reformed is a very important part of...
0: Well,
1: of your explanation.
0: Any gal who's wear a bedazzled New York hat has sold cocaine recently. Like, I don't... This is a very druggy outfit. Like,
1: what are you talking about?
0: I feel like you don't look like you sell... Like, you do crime?
1: I, in fact, do not think I look like I do crime. I'm wearing a denim tie front vest.
0: With the arms out, you let them know you ain't nothing to play with. You see what I'm saying? Like, it's certain aesthetics. You just come from a Spanish third world country. No one know what you was doing.
1: Literally February. It's been months.
0: Yeah. Boy, I know.
1: it's been months. Right after, I've been other places since then.
0: Right after you went to New York, and coincidentally enough, the gentleman who had $10,000 on the plane, who was also a drug informant, he in New York facing a trial. I know why he was in New York. I'm just saying the dots... Connecting like a boy.
1: They're really not.
0: I see some new jewelry. I know the teeth looking super white. I know what you're brushing it with. I know if it's toothpaste.
1: Advanced whitening by Colgate.
0: Maybe it's Colgate. Maybe it's cocaine. I don't know.
1: It's Colgate.
0: You meet the parameters and the profile of someone who is presently doing criminal activity.
1: Your car a little too tinted. It's hot outside.
0: That's why.
1: You gotta.
0: Yeah.
1: We live in a.
0: Yeah, the police are outside. The police are looking for you. That's true.
1: They're looking for me.
0: No, like I said, it's hot. Yeah, no, the street's hot.
1: No, outside, the sun is hot.
0: The block hot.
1: You know, we live in a very.
0: Shout out to our policeman. You know. She right here, 11 to 4. 11 to 4, she don't move. I'm sorry, this bedazzled hat. You look like Griselda. Like, you look like.
1: You think you see Griselda in a bedazzled hat?
0: Yeah. Yeah.
1: I think you watched that documentary good.
0: Yeah, I did.
1: But I did so. Now, if it was a cowboy hat, we could have had a different conversation.
0: So you know the paraphernalia to use. All
1: I
0: right,
1: notice I don't have it.
0: God bless.
1: I want a cowboy hat for Trudeau.
0: Shout out to the toothpaste named Cokegate.
1: I intentionally didn't read that.
0: I did. Anyway, shout out to Mo. We pray that she leaves a criminal enterprise.
1: But you doing anything so cool?
0: It got to be cool. Wow. Salisbury says, I ain't fighting no one. My gun license, as it should be. Again, we in a day, it's a fight. Tell Mo we are on the way. I think this is a policeman. So thank you, sir. Please. Because she looking a little gangsterish. Like, as I said. Everyone come on Facebook and look at Mo. This ain't a gangster's outfit. This is looking like a 90s.
1: Mel, do I look like a gangster in this outfit to you?
0: It look like you.
1: Oh, no, honestly. Is it the cami?
0: Mo, thank you, Mel. Thank you, Mel. You look like 90 side piece from 95.
1: That's crazy work.
0: You look like you have no problem carrying something in your purse and your other parts of your body for the man you love. Look, yes, yeah, stroke the hair. Yeah, he bought that too, eh? Yeah, buddy.
1: Good Goldilocks curls.
0: Boy, tell you, boy.
1: It's fine.
0: Look where crime will get you. Look where crime will get you.
1: I do feel like a 90s John, though.
0: You? I wasn't even saying it to be funny. Like, you look like you do, like, you sell things.
1: No. Maybe that he did. And I just, you know what I mean?
0: You look at
1: the girlfriend of, but not the, you know what I mean?
0: God bless. Listen, I'm out at you, son. You right at ILTV Studios. Yeah, that's where he is right now. Shout out to us. 135 The Beat. We're more than crime.
1: You know what? You do need your own car when we go away. You do. Because you're a snitch. You can get all the problems. So, very cool.
0: You choose a side. You want a snitch or you want nails?
1: It's all right.
0: 135 to me. Or just you to have a snitch. You on Facebook.
1: I
0: said
1: that.
0: You on Facebook.
1: Hey.
0: Jesus Christ.
1: You decided to bring it to people's attention for what I look like I allegedly do. You know what I mean?
0: Got your name on your chest. Like your boy, I tell you. 135 to be more just music you were tuned into and filtered to be about my Popeye's Marcus and Wendy's. Grab yourself a meal today. When we come back, we have a special guest in the building. We got some family in the building, actually. So, I think so. No, we have a special guest in the building. We'll confirm that later. So y'all don't go anywhere.
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1: Hey.
0: This 13K up on my finger, bitch, you right. Them diamonds dancing, yeah, that boy be looking
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0: Mortgage Music folks, 103.5 The Beat, baby. We are back as promised. We got some family in the building. And of course, whenever we got this one in there, it stinks. It's money things, it's summer things, it's big giveaway things, it's we outside things. And of course, today is no different. All right, you're locked into Unfiltered with Mo Andrew in the midday.
1: All right, like Mo said, the money mind is in the building. Anytime you see him, you got to beg him. You got to beg him for something because he got it. I didn't play. Leave this young mind alone, but let the people tell the people who you are.
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2: 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Mm-hmm. Along with that, you'll have a chance to win weekly prizes. Mm-hmm. So, let's get the news out there. Mm-hmm. The grand prize is $10,000 in cash.
1: Jesus.
2: Right. So, we decided to go the cash route this year. We heard everybody's cry, you know, everybody don't drive a jet ski, everybody don't want a car, blah, blah, blah.
1: Yeah.
2: So, we say, you know what, let's just give out the cash. Right? So, this year is based on the $10,000 cash. Now, we also doing weekly prize giveaways where it ranges from Sans merch to cash vouchers, $50, $100, based on what the prize is for that week. Uh-huh. We're also giving away product, whether it be cases of beer, a little 12-pack here, 12-pack mixed with a Sans merch, or so forth. So this week, which is Friday, we will be drawing in all Jimmy's Wines and Spirits locations, all participating accounts, we will be giving away a $50 cash voucher.
1: Nice.
3: Nice.
2: On the spot.
1: Nice.
2: Right? Next week, I can't tell you yet, but it's going to be higher than $50. So stay tuned for that. Like to shout out all the Jimmy's stores. Like I said, this is nationwide. The two stores in Eleuthera, two stores in Abaco, Freeport, C&K and Exuma. We have our Cable Beach location, our AIP location, Wolf Road, East Bay. Boy, there's a lot to name.
1: Yeah.
2: Michael.
1: Y'all. I've been seeing Jimmy's everywhere, but salute to y'all, but y'all on the move.
2: It. We working hard, man.
1: Yeah.
2: They'll be pushing.
1: I salute to y'all, too, for, like, what I'm going to give you guys credit for, y'all actually listen to your consumers.
2: You started off
1: by saying that. You was like, hey, listen, we heard what y'all say, but everything else, y'all with this buddy? Here, this is the buddy. Bet. You know what I mean?
2: Yeah,
1: like, and that's so important, especially nowadays, to listen to your people. Salute to y'all for that.
2: I appreciate it.
1: How's that?
2: Like I said, we heard
3: you, to the
2: and we decided to switch it up.
1: Mm-hmm.
2: So we also have some other surprises coming off, because we got to end it with a big,
1: big
2: finale.
1: Yeah.
2: So stay tuned. I can't give all the Easter eggs. You know what I mean? But we got something coming for the finale event, something completely different, and also giving away more cash.
1: There you go.
2: Right. So, we all about giving out cash, giving back, making sure people, you know, this is a time where people got a lot of bills to pay. Mm-hmm. You know, you got school runs, you got prepping for Christmas season, all these things, gas going on. So everybody need cash right now, you know what I mean?
1: So listen, as he said, and remind people what all they have to purchase, because you said the rich drinks to purchase to be a part of a sweepstakes?
2: So it's a six-pack of either Sans regular, Sans light, passion fruit, or grapefruit rattler.
1: Oh, that's light work.
2: It's light worse.
1: Because y'all drinking signs anyway. Y'all
2: drinking it
1: anyway.
2: So. And let me touch on this next topic, too. Remember to save the caps of these same bears, because the Pop and Redeem Reloaded was based off of the original Pop and Redeem campaign.
1: Yeah.
2: Whereas once you save your 12 caps, you come to any Jimmy's Wines and Spirit or participating location, you can get yourself a free bear.
1: Okay.
2: Save your caps, ladies and gentlemen. Save your caps.
3: And the summer's hot. You know what I mean?
2: Like, and it's hot. You're drinking beer anyway.
1: Buy
2: a six-pack to enter the win. Save your caps to come back and get another free beer. You can't lose.
1: So the worst-case scenario is you get a free beer.
2: The best case scenario is
1: you get $10,000.
3: That's a good little.
1: That's a good range.
3: That's a good range.
2: The middle case is you get probably giving away the prize every single week.
1: Yeah. Exactly.
3: So you can win something along the way too.
1: Right? Exactly.
2: So last week we gave out. And this is not like one particular store, like all Jimmy's Wines and Spirits locations will be issuing a store. So if you're on the out islands, once they draw that box, you're getting a prize on that particular island, mm-hmm. every single store, every location. Mm-hmm. So last week, all the stores gave out a case of beer. This week, all stores will be giving out a $50 voucher.
1: There you go. All right. Shout out to the East Bay store. That's mine.
2: Hey, big up Hillary.
1: Yo, I love that store. Man. Salute to them. Man. They doing God's work inside there. Trust me. But no, I think, what, as usual, you guys, every summer you all do something great. Every summer is, and there's always some worthy surprises. A lot of people be like, the surprise is a free ice cream. It's like, no, y'all be doing big things. Yeah, so salute to y'all for that.
2: Appreciate it.
1: Any shout outs you want to say hello to? Anything else you want to let the people know?
2: Let me shout out to Keena and crew from the Carmichael store. Let me shout out the participating accounts. We got Noah's Liquor, Sea Grapes Liquor, and the Sea Grapes Plaza. Shout out to Pop Poseidon. Yeah. Shout out to Lutra Liquors on Bush Road. You know what I mean? Definitely got to shout you guys out. Shout out to Sunluck. Sunluck is a part of the promotion as well. Mm-hmm. Let's take it over to Freeport. Shout out to Fluid Factory. Shout out to Grand Central. Let's take it to Elutra. Shout out to Joey's. Shout out to Buddha. You know what I mean? But just continue to purchase your
3: signs. What do you mean by y'all? Y'all have plenty.
1: I was about to say.
3: Y'all have plenty, like, jump offs.
1: I was about to say.
3: Y'all got like, extended family. We just making up the links. I ain't watching y'all, you know.
1: Them stars be participating.
3: Yeah. Okay.
2: They be participating.
3: Heavily. Heavy on the participation.
2: I can't tell you how much caps they send back from the islands.
1: You serious?
2: I have to hire someone to count them caps all day. Let me get cases of caps from the islands. Cases.
1: Salute.
2: Cases.
1: Well,
2: cases.
1: I mean, to be fair, they got time.
2: Yeah. That's true.
1: If what they can do, they can drink responsibly.
2: But, yes, but, yes.
1: But
2: in moderation.
1: Yeah. But they can drink.
2: Yeah, they can drink.
1: But no, but let people know how one more time is going on and how long it's going to last.
2: Oh, thank you for saying that, because I didn't mention that. So, like I said, once you buy a six-pack of signs like Passion or Pink, Grapefruit Rattler, you could enter the win. All you got to do is buy the six-pack, write your name on the ticket, let them staple the receipt to the ticket and drop it into the win box to win $10,000.
1: There you go.
2: Along with the weekly grand prizes. As mentioned, it's going to be like signs, merch, cases of beer, cash vouchers, along with remembering to redeem your 12 caps to get a free beer at any Jimmy's Wines and Spirits or participating location. And this promotion ends on September 25th.
1: Okay.
2: So September 25th is the last time to enter the win. To get the grand prize.
1: To catch y'all at the cusp of school opening. So,
2: right.
1: So if you're a parent, I know I'm stressing y'all lids with these children. You might as well have a sign.
2: Yeah.
1: You might as well have a sign.
3: Cheapest.
1: Well, thank you so much for coming, bro. I know you'll be seeing a lot more of you before September, yes. So I'm worried about
2: always
1: it.
2: Always a pleasure.
1: This could be a vibe. This could be a vibe for a couple months.
2: Yeah, I know.
1: We'll be seeing you. All right, folks. Welcome to Find Me More Than Just Music. You are tuned into Unfiltered with Popeye's Marcus and Wendy's. Grab yourself a meal today. Shout out to the Science team. Always on the move. Go to 80 Jimmy's Wine Spread right now. 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And you too could be a winner. So check them out today. When we come back, we'll have a rated versus underrated. Y'all don't go anywhere.
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Yeah. 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
0: I buy that shit before I even know the price.
1: Hey.
0: This 13K up on my finger, bitch, you right. Them diamonds dancing, yeah, that boy be looking
2: nice.

0: 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You are locked in to Unfiltered Hair in the midday. Guys, had a big shout out, of course, to our sponsors. And right now it's time for some overrated versus underrated. We're going to pick a topic. You're going to let us
1: Wait. Stop. Before we get into that, we have some breaking news. At least, I don't know if you knew this. Did you get the update on the bottle girl?
0: That she returned the money?
1: And that she's suing him for defamation?
0: Oh, I don't know. But I heard that she paid him the money back and he took the post down. And then, okay, I guess now.
1: So apparently, an update with the bottle girl that Mo would have brought up last week. Allegedly, this is all alleged. Mm-hmm. It says, I don't want to call her name, so we'll just say Jane. Jane said the money, then said she is suing the gentleman for defamation of character and slandering her business as if everything that was said was untrue. Apparently, allegedly, she is suing him for defamation. How you sue?
0: No, this is what you say. Best of luck to all.
1: Best of luck to all. Overrated versus underrated.
0: We're going to pick a topic. You got to let us know how you feel about it. 323-775.
1: Worth it a wise submission.
0: That's it. 323-775 is the number. You can hit us up on Facebook Live feed. And today's overrated versus underrated is.
1: I forgot the bell. Piercings. Mm. Piercings. Overrated, underrated. How do you feel about it? Piercings. That's anywhere on your body that you. Just what do you think about it? Do you like it on other people? Do you like it on yourself? Piercings. Son of a young king cause.
0: My hair looks very good. Just wanted to throw it out there. Sorry. Yeah, a little moment.
1: Shout out to Grime.
2: Wow. It's rated. I mean, I have one, and that's it for me, but I don't mind seeing it on other people, so it's rated.
1: Yeah. Could you date a girl with multiple piercings?
2: Yeah.
1: Okay.
0: Are there any. Let me answer the question first, because this is really his question. Clearly rated for me. give me something to put a hole in.
2: Right here with you.
0: I said put a hole in.
2: Right here with you, Drew. It's okay.
0: Look at the arrangement of the words.
2: It's okay. Here with you.
0: I said put a hole in.
2: Right here with you, Drew. It's okay.
0: Look at the arrangement of the words.
2: It's okay.

0: Oh, that's the other thing. And some of them can actually cause harm, which
1: it,
0: I found was
1: it did.
0: Way.
1: Yeah.
0: But yeah, but rated. I it's just another form of self-expression for me. I like body modification, you know, the gauges. It's not new to us. It's true to us. Like, it's something that, like, historically, has been a part of us culturally from the pyramids of Egypt to the plains of, you know, Senegal. Like, it's just a thing that kind of is good. Just, it's something I like. So, yeah, underrated.
1: Shout out to the gentleman who says, piercings is a no for me. Eyes, lips, belly, no. What were you going to ask me?
0: I was going to ask, are there any piercings that you particularly like to see on women? And any that you particularly don't like to see on women?
1: I have no problem with multiple ear piercings. If you got the body for it, no matter the belly piercing.
0: Oddly enough, and it's one of those things I just never got because I felt like you have to have like a flat stomach. But I feel like a belly piercing is kind of cute regardless, as long as you have like a nice enough stomach, I guess, it like it would show at some point. But I don't think it's a size thing for me anymore.
1: Well, for me, it's a size thing. Yeah. You got to be in shape to have that, in my mind.
0: Yeah, I got you.
1: I knew a girl who had some studs on her thigh, and she made sure people saw that. I enjoy a nose ring primarily because of the nose ring theory.
0: Which is?
1: You never heard of nose ring theory?
0: I don't think so.
1: Okay. The nose ring theory is that women who have nose rings tend to have eccentric to borderline problematic tics. Like they're the no deodorant, ultra feminist, ultra liberal. They're going to say something. You're going to be like, Jesus Christ.
2: Nose rings?
1: Yeah. Put it on Discord. Put it on TikTok. Put in nose ring theory, and you're going to see a bunch. Like, every time a girl on TikTok is like, I don't believe in dating men. I believe in dating plants. And they'd be like, nose ring theory. That's the first thing he says. Nose ring theory. There it is.
0: I think that probably held more water back before piercings became so commonplace. I think like piercings now aren't looked at as such a thing. Like having your nose pierced, even there was a certain time where it was like, oh my gosh, she was such a hippie, like, you know, right, like whatever. Yeah. But now I feel like people just pierce things because they want to pierce them.
1: Type in nose ring theory on TikTok. You'll have a time. Like these dudes, and it's always, and again, you just want to defend it. Because I know several women with nose rings who are just normal. They're just run-of-the-mill girls. But like every single time there's someone in front of TikTok who's like, you guys still believe in air? Like, we're not breathing air. We're breathing vibes. And I'm like, see? Nose ring. I'm like, Jesus, every single time.
0: Yeah.
1: So it's funny. But trust me, go down the rabbit hole tonight if you have time.
0: Yeah, I'll check it out.
1: But me with piercings? No piercing bothers me.
0: Okay.
1: I think, I don't know if I could, let me put it like this. No piercing bothers me, but some piercings will bother me if I have to date you.
0: Okay.
1: So if I have to date you and you have like several parts of your lip pierced, I like to kiss.
0: You don't be kissing that hardware.
1: I don't be kissing you and you taste like WD-40. You know what I mean? Like that makes sense. Air, I don't care. Nose, I don't care. Eye, face, whatever. Again, I don't make enough money to where you could stay at home. So once you could work with all this hardware, let me be clear. Let me be honest.
0: That's actually pretty, I get. I hear
1: let,
0: you.
1: Let me be honest.
0: I hear you.
1: Now, if you work at home and you're a digital creator and you're you know what I mean? Digital marketer and you work at home and you're on your laptop, no problem.
0: Yeah.
1: But if you can't get a job and you've been trying to get a job now for a year and a half and you're like, I have to be me, sweetie, I know.
0: Yeah.
1: I know. Speaking of feminine traits, the young King Shadi is in the building. How you doing? How you doing? Drake's beloved.
3: I'm great.
1: Where are you? And you haven't denied. Where are you on?
3: I can't deny it. Me, you, and drink. Go ahead. Thanks, man.
1: Where are you on? Where are you on piercings, ladies? Well, you like mine. Ladies or at or men with piercings.
3: I don't like when he don't say we. I always hate it.
0: You know what I mean? Come on now.
1: You know what? Touche. No manager. Where are you on piercings?
3: You
1: mad at them? Happy with them?
3: Yeah, they rate it.
1: Okay.
3: I don't like too much.
1: What's too much?
3: No, you know it's too much. I like all of these, though. I like all of these.
1: Right.
3: I like a tongue bears in for a woman.
1: Okay.

0: I like the nose ring.
1: Okay.
0: I don't like the big. I like more like cute.
1: Okay.
2: What's up,
0: there's up the big ones. I don't like them ones.
2: Yeah.
1: Oh, okay.
0: I don't do this.
1: Oh, the big African lip thing where they put the bowl?
0: Yeah.
1: Okay. That ain't a piercing. That's a problem.
0: And then when you
1: problem.
0: Start going to your cheek. And
2: oh, you mean the lip piercings here?
0: Yeah.
2: Okay.
0: I don't really.
2: Yeah. I used to have one though. It still looked like I have it, but I haven't had it in like over 10, 12 years.
0: No, I guarantee it.
2: Yeah.
0: And then when you start going to your cheek and then, that's great.
1: I'm not mad at cheek.
0: What?
2: I used to be so jealous of the girls with the dimples who had the cheek pierces.
1: Yeah. That's a flex. Yeah.
2: Yeah, I was on the
0: very cute. Different?
2: Yeah, everybody's different. Are there, well, yeah, you just said the ones you don't like. Yeah, okay. I love a good dermal, though. I'm not going
0: to
2: hold you.
0: I like a thing I'm doing with the one with shoes from here to here. What that is?
2: The helix, yeah.
1: I mess with that heavy, actually.
0: Yeah.
1: Wait, is that the one where it's a piercing here, and then there's a chain, and there's a piercing here?
0: Yeah.
2: I mean, that's the jewelry
0: that's just
2: is different.
0: Jewelry,
2: but
0: that,
2: but
0: yeah.
1: That's the one I mess with, where there's a piercing
0: here,
1: too. Here.
0: I like here,
1: yeah.
0: What that is?
2: That's the conch, I believe.
1: Sorry, I know y'all can't see me.
2: Trachis, yeah.
1: I was saying if there's a piercing at the top of the ear and then a piercing at the bottom of the ear and there's a chain connecting them. Pardon me. I didn't know y'all. This isn't a visual medium. Yeah. What cologne is it?
0: Jo Malone. I can't remember though. It just come out.
2: Nice.
1: I scared to ask, but here we go. Me and Cosmo got to know.
0: It didn't cost that much, bro.
1: How much it cost?
0: $200.
1: Oh, okay. That's in my budget.
0: Yeah.
1: Okay, Jo Malone. Sell us. I smell good. Pause. To explain. Last time you decided, he didn't smell good, pause.
2: I remember, it was like $400.
1: I was like, Oh no. I have dialysis.
0: I don't even think it's two. It's like 160 something. The small one is like 170. The bigger one is like 2 something.
1: Okay, you don't got to talk to me like that.
0: No, I'm just saying.
2: You mean Jo Malone?
0: Huh?
2: Jo Malone, you mean?
0: Yeah.
2: Yeah.
1: Okay.
0: You're Jo Malone. Right in
2: the place where everybody's going for.
1: John Bull.
0: In Bahama.
1: Oh, I didn't say John Bull.
0: I mean,
2: yeah, but the one in Bahama.
1: Okay,
2: that's where he got his.
1: Okay,
0: Jo Malone section.
2: Yeah.
1: So shout to you. Yeah, salute, boy. Well, I think what your cologne game is be right.
0: I know.
2: Yeah.
1: What?
2: Our cologne.
0: You share cologne, right?
1: No. Why would you say that? Huh? Yo,
0: I need to say me, you, and Drake.
2: Shout out to D.U. says underrated.
1: So much fun.
2: She said, I like a few more, a.k.a. the Tatas. She said, her tongue is her fave.
0: Oh, yeah, that too. That
2: and then
1: the Tatas?
2: The Tatas, yeah.
1: Really?
0: Yeah.
1: Okay.
2: Never do that again. That cost me so much grief. Y'all have no idea.
1: As we get...
2: Yeah, that's part of my surgery issues. Yeah,
1: I didn't want to say it.
2: Yeah.
1: I didn't want to say it.
2: Yeah, it's ridiculous. Shout out to Keisha says, for me, it's rated because I had 3 in each ear and my navel was pierced twice. They caused me lots of grief, so I had to let the belly... and the top cartilage go. Plus, my body doesn't respond well to it, and I ended up with keloid skin as I got older. It's amazing how the body changes, too, boy. Like, the things that you may have been able to do at a certain age. Sometimes, like, you have kids, and all of a sudden, now your skin goes, nope.
1: Yep.
2: Just like that. Yeah.
1: Shadi, we've been called out. Shout out to the young King Tony. He says, hey, not to change the subject, but since Shadi in the studio, they ain't get back to us about the cinnamon bun breakfast sandwich. Did you get it?
0: I didn't get it. I had work the next day.
1: Okay. Because
0: Cosmo texted me, and you let me send you something.
3: I tell you something.
0: Yeah, but I never got there. Sorry.
1: Okay,
0: I had
1: yeah. Yeah, we let y'all down with that.
0: Whenever we find, I find them again. Or every Saturday?
1: If someone could let us know, if y'all remember a few weeks ago, me, Cosmo, and Shadi were inside there talking about the cinnamon bun breakfast sandwich. I think it's Chef Jay. If someone can tell us what the location is for that so we can let people know and so we can actually try it, because I would happily go there and try it. You know what? I will try it, because I try to put on some weight anyway. So I'll actually try it and we can let y'all know. Let us know the location, please. If someone can hit up Chef Jay and ask him to drop a location for us and so we could go try it this Saturday. Because I'm sure it's great. Mo, unfortunately, can't enjoy it because she don't eat bread. Or has stopped eating bread.
2: I am unable to eat the sweet bread.
1: This person says, what would my mother say is what I always think, because she have to come home at some point, overrated. It's talking to a pair of six. Honestly, I used to be, I would never bring a yelling mo home in my younger years, because I'd be like, no, my lady ain't understand these tattoos. Yeah. And at the time, I only had this tattoo. So I was like, there's too much tattoos. Mommy could be like, who's this Jezebel? And then I dated a girl who, while I was with her, got like, you got it? Oh, thanks. Oh, send me. Thanks. I dated a girl who, while she was with me, got 6 tattoos. Mm-hmm. Mommy was like, And at the time, while I was with her, I got another three. So I was like, hey, this isn't enough. So now I'm kind of like, mommy, at this point, I could literally take you home with the gauges and everything. She'd be like, that makes sense. How you doing, baby?
2: Yeah. Here's what it is. Mel was just sitting there, sizing me up and down for the afternoon, just going, what did your parents say as this was unfolding? I was like, at some point, my daddy went, all right, listen, anything new? Because when I have to identify this body, I just need to know if it's, you know. And I was like, hey, it ain't going to be too many people look like me.
1: You know what my lady is every time she see? Because she always thinks my tattoos are new. And I'm like, I've not gotten a new tattoo in a while.
2: Same.
1: They was like, you can get another one? I was like, no. Mommy say, Lord Jesus, look what you did to my body. I gave you this body. I mean, 12 hours. And look what you did with it. I said, yeah. I made it beautiful. Like, yeah. I don't joke with him.
2: No, my daddy, the first conversation we had, I thought he was like joking. He was not. He was literally like, he's like, but you don't own this. Like this ain't, you ain't paid. This ain't finished being paid for. You still in school. Like there's things that I am paying for your life. Like, who gave you the permission? Is what I need to understand.
3: That's what he said back then or still now?
2: Yeah, no, back then. Now
1: oh, no, my lady is saying now. She's like, look what you did to my body.
2: Oh, no, they always still say that. But, like, back then, he was really on some, like, but you don't own this, though. Like, you have college tuition? I was like, no. I do not.
1: Okay, Shad, what? Someone tell me the location on the flyer, but I don't see it.
2: Shout out, Honey Dip says, my doctor told me no more piercings after I had a horrible reaction to my last piercing, but I can have unlimited tattoos. I'm looking for more space on my body as we speak for 3 more tats. I'd rather tattoo anyway. My birthday coming. I want to get 3 one time. I with you, mama.
1: Yeah, I'm trying to get some tattoos for my birthday, too.
2: I think I'm done with my piercing.
1: Shout out to the gentleman who sent me the location. I will forward that right now to me and Cosmo. Cosmo, I can come get you and we go get these sandwiches out there, but if you don't. Huh? You be too busy. I can't focus.
3: Shadi's make his own hours.
1: Right. Shadi's be all over the place, too.
0: It's the same guy I told I was going to pick up a juvenile, but I'd be too busy.
1: You knew I wasn't going to juvenile.
2: Why not?
1: You knew within your heart that I was going to be in bed by 9.
0: Any music soul child tonight? You want to go?
1: I really do want to come, but I can't.
2: Tonight?
1: I can't.
0: We could go as a couple if you want to.
1: I can't. I would happily take you up on that. I can't. Honestly, music soul child is one of my favorite artists, but I got dialysis at 5 o'clock.
0: Don't worry about it.
1: I may die.
2: Have to worry about it.
1: I'm very concerned about it.
2: Yeah, a little late, but you know.
1: How long? How long are you here for?
0: This the last night.
1: When was the first night?
2: Last night. It's only been 2 nights. Juvie was the same thing. It was like Wednesday and Thursday. I went on the Wednesday.
1: What a secret. But he's one of my favorite artists, boy. So Beautiful is one of my favorite songs. I wanted to make love to Mo with that and get her pregnant, but the time was.
2: Oh, I thought I was going somewhere else.
1: Time wouldn't permit. But anyway. Joe Malone, music, cinnamon bun sandwiches. We can get it done before the week is out. One of what was game on?
2: No, game on. Game on. Game on. You know?
1: I have been engaged in second hand Fallout. 103.5 The Beat 100. You were tuned into us in game. I ain't gonna lie, that was good. That was so good. I was mad it was good. So I tried to rebound. I could rebound with that. You win that round. What if we find to be more just music? You tune into a field to the power by Popeye's Marcus. I made this grab yourself a meal today. When we come back, we love our topic for the day. Y'all don't go anywhere.

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1: Oh, I got a new flavor. But let me ask you this. How's she taste?

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See you at the bar, you was hardly talking. That's when I knew that your heart was scarring. Friends to lovers need a part to star in. Like, wait, babe, let me

0: using the bathroom powder in your nose there.
1: Just a little.
0: You plenty of energy. What's going on? Yeah, you're up it. Yeah, buddy. JFK boy. Right now, JFK. No, wipe it off. You got it? All right. Do a little dance, man. Like a Joneser.
1: You all right?
0: I've been in this case, boy. I've been in this case.
1: You will lose. Mornings Music, folks, 135 The Beat. We are back. Big ups to the sponsors. You know how the thing go. Of course, it's all about our Atos fam. So Wendy's, Popeyes, and Marco's crew. Too, also, as well, you can hit us up on the Facebook Live feed. Or, of course, you can message us on the WhatsApp. You locked into Unfiltered with Mo and Drew in the midday.
0: Oh, praise the Lord, do a lot. I have a complaint. I was on Threads. Actually, I think I could pull up the post. I was on Threads the other day. And this happens a lot. I've seen it on Threads. I've seen it on TikTok. I've even seen it on Facebook. This young lady says, and I quote, and this happened yesterday. She posted this on Threads. I tell you what, these Bahamian men are so fine. About to import one like an avocado. She says, the funniest part of all this is my mom's side of the family is from Cat Island, Bahamas. It's so funny to read these comments. What do you think the comments were, Mo? No, look at me. What do you think the comments was?
1: Girl, you sure?
0: First comment. As a Bahamian woman, I get it, but you're gonna have to pray every Jesus day.
1: Yeah.
0: Someone says, girl, take all and mind your stomach. This person says, we be importing his babies and his baby mothers. This other person says, Lord, please help this beautiful young lady to see that there is no light in this particular flavor of darkness that she is seeking. Amen. This person says, avocado is the best example. If you don't get them at a perfect stage, they could be rotten.
1: Wow.
0: This person says, gal, save yourself now. Pressure could be tall and short order. Charles Burns says, I'm a Bahamian. I don't even want them. Take them all. and by the way, it goes on. Yeah. But the last one I'll read is, Lord bless her. Now, why you want all that pain?
2: This is powerful.
0: Is it jealousy? Is it hate? Is it reverse psychology? And you're trying to make sure no one else could get us?
1: Is it abject honesty? Here's the thing. I've also seen posts from Americans who have dated Bahamian men on some, like, so there was a video, the only other people I've seen way more.
0: Jamaican. Or oh, Nigerian. Jamaican, Nigerian, get a bad rap.
1: This girl, this is why I was trying to hit on this girl. She was minding business, and he was like, where you from? He was like, Jamaica. She's like, mm-mm.
2: He even finished the sentence.
1: No, mm-mm. He was like, mm-mm. Don't worry about it. It don't matter what you can say next, you know? But I was watching this one with this girl. She was like, speaking from experience, don't let the Bahamian men swing y'all, eh? Because they're the most manly of the Caribbean, and that's why it has hurt more. I was like, yo.
2: Wow.
1: She was like, don't. She's like, don't fall for it. Don't fall for it.
0: I don't want to defeat my point, but I saw this one American girl on Facebook. It was on TikTok. It was on Facebook. She goes, and I'm like, she complimented us until the end. She was like, they could pay. They got you. She goes, they didn't want no papers. Say, they don't want no papers. They ain't trying to, they're hard working. They're doing what they got to do. She's saying, that's what make it hurt worse, because they cheating on you for the love of the game.
1: Yeah.
0: She goes, I've been cheated on by dudes who needed papers, who wasn't working. She goes, that hurt. She goes, but you doing it just for the love of the game. You just doing it just to do it.
1: You can. Just because you can.
0: They're all liars, Cosmo. First of all, why y'all mad we are so desired? Because let me be clear. I've been seeing a lot of posts. I don't mean to blow.
1: Did you hear all them say, carry y'all?
0: I don't mean to blow our own horn. Pause. But like, there's been not an uptick. But a lot of them posting about how handsome Bahamian men are, mm-hmm. and how good looking we are. First of all, a round of applause for us for being good looking, handsome, stewards of the state. Why y'all so?
1: That's how you know Pickens getting slim over there.
2: Wow.
1: That's how you know.
2: This is powerful.
1: No. You know what it is?
2: Wow.
1: And I mean that to say.
0: It's America,
1: so,
0: bro.
1: It's so rough. They need to see something would look a little bit different. Because to be fair, y'all look different. Bahamian men do look different from American men who look different from Jamaican, who look different from Trinidad.
0: I think we look different than Jamaican, Haitian, et cetera. I don't know if we look that different from American
1: yes,
0: men.
1: Yes, you do.
0: How so?
1: You just look different. Why y'all ain't ask what how so with Jamaicans?
0: No,
1: the same way.
0: No.
1: What happened? Is that a lotion? You want to look like Americans?
0: No. I don't. I just
1: think everybody looks different. I don't think all black men look the same. I think there's different
0: I'm looking
1: features.
0: At the way we dress. We dress more Americanized than we do other members of the Caribbean.
1: Some.
0: That's what I meant.
1: Some. And now we got to look at age demographics because these YNs with the spandex, Saigon, jeggings, all that is the same young boy effect.
0: So you think the average gay man is ugly?
1: No.
0: But you're saying they have slip pinkies, that's why they find it's attractive.
1: Because I feel the same way about us hair. Like, I feel like I'm so tired of looking at y'all. I feel like other things look different because they don't look the same. And I'm thinking they're having the same thing over there because everything looks the same. Everything looks a little bit like...
0: Proximity.
1: Yeah, you know what I mean? Okay. I think it's just one of those things of like... But I know why it seems slim picking for us. We have much lower numbers. It is slim pickings for us. So your point where you're like, it's the States. Yes, but it's also so much more of them, I guess, in competition. So it's still that idea of like...
0: Because
1: I'm
0: not
1: know?
0: Again, not saying it's blowing me up. I'm sure Cosmo could say the same thing. I'm sure a lot of baby men could say the same thing I'm about to say. Mm-hmm. I have been, how could I say this without you making me mad? I have been way more desired and been approached way more by foreign women than ever in the Bahamas. At home. Me and my boy talk about this. Me and Cam was talking about this the other day. It was me, you, and Cam, where I said, in like Canada, oh my God. I walked in the club with a pair of sweatpants, a sweatshirt. I was pulling gals off rip. It was like fishing with dynamite. I would come home to sharpen my skills because you can't like it was.
1: Can I ask if that was in a mostly was that in a mixed pool?
0: It was.
1: Okay.
0: You got the same
1: reaction from women of color, white women, Asian
0: yes,
1: women.
0: Yes,
1: okay.
0: I was pulling.
1: I'm literally just asking.
0: In Toronto, I did work. I did work in Belgium. I did work in Ireland. And these are all places where I conquered, where I knock. Like, and again, I remember in Ireland, one woman literally walked to me and was like, oh my God, you are a beautiful man. I was like, thank you.
1: Here's the thing.
0: But I wasn't used because you come home. I was like, stinking Andrew. I was like, well, Jesus Christ. You know what I mean?
1: Places like that make sense to me that you would do more work because you're rarer. You're exotic. We just talked about the exotic, right? Like, it makes sense to me that in Ireland.
0: But they have black men there.
1: Yes, but not as many as like DC. You know what I mean? Not as many as hair, for sure, right? And the ones that are there probably, you know, depending on where they're from, they probably don't look like you. Again, everybody look different.
0: So you don't think me and Cosmo are beautiful?
1: I think Cosmo's very attractive. I think he's a handsome androgyn man.
0: Take your shillings, Cosmo. Take your shillings.
1: No. Honestly, I could see where both of you would do work in various environments.
0: But why aren't we appreciated at home? Why aren't we come on to at home? Why aren't we chased at home? Why an American got to come out of park and be like, yo, some fine men in Nassau. Notice, your first reaction was, that's because she ain't used. Like, again, like, it can never just be, yeah, we got some handsome fellas in Nassau.
1: We do have some handsome fellas in Nassau.
0: Don't say it now. It means nothing.
1: We do have some answers.
0: It's flimsy.
2: I see where you come
0: from. Right. You see what I said? Immediately when I said it, she had to do the backhand insult to be like, eh, whatever.
1: Well, because that's the nature of what we do here. I can't just give you a compliment.
2: Very true.
1: What are we talking about?
0: Oh, I compliment you all the time.
1: That's a lie.
0: Every single day I compliment you.
1: I've been moving weight for the last 7 years, according to you. There's been no compliment.
2: It's like teasing.
0: You can be beautiful and sell drugs, Mo. And that's what you do.
1: However, I only ever get accused of one.
0: I think you're gorgeous. I think you are gorgeous as a cocaine salesman. There you go. Can I speak my truth?
1: You can.
0: Okay, there you go.
1: Anyway, no, I
0: and I don't want to hear from Ellie. I don't have no opinion of Ellie. How about this? Can I show she insulted us?
1: Actually, no. I don't know where Ellie is, but she didn't.
0: Thank God.
1: But no, I think there's something to be said for recognizing that something is a different flair or flavor. Whenever I get into my bag of doing whatever I do that is most me, you know the first question I get from people when they see me here? Where you from?
0: Mm-hmm.
1: It's a free board. I'm from right here. I'm a Bahamian.
0: You know
1: what I mean? But like, I'm from here. Like, I am like, even when I was traveling in the airport, when I was going, he was like, "Did you have a great time?" I was like, "When?"
0: Yeah.
1: He's like, "Oh, you Bahamian?" I was like, yes, sir. Yes, I am.
0: I am. That's my.
1: I was like, "Don't mind the." Sometimes I said, "It's coming and out, bro. It's coming and out." I said, "But I grew up in, I went to school in the States. Sorry, every now and then my English a little proper."
0: That's my cheat code to duck customs every single time. They look at me and be like, "Hey, man, welcome to the Bahamas." I'm like, thank you, sir. I walk right through. They'd be like, "He dressed like a white boy, got musty American." I said, "Say less."
1: Yeah, I don't know, but I think there's something to be said for recognizing the exotic. Sometimes you just hear a different accent, you see a different vibe, a different energy, whatever else. And you're just kind of curious, because when you've been dealing with, whether it's good or bad, the same thing over and over again, sometimes you just want to get curious about the new, you know?
0: We love y'all, and we just want y'all to see us. And I feel like y'all don't see us.
1: We do see you. The problem is I see you right after you just see your girl.
0: You focus on like, the wrong you focus thing? On semantics.
1: Okay.
0: Like, look at me. Focus on me. Focus on what I bring to the table. You see what I'm saying?
1: I see.
0: That's all I'm saying. Pay attention to the shoulders. Pay attention to the lips. Pay attention to the energy. You eat? You want some meat? You eat? The noodles was enough?
1: I have more food. I just gonna prepare.
0: All right, let me know, Mom, if you need anything, Mom. You good? You know, them bills paid? You straight?
1: I can never say no to a bill.
0: Yeah, man. I got you. See that girl in the distance
1: one
0: now.
1: Coupon. No, but
0: coupon is crazy.
1: I also think that this the social media has opened us up to being so much more visible. Ever since that young man making the pina coladas on the beach went viral, they just looking for Bahamian men at this point. Like y'all are being hunted, because now they're like, that's what he's looking like over there. I just saw another video, one man tied up with Bowden Brylan.
0: I saw it at the dark skin fella with the blue shirt.
1: And here's the thing. I've seen three videos now of that same man from three different women, all who must have seen him on one excursion in Bryland. And all of them have that same video with the same song they was playing for the young man with the locks doing the coconuts. Like, this is just a thing now. Bahamian, Aguilar, he was very chocolatey and glistening. I you know. But he clearly works. He's probably a boatman or whatever, right? And it's one of those luxury boats. Like, it's not like he was in, like, you know, bleach out shorts and a wife beater. Like, he literally was in,
0: boy,
1: like,
0: the
1: you
0: judgment.
1: Know.
0: I'm saying
1: he looked very professional. Like, he looked like he was in a professional capacity of a
0: shout out. Shout out to this young lady with a word for me and you, Cosmo, specifically. You can't let Mo bring us down. This young lady says, the Bible says that the only place a prophet or a young man is without honor is in his own country. Boy, the word of God. The word of God, right here in our own country, being appreciated. Right here in the own studio, we see Mo all day, every day. 11 to 3. Some of us 11 to 4. And we can't get nothing. Can't get no love.
1: You enjoyed that chicken that I brought for you yesterday?
0: The chicken you brought for lunch that you shared with me?
1: The chicken that you required because you were famished? You were famished?
0: I want compliments. I don't want you.
1: The way that I shared my lunch with you?
0: I want
1: should not be studied?
0: I want soul chicken.
1: Should not be acknowledged.
0: I want soul chicken.
1: And did you in fact say that it tasted lovely? Okay.
2: All right. You can't win an argument.
0: Cosmo, it's always my belly.
1: So we see y'all, we just want to see different. It's like looking at a sibling every day. Yeah.
0: What?
2: No,
0: I'm not letting that fly.
1: To be fair,
0: you haven't seen every Bahamian man. Cut it out.
1: No, but yes. We hear y'all say all the time, like, you know, y'all, well, not you necessarily in here, but then y'all find women from Dominican Republic and Cuba and all these other women to be
0: 1,000
1: more attractive.
0: I've never said that.
2: I wouldn't say
1: that. Not y'all, but we hear people, we hear men saying it all the time.
0: Those are goons.
1: Okay.
0: Them dudes corny. I don't promote them dudes. I think we have some exceptionally, yourself included, beautiful women in this country, period. And guess what? I could say it's fine gals in Cuba, fine gals in Dominican, but to Mo's point, they have an exoticism to them that, you know what? While I enjoy Mo's look, if there's a girl walking here from Cuba with long black hair and speaking Spanish, that's something different. Yeah. I can like both.
2: Yeah, you can
0: both of you take that, period.
1: Are.
0: I made my desires very clear. I've been trying to knock you down for about 8 to 9 years now. You can't ever say to me, Andrew, I appreciate you. I make it very clear what I would do to you in the wee hours. So don't get this confused. You see what I'm saying? But you don't reciprocate. And that's my issue.
1: It's because I see you every day. It's like seeing a sibling. You know what I mean?
0: You and Keisha go to hell. You hear me? You hear me? Do the peppers. Wendy's Margo's and Popeye. Check them out today. The Young King Cause was coming to burn down the way y'all know how we do. This is Mr. Underappreciated. All right, I'm up. We'll see you later.

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14: You think it's a game? You think it's a

Orange Music Folks, 103.5 The Beat, baby. Y'all know how the thing go, man. Right now, it's all about DJ Cosmo for you in the pickup mix. Happy Thirsty Thursday to you. Yeah, man, y'all know it's time to make some happy hour plans. But before you do that, better put down a good base, all right? Start with some Burger King for you. Get that in your belly for the low, low, low. That's right. For just $9, you get yourself a Whopper and Cheese combo. And for $1.50 more, you can make it a double, all right? Y'all keep it locked right here. It's up. You're taking it easy right here. Getting you moving in the last part of the midday. It's all about the pickup mix more than just music. It's 103.5 The Beat.

got some tickets to give away right now for you. Little free smoke action. Y'all like barbecue? 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I got two pairs of tickets to give away. Let me see how we're going to do this today.

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1: Folks, 103.5 The Beat, DJ Cosmo, definitely taking it to ya right here through your airwaves, man. All right, y'all know how the thing goes. It's all about the pickup mix brought to you by none other than Burger King. All right, Burger King is definitely where it's at, where you get the most bang for your buck, all right? If you haven't heard about their double quarter pound king just yet, I don't know. I don't know where you've been. Make sure you go check it out. That's a half pound of flame grilled beef topped with cheese, mustard, pickles, and fresh onions served on a toasted sesame seed bun. Big flavor, big protein, big satisfaction, and easy on the pocket. That's right. You get all of that plus a fry and drink for just $10.35, all right? More food for less money is only at Burger King now. Nassau. To also as well, don't forget, it's going down in a major way. Nassau Cruise Port is definitely where it's at. Made in the Bahamas 2 is happening Saturday, July 25th from 4 p.m. to 2 a.m. at the Nassau Cruise Port. $10 at the gate. It's going to be great Bahamian music, food, and just vibes. Not to mention some prizes. You can visit Nassau Cruise Port on Instagram and Facebook for more details. And of course, we can't forget, big ups to the National Workers Corp because they're celebrating 50 years of providing financial services to the Bahamian public. That's right, the National Workers Cooperative Credit Union Limited is the best place to save and borrow in the Bahamas. And congratulations to them on celebrating 50 years. And last but not least, we can't forget, everybody wins. That's right, everybody wins when it comes to spending your money for a little something back. That's right. All right. $10 is going to get you another chance closer to bursting the next jackpot. So will it be you? I don't know. We going to see, but you got to play to win. Of course, you must also be 18 or older. And of course, we also want you to play responsibly. All right, folks, we're coming back at you. Keep it locked right here. It's DJ Cosmo just warming up for you in the midday morning. Just music. It's 103.5 The Beat.

0: 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Lottery players can chase the jackpot, where every $10 lottery spend gets you one step closer to bursting the next jackpot. Will you be our next winner? What are you waiting for? Visit Everybody Wins Live to see all the ways you can cash in.
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0: 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So,
1: yeah. Just like that, folks, we are back. Y'all know what it is. You're locked and loaded right here into the midday, man. Finishing up strong right about now. It's DJ Cosmo for you in the Pickup Mix. All right, we are at the last half of the hour. And of course, that's usually the best half because this will be going to pick it up and turn it over. All right, it's Thirsty Thursday right here. Big ups to Burger King holding it down. Shout out to each and every one of you, my coworkers out there. Got us locked and loaded. And without further ado, we're going to finish this one up for you. All right, so keep it right here where it's at. All my Soca junkies, it's your time. All right, shout out to my girl Nads. Shout out to the Drop Anchor fam, too, also as well. Y'all keep it right here where it's at. More than just music. 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

That's right, Mortgage Music, folks. 103.5 The Beat, baby. That's it and that's all, man. We up out of here. That is our time for the day. Got to send a big shout out, of course, to Airbnb's Hottest Locked In. Been bouncing with us as the day has gone along. We appreciate you being here. Don't forget, it is all about Burger King. Burger King is what it does each and every hour. 3 o'clock each and every day, I should say. And, of course, don't forget, you can go check them out and pick up yourself a double quarter pound king for the low, $10.35. That's a pound of all flame grilled beef, not to mention your fries and your drink tied in. All right, so definitely go on and check them out. That's it, man. We up out of here. Eye on the Nation is up next. And, of course, we can see you tomorrow when we do it all over again. I know. I didn't give away them tickets, but don't worry. I got 2 pairs today. I'm going to carry them over. And I got 2 pairs tomorrow. And you're going to have to go pick them up tomorrow anyhow. So you ain't missing out. But now you're going to have your time to come get your free smoke tickets. I got 4 pairs in total. Get ready to get yourself there. I'll be hosting, so I'm looking forward to seeing y'all out there. All right. I shall keep it locked in. Be up out of here, man. See y'all tomorrow on a Friday. Let me do it all over again. All right. More just music. It's 103.5 The Beat. Bye.

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0: Hello, good afternoon, and welcome to Eye on the Nation. I'm David Miller. And of course, somewhere, I guess, far in the great beyond, Sanjeska Brown is, I don't know, somewhere having a jolly. Notwithstanding, we've got a long run of show for you today, and so it's Thursday. Right out of the gate, let me begin by saying that, man, if you have a nice store like the one we went to yesterday, Madison, down there out west, and for the people who aren't aware, because everybody yesterday kept telling me that they wasn't sure that the plaza was open. Believe it or not, the plaza is open. You just, when you pass the Shell gas station and you're driving west, I think some of you kind of just slip into a sense of autopilot. Don't do that. Cease and desist from doing that. So Charlottesville is right across the way here. And right before you get around the roundabout that'll continue to take you west into Lyford Key and Serenity and all those fancy places, there's the little corner to the left-hand side. The Royal Bank is right here. You can't miss this. Once you go past the Royal Bank, the immediate first right takes you into the parking lot of Madison. And I want to tell you that if you go for no other reason, the candle selection is fantastic. As a matter of fact, it is so fantastic, some people want to buy $500 worth of it at a time. Notwithstanding that, there's a plethora of absolutely amazing decor. The lighting is fantastic. It is easy shopping. Gentlemen everywhere, I'm telling you, it is a wonderful, easy occasion for you and the tenderoni to go traipsing about out west for absolutely no reason. And the whole date should cost you $16, because once you're done, ooh, this is nice and all this furniture in here. You could go right across the road and get yourself two wonderful white chocolate mocha, extra, what do you call it? Extra espresso. And for $16, you'll be boyfriend of the week. So I want to say a special shout out to the team down there at the Madison Home Collection. That's Miss Arlene Simmons and Miss Darrell Clayton, who were such fantastic hosts. And they also were so good at hosting us that they had wonderful, I've never been on a live remote where somebody prepared me charcuterie board with fancy cheese and cherry tomatoes. You know, whenever they give you cherry tomatoes on a charcuterie board, you don't even call them tomatoes anymore. They were wonderful cherry tomatoes. And I enjoyed them until that team of people came in and whisked away all of the tomatoes. But notwithstanding that, my time there was wonderfully spent. I also want to say hello to KK, who I met over there, an attorney from out west in the same general area, who was quite a fantastic person to meet. And then, of course, I met Brenda Lee, who this week, her and Pascal, I think that's the name, Brenda Lee, I think I nailed it, her and Pascal are going to be celebrating several years of wonderful marital bliss. And so, you know, you get an opportunity to meet wonderful people when you go on these live remotes, and we're looking forward to having a couple of live remotes next week as well. And so we invite you all to come and join us. You know, regatta season is here. So please, y'all, don't tie me down too tight, because I could feel my soul is already on a beach somewhere in the great Commonwealth of the Bahamas, engaging actively in hooliganism and frolicking and sauntering and sashaying and, you know, a little bit of rabble rousing, if you will, because it's regatta time, and oh, what a time it is. And so, to the Minister with Responsibility for Regattas, the Honorable Mario Boleg, I wish to say to you that as a senior regattara, if there is any regatta that you require my expertise for, I am signing up as both willing and willful. And I'm prepared to participate in the country's national sport in any capacity that you would have me. And I require very little, right? A plane ticket, a hotel room, a car, some per diem. And that's it. I don't need anything else. I have everything else covered from there. All right? And, I know White Daddy used to be in charge of the regattas. I have to say, that is the one thing White Daddy didn't get done for me. But I remember Mario, the PE teacher. And when he was a PE teacher, we were friends. He's now Mario, the Minister of Regattas. And so to my friend Mario, your senior regatta friend, is here and available for you. Don't move. I and the Nation will be right back.
1: Oh. Eye on the Nation will be back right after these messages.
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What are you waiting for?

0: This year, the boys look especially smart in their Dickies wear.
1: Yes, I saw them down at the Work Center's new superstore on Rosetta Street.
0: Oh, I've been in there. The prices and the selection is really good.
1: I know, because I've been shopping there for a few years now. My husband gets his work wear there, and the clothing and footwear really holds up well.
0: Obviously, the word about the Work Center has gotten around the island, because the kids are wearing their Dickies clothing for back to school. You wanna drink that?

0: Welcome back to Eye on the Nation.
1: That's not Joe Farrington. What is that? You know, the prison road. That one. And what they are encouraging the people to do is don't throw your old mattress down on the sidewalk. Don't throw, you know, the bed, the baby pee up. Don't throw that outside. Call Uncle Bulla. Tell Uncle Bulla, bring you that old F-150 he got. You all take the mattress. You don't have to worry about going to the dump because you know that $3 to go across the dump bridge could kill you all. Take it right to the site where the people are collecting bulk waste. And now we don't have to worry about your community turning into a dump site. So here's the PSA from the Ministry of the Environment.
2: Hello.
3: This is Ms. Ferguson calling from the Ministry of the Environment and Natural Resources.
2: Environmental Health.
3: Am I speaking with Ms. Evans?
2: Can I help?
3: We have received some complaints about mattresses, bulk waste, which consists of oversized household items left outside your residence.
2: I know nothing but no bunch of mattress.
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2: 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I just have it here.
4: I do understand.
3: Just to let you know, the garbage truck does not collect bulk waste.
2: Bulk waste?
3: We have authorized bulk waste transfer stations across New Providence where you can properly dispose of oversized items like mattresses.
2: All right, well, thank you so much. 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Since you say you have, transfer site now?
3: We have one close to you, right on Yamacraw Hill Road.
2: 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I can take care of it. Yeah.
4: Okay, Miss Evans. Thank you very much, and take care.
2: Thanks.
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1: A genius idea, I believe, and of course genius marketing to go along with it. Again, I think it just simply reminds me of the good old days of the Epic Battery commercial, which I also thought were genius. But again, centralized bulk waste stations make a whole lot more sense than the idea we once had where you had to call the phone because we know government buildings can't answer phones and you had to wait on someone to answer and they had to schedule a day. And no, you just put the thing on Uncle Willie's truck and you and Uncle Willie go right to the centralized bulk station and you never have to worry about your mattress being outside again. And to be him and people everywhere, I want to say, don't be mad at your neighbor when they call the people for these bulk waste. Because I want to tell you something. If you's my neighbor, please be advised that I intend to call the people for you for the bulk waste. And that's just the long and short of it. Because we have to ensure that the communities that we live in do not turn into a rut. And if I mind some of y'all will have me living on a what you call the thing? Anyway, in other news, I see that Doctors Hospital has lifted their mask ban. I'm not exactly sure where Doctors Hospital has been. I think the Minister of Health, sometime in his budget communication, had suggested or hinted that there was no more need for the mask ban and that, you know, the science had proven that, you know, people weren't in the state of transmission as they were in the hot flashing days of COVID. And so these are the kinds of times when I look at things and think to myself, I guess we bought too much paper this month. And when we buy too much paper, we then have to print silly things on the paper. So, Doctors Hospital wants to advise us that, you know, after much consideration, thought, a board meeting, several incidences of meeting with their top advisors, they want to say this, that effective immediately, asymptomatic patients, visitors, and associates at all Doctors Hospital health system facilities are no longer required to wear a mask. Yay! This is required to wear a mask. Yay. This charge

0: As you just want to write something. You say, oh, Jesus, $19 million. Give me some paper. Let me write something down that people already knew. I don't know where they were when the Ministry of Health said that is what the policy was. Because remember, it was the Ministry of Health that put the policy in place. So it should have been the Ministry of Health that repealed the policy. And I think Dr. Michael Darvall did that a couple of months ago. But welcome to the party, Doctors Hospital. We're so happy that you could join us. Please put your drinks over there at the back. Take your shoes off at the door, okay? All right, and in other news, what do we have? We have Dr. Sands, who I see is in the news again, being good old Dr. Sands. And I think this is where people like him, right? So Dr. Sands is saying that if you are out here, let me put this in simple English for you before I read what he says. If you are out here taking a Zempic or any other kind of Ampic because you don't want to carry you to the gym or because you don't want to stop your neck from swallowing food, or because you decide that you and food have a love affair that you can't seem to get around, you are gonna die a fat person. And if you decide that you're gonna cheat and go and take a Ozempic from people who only have a birth certificate and a health certificate because you wanna look good, notwithstanding you don't feel good, you're probably gonna also die. So make sure before you go taking, what is the name of the shot? Before you go taking the fancy shot, the GLP-1, be sure that the people that you are taking it from are actually certified practitioners with the necessary licenses to practice medicine. And he also discourages people from going to the esthetician, because esthetician is not medical professional. And you know, I look at this all the time. We're in a fad now where everybody just wants to do everything that makes them feel good and nobody wants to actually put in the work to get anything done. The problem with that is, right? I see the people go in and they having the doctor stitch their waist tight and take out their rib and all this other stuff. And every time I see one of these women walking around here looking like a main character from the story Ants, I think to myself, I wonder if she has a slim waist but a fat heart. And I think about that. We are going to have one bunch of cardiac arrests with people whose waist is a size 21. And it's going to be, in my view, something that is so sad. But I am advised, based on the story from Dr. Sands today, that the GLP-1 shot is a magic drug and that he has seen tremendous results from the drug from people that had cardiac problems and heart issues and diabetes, etc. And he does, in fact, recommend the GLP-1. What he's saying is don't go let your cousin Jamaican boyfriend give you the GLP-1 because he is not a certified practitioner. And if he's not certified, if he didn't go to a medical school, if the only thing he have is a birth certificate and a health certificate, and if he's never been anywhere where anyone at any time has ever trusted him to administer anything, then why would you go and sit in your grammy front room on the chair with the plastic for him to give you the Ozempic or to any other kind of Ampic now that we're talking about it? And so I stand with Dr. Sands because, you know, I am from a date and a time and a place when you had to actually strap tennis to your foot in order to make your waist small. I am from a time and a place when you actually had to put in the equal amount of miles to be able to adjust the calories. I am from a time and a place where the easiest way to lose the weight was to close the hole in your neck. And if you did that, it was possible that the weight would go away. But of course, in this new age and era, where everybody wants it and they want it now, people are reaching for the things like the GLP-1 shot, which again, Dr. Sands is not recommending. He's simply saying, don't go for the GLP-1 where I see some of y'all going for these braces. Because I could tell from the way the teeth them ending that you might have wore braces, but that the person that put that on was an orthodontist. And those things matter. Because the way you administer the formula largely determines the outcome. All right? So that's the warning from Dr. Sands. I'm almost out of breath on that. But notwithstanding that, I have some friends in studio. And I always love when my friends show up. Because when my friends show up, sometimes they bring fancy things. And if they don't bring fancy things, at least they bring me good information. And so I'm joined here today by my friends. This is the friends of
1: the Bahama China Friendship.
0: That's what it is. Yeah. the Bahama-China Friendship Association. Yeah.

0: That's a big name.
1: It is. What's your
0: name? Firstly, tell me your name.
1: I'm Erica Monroe.
0: Erica Monroe.
1: I'm the vice president for the Bahama China Friendship Association.
0: Okay, Erica Monroe, vice president for the Bahama China Friendship Association. That's a big title. That's how I know you're big time. And you are?
2: My name is Valgina Gibson, and mm-hmm. I'm a marketing representative. Okay. I call Mount Berry.
0: Valgina, I like y'all. All right, so tell us a little bit about the Bahama China Friendship Association.
1: All right, well, we are going to be hosting our calligraphy sip and paint this mm-hmm. Thursday, the 30th of July.
0: Okay.
1: It will be at the lovely...
0: When the 30th is, that's next week.
1: Yes, it is.
0: Next week, okay.
1: Next week, Thursday. And our home host is usually the Margaritaville,
0: mm-hmm.
1: beautiful, stunning Margaritaville.
0: Of course.
1: And this will be our fourth year in hosting this. Mm-hmm. It's quite an interesting event. This mm-hmm. would be my third time actually attending it.
0: Okay.
1: And I've attended it with my kids. They've enjoyed it. It's a night of fun. Mm-hmm. It's a night of being able to learn different, learn another language, I should say. Mm-hmm. And also, there's a little bit of dance in there as well.
0: Mm.
1: But we're also going to be having an auction.
0: Okay.
1: And it's going to be a live auction.
0: Mm-hmm.
1: And what we encourage persons to do, especially the corporate sector, we want the corporate sector to come out because, you know, usually in the summer, that's when persons decide or businesses decide that, hey, we're going to do something for our staff.
0: Sure.
1: And so we're inviting the corporate body to come out mm-hmm. and enjoy.
0: So let's put it in Bahamian language for them now.
1: Okay.
0: So you all are having a mix and mingle.
1: A mix and mingle.
0: I like them kind of things, right? Friendly people is be there, and so is a little bit of booze, right?
1: Well, yeah.
0: And then you have an opportunity for network and partnership.
1: We do.
0: Which is another thing I like.
1: Yes.
0: And if that ain't enough to make you come, we have two language.
1: Yes.
0: Right? So
1: yes.
0: You could make friends in English or you could make them in
1: Mandarin.
0: That's fantastic. Correct. Which is another reason to come. And it's going to be at the Margaritaville. Now, y'all going upstairs?
1: Yes, we are.
0: It's going to be a fantastic view.
1: It is.
0: Which is another reason to come. I mean, I can't run out of reasons why you should come to this, right? Okay, so it's going to be Thursday. That's next week.
1: Thursday
0: the 30th. Yes. What time does it start?
1: It starts at 6:30.
0: 6:30.
1: And the tickets for it is $100
0: per
1: person.
0: Yes. Is there like a group rate? Like if I bring the Eye on the Nation team, do mm-hmm. we get the like Eye on the Nation team deluxe Pro Max combo package plus?
1: I'm sure we can work that out for
0: okay,
1: you.
0: Okay, good. So it's $100 per person.
1: Yes, it is.
0: I imagine that's, and I see you all said sip and paint calligraphy, I think it was.
1: Yes, it is. So
0: tell
1: you
0: me
1: know,
0: about the calligraphy.
1: You know, normally persons will have events like sip and paint, just a sip and paint.
0: Mm-hmm.
1: Well, the specialty of it is you're going to be using these brushes and you're going to actually be learning how to say Bahamian phrases in Mandarin.
0: Okay.
1: So phrases like, well, mother sick.
0: Yeah, I can write that in Mandarin.
1: Yeah, you're going to learn how to write that in Mandarin, and also you will actually learn how to say it in Mandarin.
0: Yeah, do you speak Mandarin?
1: Not as much. No, I've been trying. I've been trying to learn it,
0: mm-hmm.
1: But I'm not there yet.
0: Yeah? Want to hear something fancy?
1: I have a
0: certificate that says I speak Mandarin.
1: Oh.
0: But that's what the certificate say. That's what I say.
1: That sounds lovely.
0: At one point. So Margaritaville next week, Thursday, $100 per person.
1: Yes.
0: We know that calligraphy could be there.
1: Yes.
0: But I see Commonwealth Brewery.
1: Oh, yes.
0: Which means Tingham could be there.
1: They are our sponsors.
0: Okay. So tell us a little bit about the Tingham that could be to this event.
2: So Commonwealth Brewery, we are the title sponsors
0: mm-hmm.
2: for the beverage portion mm-hmm. of the event. And we're so happy to be on board again.
1: Yes.
2: Last year was my first time at mm-hmm. the event, and we had a wonderful time.
0: Mm-hmm.
2: So we are excited and ready to go.
0: Did you learn Mandarin while you were there?
2: I wrote a few things.
0: Okay.
2: Mother said, yeah. Mm-hmm. Roach on your bread.
0: Oh, yeah. Mm-hmm.
2: Yeah. So I learned a few interesting Mandarin phrases,
0: mm-hmm.
2: but we're excited to be a part of the event. So we'll have our wines.
0: Okay.
2: Imagery, Mirabu. And imagery, we chose imagery specifically because imagery is brand profile, basically mm-hmm. encompasses both wine and art. So
0: okay.
2: this is perfect for the event.
0: Fantastic. Mm-hmm. What kind of wine is it?
2: So we'll have familiar grape varietals. We'll have Pinot Noir,
0: okay.
2: Chardonnay. Sauv Blanc, okay. Cabernet Sauv, familiar wines.
0: How do people get in contact with the Bahama China Friendship?
1: You can go to our website,
0: mm-hmm.
1: just Google in Bahama China Friendship Association, and you can actually go ahead and list. You can pick the tables that you want
0: mm-hmm.
1: and go ahead and pay online.
0: All right. You hear the jingle, that means I gotta go to the break. The Bahama China Friendship are here. They covering the Ting Tuesday. Day. It could be by Margaritaville. Y'all don't miss it. It's $100. Check out the website. We'll be back after this.
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0: Welcome back to Eye on the Nation.
1: Hello, welcome back to Eye on the Nation. I'm Levin Miller. And again, our friends from the Bahama China Friendship Association, they popped in on us to tell us about their event that they're going to be having next week, Thursday. It's going to be at the Margaritaville. You should check out their website. And the ticket is $100. And $100 on a mix and mingle night for unlimited drinks and good conversation with people that have, you know, a particular skill, like a second language and business acumen, is actually a pretty decent investment. And the view at the Margaritaville is always to die for. So I think you all should give it a check out. But let's get back to what's happening in the news. I want to go back to Dr. Stans and the GLP, because I don't know if you all are taking this seriously enough. And I can tell you all are not taking it seriously enough by the amount of botched smiles that I see out there in the population. I want you all to take these kinds of things serious, because once you put it in, my friend, you can't take it out. And that is something that you have to definitely consider seriously. Because if y'all let the GLP people do to y'all what y'all letting the TEEP people do to y'all, I suspect that we are going to have great travesty. And I want to save you all from that. Because you know, plenty of y'all are walking around here looking like you could bite a 2x4 completely in half. In one single bite. And teeth shouldn't look that way. And you are somehow letting a Spanish doctor who can only say two words in English, which is thank you very much and please come again, tell you that this smile somehow looks ordinary, and it doesn't. And you look awkward. And your friends don't want to tell you. And apparently nobody in your church wants to tell you, and they just let you continue on like this. But the reason you could get away with that is because dine on your insides. And if you put things on your inside, my friend, that ain't good for you, it might mess up your whole insides. And you can't have that. So I'm with Dr. Sands on this one. I know you all sometimes think that medical professionals, because I think so, are a bunch of crooks who just want to somehow siphon money out of you, because I think that about them and the insurance companies, one in particular. But on this one, I stand with the good doctor. That when I look at how some of y'all that got hips like a horse and legs like a stick man, I realize that y'all are prepared to accept anything for a lower price. When I look at you and you walk in twists like a 1996 Maximus straight off a Copart, I realize that some of you all are prepared to take anything if the price is lower. And as I look at some of you, and yet you can't smile straight, if someone offered you $1 million, you couldn't make them teeth in your mouth line up. I am aware that some of you are prepared, my friends, to accept anything for a lower price. Not for my sake, man. For Christ's sake. If you care about your life and your safety, listen to Dr. Dwayne Sands. All right? I trust him. And I trust that you should trust him. Because I think that he's one of the most trusted people around here when it comes to medicine. That's my position on it. All right, and then I see somebody else had some paper to waste this week. The Ministry of Agriculture and, Marine Resources, issued a statement on dogs in the Bahamas and stray dogs. And anyway, here's what their statement said. The statement said, Jason Sands, Director of Agriculture, Department of Agriculture, Ministry of Agriculture and Marine Resources. That's how you know he's a big time dude, because he has a big time title. Recent report in the news regarding attacks on a person by stray dogs are concerning and unacceptable. The Animal Control Act of the Bahamas requires that all dogs are licensed, spayed, and neutered. The dogs are, identifiable and traceable to their owner, and the dogs are treated humanely. Only owners meeting certain criteria quality for exemptions from spay and neuter requirements for breeding purposes. The Animal Control Act also prevents ownership of dangerous and prohibited breeds of dogs. The Department of Agriculture wishes to assure the public that the Animal Control Unit has increased its enforcement activity by increasing its human resource and making investments in equipment required to apprehend stray dogs. However, the department recognizes that prevention is the more effective approach. To this end, the department is working with the Animal Protection and Control Board to increase its capabilities of enforcing the Animal Control Act. In August of 2026, we will commence a public service campaign to encourage responsible dog ownership. Boy, y'all got plenty of money for media, eh? Well, everybody have a robust public service campaign team now. Just to remind you of back in the day, you remember Save the Drama and Save the Trauma, because I don't want my mama wearing no armor talking about we got to do this for us. It's time for us to look at us and do what we have to do to survive. You remember that? Could we also get some boots on the ground? All these bunch of video everybody could make all of a sudden. They're very nice. They're titillating. They make me feel good. I want to do nice things. Yay. Boots is how we get things done. Yeah? So right after you finish, because y'all got more production team than Puff Daddy. Right after you finish with all these production, boots. That's how you get it done. The Ministry of Transport, boots. That's how you get it done. You got people flying up and down these bunch of random plane all over the place? Boots, that's how you fix it. It is an age-old method, and it never gets old. Anything that you need to ensure happens, you make sure that you put boots on the ground to cause it to happen. Because things do not just happen by coincidence. They happen by influence and through enforcement. Anyway, so it goes on to say, let's go back. To this end, the department is working with the Animal Protection and Control Board to increase its capabilities of enforcing the Animal Control Act. In August 2026, we will commence a public service campaign to encourage responsible dog ownership and increase awareness of the legal requirements for dog ownership. Following this campaign, the department will introduce fixed penalties as allowed by the Animal Control Act. These fines will be issued to anyone found to be in breach of the Animal Control Act with regards to the requirements for licensing and keeping a dog. I just really hate when y'all waste the government paper. My friend, y'all can't enforce this nowhere from E Street to Quintine Alley, nowhere along Andres Avenue. No, 6 dog live through Watland Street right now and nobody know who dog they is. 6. We have Blackie, Utter Blackie, Brownie, Small Ed, Whitey, and Utter Whitey. And we can't tell you where these dogs come from. Nobody own them, and they sleep wherever night catch them. So who exactly are we going to account for the, who are we going to check? It sounds really good when you put it on a piece of paper. But we have a pot cake problem. So unless y'all plan to put down every dog y'all meet walking in Nassau, and then put like a corner warden on each corner to see who yard the puppy bought. Because when you come through my corner, right? Blackie is in my yard every day. But Blackie ain't my dog. I just feed Blackie. I have a little plate for Blackie. I put a little water outside for Blackie. Blackie sure that the dripping tap in my yard would have the bucket under it catching the water. He could go there and get a clean drink of water every day. But I'm telling you now, you better don't knock on my door about no responsibility for Blackie, because Blackie belonged to this corner. You see how when y'all write things on the paper, you have to actually think about the culture, my friend. You can't just, PSAs are fantastic. Of course, you have to try to socially condition the people so that the culture changes. That is also terrific. But at some point, we have to just decide as a nation, we putting down dogs. It's as simple as that. And if one dog bites someone through this corner, every dog walking through this corner dead. It's as simple as that. And of course, then you have to make room, you know, for dog lovers that are loose to come out here and scream bloody murder about, oh, Jesus, they're killing all the dogs. Well, you come adopt one. So we could put a collar on him with your name on it. Because until then, I don't understand how. I don't care what y'all write in that act. How are we supposed to know who the sixth dog through Watland Street belong to? And that's only on one side of Watland Street. What happened when you get to Watland Street and Wolf Road? Who owned them 6 up there? And so, I try with these people. These are the kinds of, I don't know why we waste paper writing this kind of stuff, but let me read the communication from Mr. Jason Sands, because Jason Sands sit down and write this whole thing. So Jason Sands must feel very strongly about this. Jason Sands goes on to say, commencing in August of 2026, there will be an amnesty period. Oh boy, oh would you look at that, an amnesty period. Oh boy, you don't go ask the gun people how good that is, Wege. Narrow my goal to D. There will be an amnesty period where members of the public with dogs that have not been spayed or neutered will be encouraged to take their animals to the nearest veterinary clinic or the Humane Society to access these services. All dog owners with unlicensed dogs should obtain the required annual license from the Department of Agriculture. Let's work together to reduce the number of stray dogs and prevent the reported incidences of dog attacks and dog abuse. Let's become a nation of responsible dog owners. Okay, Jason, we hear you. But I'm telling you, Jason, maybe you and Alice live the same place. This is not a practical strategy. And 5 years from now, Jason, you're gonna need to print another 8x11 with the same bunch of rubbish on it. Because this will not fix the problem. The people ain't licensing this pot cake. This pot cake don't belong to them. No one know where the origin of this pot cake come from. This pot cake been living through here longer than some of the people through here. Who should register him, Jason? You tell us. Why don't we just make all the dog who don't have no tag, Jason dog? And that way now we know who owned the dog. So Jason, I got 6 dogs from Chewatland Street coming to you next week. Because this don't make sense. This don't make sense. I can't spay a dog that I don't own. And then spaying the dog costs money. And I never bring the first dog here. So I don't know where these other 3 dogs come from. Who should pay to spay all these dogs when the minimum wage is only enough for me to be able to afford the $6 gas, which is about the same amount of money per gallon as the minimum wage? Jason? You see how this don't fit into the culture, Jason? They let you write this? Ah, boy. Anyway, as if he couldn't stop making the news, he's making the news again. The pilot accused of the LPIA murder has been sentenced to 6 months in prison. Guess what? For this boy. Ah, boy. They might as well put him in an action movie at this point. Like, I just can't take too much more of him. He's just starting to work on my nerves, right? So not only is he accused of murder and flying hundreds of metric tons of cocaine up and down, and now he got dope in jail. I mean, and this is the same fella who just applied, I think it was July 15th, for a bail hearing before the Supreme Court about why he can't or don't need to be in jail, and how jail is such a dangerous place for him to stay, and how he need to do whatever he can do to get out of jail. But somehow, we can't get you to stop doing crime in jail. And we must let you come back out here. You stay right in the calaboose. That's what we want for you. You and all your friends, calaboose. And that's where you're going to be for the next 6 months. We ain't going to have to worry about you. That should be right around the time when you apply for your bail to the Privy Council or something. But jail is where you should be for a little bit, at least this first 6 months. Because I don't know. I mean, you must be Solomon Grundy. I've never seen one person woven into so many accusations of crime on such a broad spectrum. I mean, how many, O.J. Simpson ain't had it this bad. How could you be charged, accused of flying cocaine? That wasn't enough crime for you. You was accused of sweethearting, or being the victim of sweethearting anyway. That wasn't enough for you. Like, most people's story only have one thing in it. Why does this story have all... Then they accuse you of murder. Then they accuse you of colluding with senior police officers to not be prosecuted for murder. And now, you got drugs in your cell too? You don't think at some point it might be enough to just like stop at some point? I don't know how you do the math, but I don't know who else could be accused of this many things at one time. Nobody I ever know has been fighting this many things at one time. They might actually need to have a prayer meeting for you. And we might need to call on the Mothers of Zion. Yeah. That's what I think you need. I think the Mothers of Zion should come and travail on your behalf. Yeah. But because obviously, this must be Obeah. It has to be. More news from the crime beat. Aman has been accused of breaching his bail conditions some 66 times. Let's go to the clip.
2: Al Donovan Higgins, a 28-year-old man accused of attempted murder and firearm possession, is back behind bars after prosecutors allege he breached the terms of his bail. According to prosecutor Shaquelle Forbes, Higgins allegedly failed to sign in at a police station 66 times between February 18th and July 17th. Higgins denied the accusation at his arraignment before Senior Magistrate Algernon Allen Jr. He was denied bail and his trial is set for August 21st. The accused was previously remanded to prison after prosecutors alleged that he shot Archelaus Thompson in the neck in 2022. Police officers allegedly found Higgins with a loaded handgun when they arrested him.
1: And so now I must call on the Director of Public Prosecutions, right? Because I'm beginning to notice a trend. The gentleman accused of murder last week missed his bail signing in 81 times. Cousin here missed his own 66 times. These double digits. Madam Director of Public Prosecutions, man, we got something to hold them on now. Breach of condition of bail is an arrestable offense. I say this weekend and for the rest of July, let's see if we could figure out how to keep crime down. For the rest of July, you create a task force to go by every police station, one by one, and just look for who all breached bail. And we just go on a locking up rampage from now until crawfish season. And we should have the jail stacked tight. Dawn, clear us up one room. We on our way. Madam, Director of Public Prosecution, we have to put a hand on it. We cannot have people laughing in the face of justice like that. I mean, you could go kill people's children. You shoot the boy in his neck. That's what the story say, right? He shoot the boy in his neck. The judge say, oh, we can't let you stay in jail because, you know, you deserve bail. Fine. But you could just go traipsing up and down past the police station and never sign in one because you assume you are bigger than justice. And so when you assume you are bigger than justice, we have to prove to you that you certainly are not. And so to the prosecuting department or the prosecution department of the Bahamas judiciary, I got some work for y'all to go do. Find yourself 10 hotshot lawyers and 2 retired police. Maybe like a senior one, right? And y'all just go by these police stations and y'all don't stop looking through these log book until y'all have every single person who breached bail. And then I want y'all to get one bunch of big door kicking down police and find y'all 2 healthy justices of the peace to just ride around with y'all all day stamping warrants because we kicking down people's door and we putting them in the calaboose. This is what you have to, if criminals are permitted to run rampant, right? And we just let them do whatever they like. And they just breach bail and don't sign in and put, because if you're breaching your bail this casually, what else you doing? Where else you going? How much other bail conditions are you not adhering to? You probably ain't plugged this ankle monitor in a month. And we only ain't know that because they get these contracts to their friends. So no one ever really monitors it until the fella is dead in the bush for 3 days with an ankle monitor and nobody notices. So don't pretend like, oh, he's on an ankle monitor. Yeah. We've seen that not work before. But when you test the system is supposed to crush you under its weight. That is what's supposed to happen. So, Mr. I missed my bail signing 66 times. I shouldn't hear from you no more for the next 66 weeks. We should be sure exactly where to find you every time we look for you. Right there in the auspices of His Majesty. And so, Madam Public Prosecutor, or DPP, however you prefer it to be called, I petition you for my sake and on behalf of the sake of the crown and the people of this great commonwealth. It's time to round these boys up and put them in the cage where they belong. But because when we permit them among ordinary people, they prove to us how unordinary they are. And if they're going to continue this unordinary behavior, then it is my position that they ought to be among their other unordinary friends doing unordinary things. So him, Mr. 66 miss, Mr. 81 miss, and this pilot who can't seem to find which way is the right direction, even if he use a radar. You make sure all of them in the calaboose together. That is what we require from you. All right? News from the Ministry of Foreign Affairs. So the Ministry of Foreign Affairs issued a statement today. Let's see if I can find the statement. What did it say? And they're talking about the apprehension policy of the Ministry of Foreign Affairs, which, I don't know. I mean, it's amazing how Bahamians say that they want to enforce the law, and then when the law is enforced, they say, oh, we're enforcing it too stringently, and we need more. Do we have the statement from the Ministry of Foreign Affairs? And my thing is, you've got to kind of pick a side, right? Because either we're going to enforce the law or we're not going to enforce the law, and Bahamians should decide that quickly. We shouldn't have to continually go back and forward about whether or not something is too stringent, whether or not something is too heavy, whether or not we're enforcing it too heavily handed, la da da da da. The Bahamas is a place of law and regulations. The Ministry of Immigration or Department of Immigration has a job to do. When it's time to do that job, sometimes that job could get hot and heavy. You know, we try our best not to infringe on people's constitutional and human rights. And as a consequence of that, we try to do everything within the letter of the law. There are times when the enforcement of law offends people, and that's just law enforcement. If we are found to be at fault, then we will amend our ways and pay whatever the damages are. Notwithstanding that, though, we intend to enforce the law. I'm trying to find the statement from the Ministry of Foreign Affairs today, from the Minister of Immigration, what is his name? Darren Pickstock, who kind of made a statement, referenced some of the claims that have been coming. I don't have it. That have been coming out of mainstream media and people pushing back against the Ministry of Immigration, Department of Immigration, rather, and the enforcement of the law. And here's the thing. The thing is, we all appear to want apprehension of Haitians until it's our Haitian. We all appear to want the deportation of immigrants until it's our Filipino maid, or until it's our Honduran fisherman, or until it's our Dominican diver. And Bahamians have to cut out the duplicitousness. Do you remember all along the campaign trail, you all scream to holy hell about, oh my God, the immigrants are taking over. You all let Tingham with no children tell you all about how the Haitians taking over. And I keep telling you all, I don't listen to people who don't have no children tell me nothing but no Haitian taking over nothing, because you could go home and make one Bahamian right now. I so talented, if I go home hard enough, I'll make two. But we let them feed us with this anxiety about somehow immigrants are taking over the Bahamas. And even though the immigrants start off with far less allowances than us as Bahamians, we somehow claim they're taking over the place. And when the immigration department decides that, okay, we hear you all, we agree with you all, we don't want the immigrants taking over the place, you know what we then do? We then decide that we need to complain. So the immigration department released a statement that said, the enforcement of our country's immigration laws and policies remain a key priority of the Davis administration. In recent months, the Bahamas Immigration Department has intensified surveillance and enforcement activities, resulting in a record number of deportations and individuals brought before the courts for breaches of the Immigration Act. Our success is due to tireless efforts of the men and women of the department. In protecting our borders, immigration officers often work under demanding and at times dangerous conditions. As surveillance efforts have increased, the Ministry of Foreign Affairs and Immigration acknowledges that several complaints alleging mistreatment and in some instances physical abuse have been made. While the ministry and the department will not comment on any specific complaint under investigation, it is important to remind members of the public that every allegation is treated with the utmost seriousness. Further, in conjunction with the Royal Bahamas Police Force, every complaint is subject to a thorough and impartial review. For the avoidance of doubt, appropriate action is taken where the mistreatment and physical abuse is confirmed, and where the allegations are false, our policies and practices will always be guided by the protection of our borders, respect for human dignity, and due process. The Bahamas Department of Immigration will continue to uphold the rule of law and ensure the fair and objective investigation of all complaints. And so, like I said, the job of law enforcement is to disrupt. when you start to disrupt people in their normal flow, those people oftentimes become offended. And when you offend those people, oftentimes they complain. And they have the right to complain, and when they do so, the complaint will be investigated. And in the off chance that the investigation unfolds, that some misfeasance happened as a result of officers executing their duty, the policies, the regulations speak to how these things ought to be cured. And I think time and time again, we've proven, like we've recently seen in the Privy Council ruling, the rule of law works even against those in law enforcement. But you will not be allowed to keep your favorite Haitian. Oh no, Big Bad Chad Adams and the Waist Snatching Brigade is coming to get him. We'll be back after this.
0: Eye on the Nation will be back right after these messages.

So I met this dude on Friday of last week. Really caught my eye every time he walked past me. Kinda light-skinned in a body like an athlete. Didn't know my name, but I told him when he asked me, "You must be a model." I said, "I'm a singer." "Actually, well, I must be a winner, cause the singer is my fancy." Couple days later, now we chillin' in the backseat, smoking both like we swinging on a trapeze. I'm

frame, he was tattered from the neck down. Met a couple months ago, but sorta new friends now. See, I was with somebody when he tried to put the Mac down. Luckily for me, that nothing but an ex now. Coincidentally, I kinda knew it when we met that he would be somebody that I maybe would regret yet. I just

0: Welcome back to Eye on the Nation.
1: Hello, welcome back to Eye on the Nation. I'm Levin Miller. 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Canoe empowers entrepreneurs to get paid quickly and to grow. All right, and what else is happening in the news? I see that the PHA, this must be, let's see who all could waste the government paper day. The PHA has released a press statement that says that the Public Hospitals Authority successfully completes installation of a new electrical automatic transfer switch system at... That don't sound big and fancy? That don't sound big and fancy? Let me read the heading again. That's a big fancy title, eh? Wow! Ah, boy. The Public Hospitals Authority successfully completes installation of a new electrical automatic transfer switch station... Switch system, at the Princess Margaret Hospital. You know what that mean? That mean you ain't gonna come outside when it's raining no more to click the switch up to cut the power on in the hospital. These don't come standard. I thought when you order a generator for like a health facility, it automatically come with the transfer switch. Someone buy the generator without the transfer switch. That's what y'all do. Who in charge of the PHA? Let me see who signed this. Sometimes. When you consume news as entertainment, right? Because I don't watch TV, I watch the news. If you come to my house, I'm watching like Newsmax and Caribbean news. I like to watch Caribbean news. And you know, I also watch local news, right? But I also like to watch the Ghetto News Network that you all run on Facebook, because you know, you all somehow know better than every newsroom in the Bahamas what's going on around here, including the side story. That's the reason I like to watch you all, because the newsroom know the news, and then you all know the news and the side story, right? I remember, walk with me through this. Let me translate this for you all. The primary medical facility of the Bahamas is pleased to announce that after being in existence for 60 years, the generator would be had. We now don't have to go outside to cut it on. I mean, I don't get it. So the press statement reads, the Public Hospitals Authority is pleased to announce the successful completion and installation of the new electrical automatic transfer switch, the EATS system, at Princess Margaret Hospital. The PHA recognizes that the installation works required careful planning and temporary adjustments to normal hospital operations, and we sincerely thank our employees, patients, families, and all members of the PMH community for their patience, understanding, and cooperation throughout the process. We also extend our heartfelt appreciation to our external partners, contractors, technical teams, and other stakeholders who worked collaboratively, don't you love that word, with the PHA and the PMH teams to ensure the successful execution and completion of this important project. Wow, this is beautifully written. They talking about a box, you know, you ain't believe this. Let me tell you what this is. This is a box would hook up onto the generator, which you hook up onto the breaker panel. So when the power in the breaker panel go off, you ain't gotta touch nothing. It'll send a signal to this box. This is what they put in. They throwing confetti in the air over there by PMH. I can't believe this. But let me go on. The thing have more words on it. Hold on. It says, the Public Hospitals Authority remains committed to working collaboratively. Oh, they learned that word this week. working collaboratively with our employees, patients, partners, and the wider community as we continue to modernize and improve our healthcare infrastructure and facilities. Isn't it wonderful? I mean, just absolutely outstanding. PMH, somehow after all this time, finally realize that no one will have to go look for the umbrella to cut the generator on when it raining. Yay, yay, yay. Oh boy. Welcome to 2026 PMH. We're so happy. We're so happy to have you join us. Apparently, you and Doctors Hospital, you all must have been in the same time zone because I don't know. But at least it's done. So you don't have to worry about the power going off long no more over by PMH because, hallelujah, dying the glory, they have a transfer switch. What they call it? The EAT. Didn't it sound fancy? I know some hosts through Quintine Alley that have this. I appreciate you all. Anyway, White Daddy is back in the news. The Minister of Works. I love him so much. He's such a great guy. White Daddy said, don't try lie on us. Ministry of Works, we don't have no jurisdiction over no private property. I don't know what y'all talking about. So he's denied the allegations that the Ministry of Works somehow had any doing, handling, or participation in the removal of the shrine that was left in memorial of the four girls that died on the spot at Shirley Street, and of course, subsequently leading to the death of the fifth person in the car crash in hospital, right? We know that the people are from the small community of Kidd Island. Again, we extend our condolences to that community. It's a very small community, and so we understand the magnitude of losing such young people in such a tragic fashion, in such large numbers. But there's been a kerfuffle of sorts that has kind of gotten out of hand in the public domain, right? The people that own the property say, damn, move it. The contractors say, damn, move it. The Ministry of Wakes say, damn, move it. So, well, who move it? My Grammy would say in this moment, did the things them get up and walk? Did the memorial get up and walk? Here's what the Minister of Works had to say.
2: He doesn't, you know, we don't get involved in any of that. So the ministry wasn't sanctioned to move anything, especially a memorial site like that. So we put out a statement, well, we spoke to, I think it was the Tribune yesterday, asked us the same question. So we're not aware of anyone moving any, I mean, and it's private property as well. So the ministry wouldn't go and move anything off of someone's private property like that.
1: Clay say, hey, ho, ho, ho. I had to tell the Tribune from yesterday, it ain't us. I hear they say it ain't them. Boy, I can't tell you nothing but them. I can tell you this, it ain't us. And this is why I think that at this point, I now want to summon the Minister of Urban Renewal and Community Relations. Dear Madam Minister, now is a wonderful time for your ministry to intervene. It is times like these when the Minister of Urban Renewal and, because your ministry new, so no one even know what it is do. So you could just make up the things you just do. When people move memorial and the whole community mad, the Ministry of Urban Renewal and Community Relations, I want y'all go down there, make nice marshmallow hot chocolate, talk to everybody, make sure calmer heads are prevailing, and let's find out as a community, how do we get beyond this point? That's what I want y'all to do. Down there by the Urban Renewal Ministry. Because no one's sure exactly what it's supposed to do. Everywhere I go and people ask, and I told them, you know, I've been defending this ministry since its establishment. Because it is new, many times people think that it's unnecessary. But there's so many little nuances in running a small island developing nation like ours that a Ministry of Urban Renewal, particularly if we're going to grow these islands into small metropolises, can do, right? Like reurbanization and you know, the remodernization of old town communities like Shirley Street. And so, you know, Madam Minister, here's a free one for you. Why don't you identify a piece of land somewhere that people think is important and you build one big, big, big wall and we could call it the National Monument of Memory or Memorial. And we could put everybody in the Bahamas that ever die in a plane crash, everybody in the Bahamas that ever die in a car crash, everybody in the Bahamas that ever die in a boat crash, or anything we ever thought was tragic, we could just put their name on a wonderful marble plate on one single site somewhere in Nassau, and it'll be there for people to visit, tourists to visit, people who won't go lay reet. If your dog dead from me getting knocked down with a car, you could go lay the reet there for him too. Everybody could care their reet one place. And we don't ever have to go through this whole read on the side of the road thing no more, because the truth of the matter is, when you remove the emotion from the memorial, it becomes somebody's responsibility to move. And many times, the people that end up having to move it, sometimes paying to have it removed, are not the people that put it there or the family. And so, Madam Minister of Urban Renewal, please turn your radio up. I feel like you might be listening. This could end the car of time. What happened to my voice? Heal my voice. In Jesus' name, amen. Build us a monument. Isn't that what they command the Israelites to do? That as you cross the Jordan, stack up the stones. Where my Church of God people is? Stack up the stones so that when the children of Israel pass by here and ask, what meaneth these stones? They could say that these are the stones that represent the time that God brought the children of Israel over the water and onto dry land. And that's what the scriptures say, something like that. Well, you go build this one. You take a little something out your budget. I don't know. Where would be a good place to put it? The Mall Yard? Give me a good local. Put it Clifford Park. I solved it. Build us a nice big marble memorial right on Clifford Park. And who knows, since the largest tragedy of the country's history was on Independence Day to date, it could be added to the Independence Day celebration. And we could have the Independence Day midnight wreath laying memorial where families from all across the Bahamas who have ever suffered tragedy could come and lay a wreath in memorial of the people or the loved ones they've died. And don't tell me, oh, but that's so insensitive. That's not where the tragedy happened. Man, but then they have the tomb of the lost soldier dying where he dead, but they put the tomb of the lost soldier there that is never unmanned, and the U.S. Army spends hundreds of thousands of dollars every year to man a tomb with nobody in it. So don't tell me nothing about the site that the tragedy happened. It's a memorial so that we never forget, so that people always remember. And I think that the Ministry of Urban Renewal, this falls fantastically within your remit because it doesn't exist. And since your ministry didn't exist, you could make up things and say, this is what we just do. And I think this is a good place to start. All right. So since White Daddy was in the news, and we like talking about him so much, I see that he is at it again. And they are starting the flood mitigation and remediation project in Pinewood. And all I want to say to the best minister of works that this country has ever seen, to the most dynamic, to the most vivacious, to the most sociable, to the most likable, to the most outstanding minister of works this country has ever had, is Mon Clay. Please remember me. I right next door. We in South Beach. We just flood too. The water just come down our knee. All right? And my ma house in South Beach. And that just flood. And the water just come to her knee. And I only have one ma, or at least that's what she keep telling me. And so Clay, just trench the trench. Right across the road, it's only another 200 feet. And put the tube right there by South Beach. Since you're building all them sidewalk to case the water in so it can't go to the mangrove no more, like y'all really want the people of South Beach to drown, help me out by putting one or two of these little tubes in South Beach so our water could go to the lift station too. But let's see what the ministry and its team have to say.
3: There is a catchment area that's going to be constructed. That area will capture all the rainfall that accumulates within a certain zone once that takes place. The lift station then would, once water reaches a certain level within that catchment, the lift station would activate and pump that water out and discharge it away from the area that is flooding to an area that can receive that rainfall.
4: Locating every single well and drain on the island of New Providence, documenting the depth of the well, when was the last time the well was maintained, and if the well has to be maintained. If the well has to be redug, we then schedule for the well to be redug. So we have mapped out everything. We could, like I said, we can also present a copy of it so that you have it to show residents of New Providence that we are actively out every single week working to ensure that all of the drains and wells are located in New Providence. It is going to help mitigate some of the flooding issues that we have, because as you can see, the cause is because some of the drains have to

And so it appears as though the Ministry of Works has broken out every drain clearing team they could rally together, right? And I want to say to them that I think that this is a fantastic idea. Finally, they are just doing what it was that we had asked them to do a long time ago. When all the engineer them, I like when the engineer them people tell me what can't work. You know the worst kind of engineer in the world to have around you? An engineer that could always tell you why a piece of engineering cannot work rather than telling you what it would take for him to get it to work. Because that would actually make you an engineer. If all you could give me is the schematics and the formula for why the thing I need can't work, I won't lose you somewhere, Mr. Engineer. And so for a very long time, it had been said that if you displace the water, because physics is that simple, water just needs to be displaced. If you flood one place and you displace water, you now no longer have a flood. But somehow it took one place and you displace water, you now no longer have a flood. But somehow it took them

is it is a deep tank that you kind of just pour water in, and then when the water gets to a certain level, there's a pump that takes the water and pumps it to some other facility away from where the collected area is. Then if you do that, that should actually work. My prayer, Mr. Minister, Mr. Best Minister of Works ever. I've never seen, I mean, other than Bradley Roberts, I don't even remember who else was the Minister of Works around here. Only two Minister of Works in my whole life's history I could even recall, and that's Bradley Roberts and Clay Sweden. And to be quite honest, Clay Sweden, now that I'm looking at you, I feel like you at least better looking than Bradley. So I feel like you were ahead of him by at least a nose. And so with that, Minister of Works, I only petition you, please, not for my sake, but for Christ's sake. Man, come right over in South Beach and help us out and just run this same tube. We need no new tube. We can use the same lift station, sir. Just trench us one 200, but 2,000. 2,000 more for the pipe and come right South Beach, sir. And we will forever be in your debt. Please. I live South Beach Drive. It ain't far. It's right there. Once you see the police station, be right across the road. All right, sir. I believe you can get that done for me. And so I'm very optimistic about this project. To the people of Pinewood, I think that help and hope is finally on the way. I think that relief is within sight. I think that there's no more jaw-jawing, like the old people would say, and that there's actually some real progress that's going to be taking place in your community. And I'm eternally grateful because I go to Pinewood all the time. And I think that along with this whole lift station idea, Ministry of Works, while y'all got your team out there, look at some of these roads, because some of these roads have what you call valleys in them. And because the valley is in the road, the water have to, you know, collect. And if that happens, well, the water probably can't even get to your little well, and that's where the pooling kind of happens. All right, we got one last thing, and I think this is something that I'm watching, because I remember that it was Ace Newbold that came up with the concept of a press officer for the government, kind of like what we see in the American politics. Of course, when he introduced it, Bahamians couldn't necessarily conceptualize it. Of course, he was succeeded by Clint Watson, who I think did a fairly decent job. And then, of course, he was succeeded by Ledre Raming, who proverbially became the Olivia Pope of the Progressive Liberal Party, right? Notwithstanding that, I don't know where we are with the press secretary in the office of the prime minister anymore, right? I see the name has changed to communications director sometimes. I think there is still a press secretary, I think. I'm not sure. But I know that there's a communications director. And the reason I thought we created that was because we didn't want ministers taking responsibility for their own branding. Well, my friend, I can tell you right now, Clay Sweden has thrown that out of the door, because TikTok daddy don't mess around. I'm going to change his name to Clay the White TikTok Daddy, because we have the other TikTok Daddy, right? So he have to be Clay the White TikTok Daddy, because Clay on every TikTok trend they got. I don't know when he's finding time to go to the Ministry of Works, because if you're looking for him, he on TikTok, right? But I think he's doing a fantastic job. But I also note that many of the other members of parliament appear to be guiding their own public relations. So much so that when you get invited to an official event these days and there are ministers of the government there, when you work in the space that we're in, you become accustomed to identifying certain faces. So, you know, these two people are with ZNS, these two people are with the other people, these two people are with those other people. But as you look around the room now, you see a team of five or six. And they're there with the minister. I mean, to catch him from every angle, to catch the crescendo of his speech. One fella there to hold the light over him. I mean, this is something special, right? I mean, and I get it. In this social world, you do want to kind of tell your own story. I'm just wondering, one, what does that do for the office of the press secretary? And two, what do we do if that slides off the cliff? Because, you know, you can't really take it back once you put it in social media. And that's kind of the way social media works. It's a blessing, but it's also a curse. And so I saw this from the Minister of Transport that I thought was reasonably decent. But I just wondered, are we putting checks and balances in place to make sure that people don't just do whatever they want because they could control their own social media? Let's take a look.

0: Hello, Bahamas. I'm Leon Lundy, Minister of Transport, and welcome to the first edition of the Lundy Link. I believe people should know what their government is working on and how those efforts affect everyday life. Each week, I'll share some of the work taking place across the Ministry of Transport and throughout the Central, Mangrove Key, and South Andres constituency. We continued our national road safety campaign, One Life, Too Many. Every time someone chooses to slow down, buckle up, avoid distractions, or never drink and drive, it makes our roads safer to everyone. Those decisions matter because every life matters. I also spent time in Grand Bahama meeting with stakeholders and colleagues as we continued advancing transportation priorities for the island. Those discussions help move projects forward and ensure we are responding to the needs of the people we serve. It was also a pleasure to stand alongside my colleagues, Minister Glenys Hannah-Martin and Minister Ginger Moxie, as we continued promoting the One Life, Too Many campaign. Our thoughts remain with the families affected by the recent aircraft accident in San Andres. The Air Accident Investigation Authority has begun its work, and we will continue providing confirmed information as it becomes available while respecting the integrity of the investigation. I'd also like to extend condolences again to all those families affected by the traffic fatalities throughout the country. In Andres, I was also pleased to join the unveiling of Andres's Icon sign, its new landmark in Fresh Creek, created by Bahamian artist Jamal Rhodes. It is another positive addition to the community and another step in creating spaces our people can be proud of. As always, there is plenty more work ahead. We will continue our road safety outreach, advance the ministry's priorities, and keep working on behalf of the Bahamian people. I appreciate the opportunity to keep you informed about the work we're doing, and that's exactly what this series will be all about. Until next week, stay safe, make good choices, and remember, stay tuned in to the next Lundy Link.
1: Yeah, I massively executed production. It's fantastic. I mean, different scenery, you know, kind of telling you about all the things that has happened in his ministry over the last month. But again, I think it's new, right? It's certainly more accepted than the office of the press secretary. Certainly, there's no one single person to attack, because the press secretary kind of just becomes the whipping boy for the ministers, because quite honestly, he can't give a full account of all the things that would happen or the goings on of any ministry at a moment's notice. He would need to at least be appraised by the minister. And so I thought this was interesting. I thought it was interesting that I see this. I think that Bahamian politicians are actually setting this as a trend of sorts. I note that in Jamaica, the Jamaican opposition appear to have a couple of its members who seem very social media savvy, so much so that some of them want to go live from in the parliament. but this is an interesting turn of events. Well, I guess ministers are no longer permitting the public to say at the end of a five-year period that they've done nothing. And they will have a cataloged set of thumbnails about what exactly it is they've done for the last 60 months. Anyway, you hear that jingle. The jingle means I'm going to the break. You don't have to go anywhere. I'm Leland Miller. This is Eye on the Nation. We'll be right back.

0: Eye on the Nation will be back right after these messages.
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1: What? Clowing up a mess?
2: Relax, man. 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My Bacardi Bahama mama.
1: Oh, I got a new flavor. But let me ask you this. How's she taste?

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1: Ooh.
0: Ooh.
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0: Hello, welcome back to Eye on the Nation. I'm Levin Miller. And, of course, before we open the phone lines, I've got one more in the chamber for you. I see that there are now calls for a mandatory pension in the private sector. Let me just flat out say that I do not disagree. I also hear the conversation about how will it be administered. I think that that is something that has many avenues that can be considered. But, of course, Mr. Keith Davies is in the news saying this, and let's hear what he thinks about the pension possibilities in the Bahamas.
1: New calls tonight for government to make it mandatory for the private sector to create pension plans for its employees. Bahamas International Securities Exchange CEO Keith Davies making the push to finally end a 20-year wait for progress on the issue. It follows the Securities Commission's proposal that all private employers be required by law to establish pension or retirement savings plans, which he believes spur at growth in Bahamian capital markets.
2: I think it's important for the government to think of putting in place legislation that essentially makes it mandatory for individuals to put aside something for their future. Because if you don't do it, then the public is forced to do it for you in other ways, in terms of taking care of your needs, taking care of your medical expenses, taking care of your living arrangements. And so individuals need to take responsibilities for themselves, and this makes it happen.
1: Davies says the funds saved by those employees can be used to create financial stability with their primary income generating years behind them.
2: What a pension plan that is mandatory does is that it forces the individual to put that money aside. And when you put that money aside, that money needs to be invested. Of course, the stock market is a viable option. Investments run the gamut. They are private to public. And even government. So the market provides an avenue for those funds to be deployed. The market is a wonderful environment because it is regulated. It has transparency. It has a level of fairness in it, and it's managed by professionals. And so when you have pools of funds that are now being required to be put aside, you now have to deploy them somewhere. What that does is that it stimulates new products and services to be developed to receive those funds. Individuals now have to manage those funds. And, of course, the market is there to absorb those structures that are then created and allow those funds to work for the individuals.
0: I think it's at its core a decent idea. I mean, so the way my brain works is immediately when I hear an issue, my brain thinks about how to fix it. I would just put the money in NIB. I would call it the Public Pension Investment Plan, not to be confused with your NIB old age pension plan. And then that pension plan account, I would actually let that have an investment portfolio, but I would actually take, 30% of it and put it into a self-insurer's, some sort of savings, right? That way, because one of the things that people care about most when they leave their employment is insurance. If you self-insure from young people to old people, that should keep the money cycle coming. And if you buy investment portfolios, those investment portfolios, like the one we just did with the solar system company and the other power company that bought out its shares or sold shares for the electrical upgrade. You buy some shares in those kinds of things, you should actually, rack up a pretty decent portfolio of revenue. If you consider the fact that as people go through the work cycle, there'll be people that pay 25, 35 years before they even get at the end. When they get at the end, there will be an allotted amount that will also be or will not stop their old age pension, so they could kind of collect dual pensions. You could kind of give them one on the 15 and one on the 28. I think it's a pretty brilliant idea and something that's worth hashing. I don't know if I want to give it to any private company, because the problem I have with private companies is private companies around here do not necessarily give a flying frisbee about people. Yeah, I was at a big private company today that thought it, they thought it unreasonable that they should take a $10 loss and that somehow a common man should take the $10 loss, although they run a major conglomerate. And so that's why I don't really care for big private companies around here. But I think it's a fantastic idea. And I think that Bahamians everywhere, right-thinking Bahamians everywhere, should actually support the idea. And I don't see why. And NIB has a board. The board is an impartial board. It is a board that renews itself every 3 to 5 years. And the board always has a chairman. It has structure already. The board already has the power to invest. It also has the power to own its own accounts. I think the safest place to put it is where you're putting all the money anyhow. And I think that NIB ought to have a requirement to match the amount, whether it is by 10% or by 20% annually or biannually, as the government's way of kind of proving that it cares about people, because the government will also be the beneficiary of the dividends from the investment, and they could put that back in their accounts to stop them from going insolvent. All right, so let's put up the flyer so that I could get these things out of the way. Here's what's happening with us next week. We're gonna be down in the Coral Harbor Plaza with the guys from All the Smoke. That's gonna be Wednesday of next week and Friday of next week. Next week is Power Pack. You know, next week is Regatta Week as well. So right after you leave this event, the next day you could wake up and go to Regatta. So we're gonna be with the guys from All the Smoke down there. What is that? We're gonna be down there with the guys from All the Smoke. And then we're gonna be the China Bahama Friendship. They're gonna have their event. That's gonna be next week, Wednesday. Do we have their flyer? Let's go with their flyer. That's gonna be at the Margaritaville. Of course, and you know they were here with us earlier. The price is $100. That is a very small flyer. I can't read that. Let me see. So the flyer says, I tried to get the flyer, guys. I thought I'd be able to read it from there. I don't see it. All right, so the flyer reads, the Calligraphy and Wine Tasting 2026 Bahama-China Friendship Association, celebrating the friendship between the Bahamas and China through culture, art, and fine wines. It's gonna be Thursday, July 30th, 2026 at 6:30 p.m. And again, it ends at 10 p.m. That's a nice little, you know, shotgun liquor drinking event. I like those kinds. I like to kind of have the liquor in by 10. I could leave and go home by 10:30 and get to bed by 11. And they have curated wine selections, Chinese calligraphy demonstrations, silent art auction, and door prizes. And then they have individual tickets at $100, $1,000 for corporate tables. That's with 10 people at it. Of course, if you heard about it on this show, who knows? You could tell them you heard about it on Eye on the Nation. They say they might have the Eye on the Nation Super Deluxe Pro Max Discount Plus. And it's sponsored by the Commonwealth Brewery. And they invite you all to attend. It's at the Margaritaville. You can't forget where it is. They have wonderful parking. The parking is paid, and it's all going to be, what you call it, swipe? What you call it when you can't pay with cash? Don't carry no money to Margaritaville. Carry the plastic. You need that by Margaritaville. And then we have, the wine selection is available at 700 wines and spirits. 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I don't know, how do you access this app? I know, I clicked the link. 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We have the All the Smoke flyer. Hold on, I think I may have something special here. What are we doing? The phone line is open, guys. 323-775-6980-775. That's the number. You can give us a call. 323-775-6980-775. Chinese calligraphy. Oh, boy. Did I say that? What's up? So you can give us a call. You heard all the things that we talked about. We can talk a little bit more about that pension thing. I'd happily be prepared to hear from you all on the pension thing, because I think it's an idea worth fleshing out. And besides, the only people around here that are guaranteed their pensions are the people that are permanent and pensionable. And I don't know how that's working out because we can't fire them. Permanent and pensionable means we can't fire them. I see somebody saying that leaving you having a dandy since Sonny isn't here to tell you to behave. I don't know. I just trying my best. Someone said you should put the memorial at Rawson Square. Man, don't put it downtown. You know how hard I hate anything that anything you put downtown, you don't want to even come to. Because I'm never going downtown to nothing unless I am the minister of something. Because I need a driver who could drop me right by my chair. You know how hard it is to get downtown? You have to park over a hill. Then you have to walk over a hill. Then you have to walk back over the hill to get... No on Rawson Square. And then this says... What are these? I don't have any other thing here. Nobody else is saying anything here. Nope, that's all I got. Let's see what's happening on YouTube. 323-775-6980-775. You can call me. And, you know, Sonny ain't here, so don't play crazy because I have my whistle. And I let you know, we sitting on the trigger today. All right, so let me know what you got, and we could kind of chop it up. Tell me what you think about the works ongoing in Pinewood. I see that not everybody in Pinewood was happy or pleased with the Ministry of Works. They say, y'all putting on one big charade, they ain't know where y'all been. And when the man had the private contract, the well used to be dig all the time. But now, they all take the contract and give it to your friends, and all of a sudden, the well them clog up. But Papa don't feel bad, because they can't seem to keep that little well right there on the corner of East Street and Robinson Road clear to save their life. That got so much dirt in it, you could plant corn. But they drive past that every day. They could clear every other drain in the Bahamas. Not that one. Something have to be wrong with it. I don't know. The one cross the road from portion control, right on the curb, man, I see trees growing under it. You know what that mean? It have to have soil in it. Ah, boy. Anyway, this somebody here says, amen to that. Get those dogs off of the street. What did I say about dogs? I didn't say anything about dogs. Blackie is a menace to society. Whoever is feeding the dogs should be... Oh, no. So you mean to tell me that if I give the dog water, he's my dog? That can't be. No, I rebuke you. Who is this? Alexia Major? I rebuke you. If I get a dog, I don't even know the dog name. When I call the dog, that make him my dog? If I decide I got one steel pan in my house, I can put it out under the cool of the tree, and whenever I get a little chicken breast or something like that and I come home, I give it to the dog. This now my dog? No. That can't be the rule. So I don't know. I let's come up with a better idea than that, Alexia. I don't like that one. This says looks like leaving is unleashed. Ha ha. No, it says right there, Eye on the Nation. Leaving, are you going solo today? I hope so. Let's hope. Suggest getting under the desk hiding. Why are these people do these people not know? I see that CBS has put out our CBS family is asking for your help in locating our valued team member, Antonio Cartwright, who has been reported missing. Antonio was last seen in the area of CBS Bahamas Southwest Plaza on Sunday, July 19th, 2026 at approximately 5 p.m. after the close of business. If you've seen Antonio or have any information that may assist in locating him, please contact the Royal Bahamas Police Force Criminal Investigation Department at 502-9975 or at 502-9991 or at 911 immediately. We ask everyone to keep Antonio and his loved ones in your thoughts and prayers and to share this post to help bring him home safely. I wish my employers would care about me that much. They really want you all to find Antonio. And so, Antonio, I hope that you're safe wherever you are. CBS sends their thought and their prayers. I've actually never seen an employer put on a beyond the death. That's some serious employee concern. I work for a military, and they never put out a missing person report for people that they couldn't find. But they fear for his safety. I commend them for that. And so we are asking the general public to assist CBS in helping the police to find Antonio. All right, let's take a phone call. Hello, caller.
3: Hello.
0: Hi.
3: Hey, how you doing today, Tom?
0: Good, how are you?
3: I'm doing well. I just have a question. Have you guys seen pass by Betty K or Chris Bryan, and you'll see those big, huge tanks out there.
0: Where's that?
3: By Betty K, by the shipping port.
0: Mm-hmm. And there's a big, huge tank. You mean those on the side of the road, you mean?
3: No, LNC, them huge LNC tanks. I'm not sure where they come from or what they for. But apparently they store in there. That's liquefied nitrogen gas or something like that.
0: I think it's liquid natural gas if it's LNG.
3: Yeah, you got it. Mm-hmm. That. Now, question, is that not safe for the community? That right next to fish fry, that should be explosive or something like that, or something that happened, wouldn't that be a huge disaster?
0: I don't know. If I'm not mistaken, liquid natural gas is almost like propane. If I'm not mistaken, they have the same characteristics. I could ask ChatGPT and see what Chat say, right?
3: But
0: from the way I understand them to work, they are directional, flammable, if that makes sense. So like if there was a puncture, right, and you lit it, it would blow, the fire would blow in the direction of the stream of gas, not like gasoline that would combust.
3: Man, that still don't sound safe for the community. That still don't sound safe for anything around where the tourists, where the people, where anybody should be. Why would they store it there? Keeping that there when they have Clifton Pier, they have all these other places to put it.
0: Well, firstly, Arawaki, the gods obviously keeping that safe because with all them timber and grease and oil out there, that can't seem to burn down for nothing in the world. So
3: they tried. But it didn't work.
0: So obviously the gods keeping that protected. But you know what? Our property out there, the whole Arawaki is just bare land, eh?
3: Yeah, I mean, but for industrial things like that, like I feel like Clifton somewhere out west, all the way in the back way, nobody could get hurt. Put it out there, store it out there. They stop people on having that there indefinitely. Nobody gonna know when they gonna service it. If they ever service it, and then when a disaster happens, God forbid, then we won't cry and have big memorials.
0: So I asked ChatGPT, how volatile is LNG? You want to hear what Chat says?
3: I just buy ChatGPT Plus, so we should have a good answer today.
0: Chat says, liquefied natural gas is often misunderstood. LNG itself is not a highly volatile liquid in its liquid state, but it can become hazardous under certain conditions. Its risk profile differs significantly from gasoline or explosives. What is LNG? LNG is natural gas, primarily methane, that has been cooled to approximately negative 162 degrees Celsius or 260 degrees Fahrenheit, causing it to become a liquid. This reduces its volume by about 600 times, making it practical for storage and transportation. How volatile is LNG? As liquid, LNG is not explosive. It does not burn because combustion only occurs in gaseous state. It is non-toxic and non-corrosive. However, because it is extremely cold, it can cause severe cold burns.
3: When you ever see coal in the Bahamas?
0: No. They saying that, if the tank got a puncture, and you put your hand there, it'll probably freeze your hand off.
3: Ah, okay. I see what you're saying. But that still don't feel safe for anybody. For the mentality of the people, I don't feel like that should be.
0: But the information is suggesting that there's nothing to fear. So it says, as it warms, LNG rapidly evaporates into methane gas. Methane is flammable only when mixed with air in concentrations of about 5% to 15% by volume. Well, that sounds like about the same amount of air outside, eh?
3: Yeah.
0: Below 5%, the mixture is too lean to burn. And above 15%, there is too little oxygen for ignition. So when compared to other fuels, gasoline is considered very highly volatile, propane high, diesel low, LNG has a moderate rate of volatility. It evaporates quickly, and it's moderate under specific conditions.
3: All right. I'll continue to pray for the bombers, and I'll continue to pray for
0: everything
3: that happens around here.
0: Some of the greatest hazards of LNG are severe frostbite, damage to equipment not designed for cryogenic service. A spill could create coal methane vapor clouds. Initially, the cloud can remain close to the ground because it is chill, but as it warms, the methane becomes lighter than air and it rises. So I think all of your fears can be allayed, eh?
3: I hope so.
0: Yeah.
3: Like I said, only God can hold us. So I hope he got us.
0: All right.
3: All right. Well, but continue to do a good job, man. I appreciate it.
0: I try my best. There's nothing to fear on the LNG. It appears it is a whole lot less volatile than it is considered. Let's go to a call. Hello, caller. Hi, caller.
4: Hello.
0: Hi.
4: Yes. I call in to speak with Luan.
0: It's live and direct.
4: Oh, okay. Yeah, I think that whole setup what they're talking about is about waiting with the cruise ship. They'd be buying that from them, and they're running it through the water to the cruise ship now. And they'd have to pay for it. Because don't forget now, all of them cruise ships, all you see all of that dark smoke going up in the sky, and think all that's part of the climate change. So maybe they'd be buying the stuff from us now. You see?
0: Mm-hmm.
4: So that's what that's all about.
0: Yeah, but again, just to allay his fear, there's no volatility concerns. According to what I see.
4: Yeah, I understand that, but you see, we get that there's some exploits we're going to install it there. And they do this around the world.
0: Yeah. So it sounds like the worst thing about LNG is you might lose your foot. Like, if a tank kind of ended up becoming past, and if you stood in proximity, your foot might get frozen off. That sounds like about the most.
4: Yeah, but then I think we really get it right on this one, though.
0: All right. Appreciate
4: it. Yeah, okay. Thank
0: you. Let's take another one. Hello. Hello, caller.
5: Hey, Leroy. How you doing?
0: Hey, Peter.
5: Well, you're solo today.
0: Well, you know.
5: You're a lonely man today, man.
0: I read you holding on to God's unchanging banner, a hand, and lifting up the bloodstained banner, Peter.
5: You wasted Adam and Eve. Adam had Eve.
0: Well, you know, Adam also had the garden before he had Eve, and then Eve come, and all of a sudden he had no more garden.
5: Yeah, sure, that's sure. You ain't part of that. And that could happen with Eve. But instead, the LNG is the most cleanest liquefied product, and also for the environment.
0: Mm-hmm.
5: That's one of the reasons why we get it. I understand it can't be corrected. If you adulterate it right, you could drink it.
0: Well, I like to drink. I like to drink. I don't like to drink it. LNG.
5: No, that's it. But gentlemen, for our island of the Bahamas, that is the cleanest, because I remember with those fruit and the time you probably would know about there, Oakliff and Pear. Used to be a defense force officer. You remember how black the water used to be?
0: Mm-hmm.
5: And Danica from Pierre, with the liquid of the oil and things like that?
0: Mm-hmm.
5: You remember that?
0: Yes, I do.
5: Yeah, right. So the LNG would eliminate all of that and keep our environment very clear, especially that area what I just talked about. So hats off to the minister and my government for clarifying and keeping their promise with the environment.
0: All right. All right,
5: have
0: Peter.
5: A good day, my friend.
0: Yes, sir. What does this say? For real, big up to CBS. See, the people, even the people in the comments can't believe that the employer missed their employee this much. I've never seen that happen. What else does this say? Look at how this boy could read. I've been to Prince William. I've been to Prince William under the auspices of Charles W. Saunders. Yes, you keeping the dog alive. I keeping the dog alive? Boy, I tell you. Y'all people, y'all can go to a Christless hell, mind you. Leaving those sidewalks on Wolf Road across from Wendy's and Island Luck have been in progress from before election. It's now August. Chicken breast, that dog living by young. So I must just let the dog dead? Oh, boy. Hello, caller.
6: Yes, Mr. Miller.
0: Hey, put the fly up.
6: How you doing?
0: Mm-hmm.
6: Yes. Good afternoon, Mr. Miller.
0: Mm-hmm. Hey, caller.
6: Yes. Good afternoon, Mr. Miller. How you doing?
0: I'm fantastic.
6: Yeah, man. It's Greenslade.
0: Mr. Greenslade, I get your message. You message me, and then you call me while I was on air. You had to hear my headphones ringing.
6: No, I didn't. I'm sorry about that. I didn't call.
0: I see your message.
6: That's
0: Mr.
6: a missed call.
0: All right, I see your message. Let me, yes, you gotta give me a chance to get off air so I can deal with it.
6: Yeah, okay. I appreciate that, Mr. Miller.
0: All right.
6: Thank you very much.
0: Good. Put up the flyer. Man, y'all have these flyers set to miniature today. Let me see if I can read it. Oh, boy. So, All the Smoke, they're going to be having their event. It's going to be Friday the 31st of July, 2026. It's a happy hour. It's starting from 4 p.m. until. It's going to be in the Coral Harbor Shopping Plaza at the Casino de Mar. Don't you just love it when the place sounds fancy? It's at the Casino de Mar. And they are inviting all persons, particularly those who are smoke enthusiasts, to come out. There will be special live band performance and DJ performances. The entrance fee is $30. The happy hour hors d'oeuvres will circulate the place hourly. There will be drinks and cigars on sale. And it is brought to you by the Cigar Social Group Limited, which is established in 2026. So Wednesday, that's Thursday. Thursday, you could go with the friends of China and the Bahamas. But Friday, my friend, find your way to Casino de Mar and go and see what the boys at All the Smoke have in store for you down there at the Coral Harbor Plaza. Anyway, the jingle means I'm out of time. Not on the show. I'll see you tomorrow.

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0: This is your Eyewitness News Alliance and Weather for Thursday, July 23rd. Good day, Bahamas. I'm Natario McKenzie. Here's what's topping news. Bahamas Union of Teachers President Belinda Wilson is accusing the government of abandoning salary negotiations and is urging teachers to remain on alert for the union's next move. Now, education officials dispute that claim, saying negotiations are still ongoing. Teachers are seeking salary increases and other benefits, with officials expressing confidence the remaining issues can be resolved. Now, for more on that story, log on to ewnews.com. Meantime, in news from the crime beat, a man's body was discovered in a bushy area near the Baritari Bridge in Exum on Wednesday afternoon. Police are investigating the incident, which is being classified, at least for now, as a suspicious death. And opposition leader Michael Pintard says Fitch Ratings has revealed a $287 million hole in the government's fiscal projections, pointing to the difference between the projected surplus by the government and Fitch's forecasted deficit. Pintard accused the Davis administration of presenting a fiscal fantasy and warns that hidden liabilities and growing arrears could leave taxpayers to pay the cost. Well, that does it for your news headlines. A check on weather is next. A deep layer trough moving westward across the Bahamas will bring increased showers and thunderstorms. Unsettled weather is expected to spread into the northern and northwest Bahamas, with some areas experiencing periods of heavy rainfall and possible thunderstorms. The unsettled weather pattern is expected to continue into Friday as the trough interacts with an approaching tropical wave. The daytime high is expected to get up to about 91 degrees Fahrenheit or 33 degrees Celsius. 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For more details of today's top stories, log on to our website, ewnews.com. 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Once again, I'm Natario McKenzie. Have a great day, everyone.
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2: Talking about the blessings, I'm feeling fine. Rastafari, I go show them sign. Foresight, I feel God beat them fine. Judgment, I take them this time. Spiritually, I feel real inclined. Right, I know in this judgment time. I'm just a DJ Foresight today. Keep the fire burning. Done when 103.5 The Beat. That's how we do it. Keep the fire burning.

0: murder.
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